0: June, July, yeah. 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
2: Does local content matter and to whom? How does Africa itself, and as a young lady brilliantly observed, the representative of the African Union, does the curriculum and our curriculum define and relate to our reality of who we are as Africans? Pedagogical changes must respond to this and respond adequately to that in defining who the African is and how the African takes advantage of information communication infrastructure to provide education.
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3: When the first e-learning Africa conference was held in Addis Ababa, Ethiopia in 2006, the continent did not have an ed tech sector to talk of. Today, Africa's edtech sector is booming with over 600 homegrown startups across Nigeria, South Africa, Kenya, Egypt, and Ghana. Across Africa, we are witnessing rapid technological advances, demographic growth, new economic opportunities, and significant global shifts. Africa will rise by defining knowledge on its own terms. We hope to champion sovereignty in learning rooted in our languages, culture, and realities so that education reflects who we are.
1: Abusuania wuti ye Dr. Aida Opoku Mensa ena watene neno niya conference kesi ya kwa so bianchini ya wudia ni muno no.
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5: 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Thank you very much.
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2: 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Any

Heavenly Father, thank you for our nation. Thank you for our leader, the president. We ask that you will strengthen him, comfort him also, and encourage him. Lord, it has been years since we took control of this country to try to lead ourselves forward into prosperity, to establishment, and into good things. Lord, it has not been easy for these years of doing our own leadership and our own management. So now we are asking you for wisdom, because your word says if anyone lacks wisdom, he should ask for wisdom. Wisdom is the principal thing. So we pray for our president. Give him wisdom to overcome the complex and difficult problems and challenges that are in this nation, to overcome the difficulties and the hurdles that prevent development, that prevent good decisions from being taken, that prevent good decisions from being implemented. Give him the wisdom, wisdom from above. Father, we are looking up to you, because only you can help us. And now we thank you for those in authority, in every sphere, in every department, in every area. Grant them wisdom. And deliver us, deliver our nation from wicked people in authority. Deliver us from evil men who will sit in places of authority and do evil things. Deliver us from vampires who will drink the blood of the nation and leave nothing behind. Bless our nation with good leaders. And for those that are there now, we thank you that you are helping them, and that your grace and your wisdom is given to them to lead us forward into a good and a better situation. We give you thanks.

0: for your great wisdom that is now released into this nation in Jesus' name.
1: Two types of politicians: those in need of power and those who have power. Those who have the power often are full of arrogance and are puffed up, whether they are from NPP or NDC. NPP and NDC are similar in the outcome. They are the same in that sense. Different groups of people. One is mostly Ashantis and Akans, if you want a difference, and one is mostly West, Northness, and other regions. That's a difference. But in the outcome of the effect on the people of Ghana, it's the same. That's why I can't join NPP and I can't join NDC. I have joined Ghana. As they say, Ghana is the winner. But you have two types. Depending on who is in power, you see humility. As I'm saying, that necessity makes you cool down. Do you remember when Professor Mills was not in power? He used to go around humbly. So when they were campaigning for him, said, "Oh, you're humble." It was one of the men. My wife met him at Dansoman when he was campaigning. Before he became the president, my wife met him at Dansoman. He was going from house to house. When he saw, he said, "Ah, my student." Because he's one of the most intelligent Ghanaians we have ever been in Ghana. He's very, very, very clever. He's one of the lecturers who will lecture without notes. And you see, when he became a president, he speaks off the cuff. He couldn't see well, and he could just speak. Very clever. Very clever. Highly intelligent. She met him going from door to door at Tansoma in humility. Because he was in need of what? Power. When you have necessity, it humbles you. Whether it's you are in need of money or in need of power, you become cool. NPP, in need of power, look more humble than they have ever looked since we knew them. Yeah. More humble than we have ever seen them before. I think they also started door to door, person to person evangelism. Market to market, taxi rank to taxi rank, and soul to soul. Yeah. Since when will you see MPP quoting scriptures? I'm asking you a simple English question. Scriptures and having church services. People that are not associated with church. Because we are charismatic Christians. We know those who are associated with churches. Before the politics begin, we can see those who are associated with churches. It's not the political visiting of churches. You see, before the politics start, I know you. When God raises you up, I will know whether you are originally here or not. Yeah. Yeah, necessity. I've made them have church services. Pray God. Huh? The battle is the Lord's. It's wonderful. But you see, necessity, it changes you so much. It's a carpenter. Either you do it yourself, or the carpenter will come. And then before you realize, you have become cool. It's wild, though. Is it wild? Very wild.
2: Not all help is good help. Actually, some help can cripple you. Sometimes I wonder.

0: we look for some help from outside. I believe in nations exchanging help and supporting one another. But I do not subscribe to a one-way relationship where one is always receiving and has nothing to give in return. I believe it is time for us to push out of our cocoon, and we have to do it ourselves. It will not be easy if we decide to do it ourselves. It will be hard. It will be tough. It will be painful. But we will emerge with strong and capable wings.
1: You see, in this country, I must be honest with you, we spend so much time paying people to talk. We don't pay people to think. If we pay them at all, we don't pay them well. This is what is the problem of this country. All the mature democracies and industrialized countries you've seen, they have always found time to pay people to think and not just to talk. Because every day you get up on your airwaves, what do you hear? Let me tell you, go to Burkina. We are importing vegetables from Burkina. Burkina is getting greener and greener than Ghana is. How many times do you hear people in Burkina knocking their chest and shouting about their achievements and what they are doing? The achievements are being felt because people are thinking about the future of Burkina. People are thinking and interpreting their environment and finding answers to the challenges of their environment. Here, and I keep saying it, in this country, I analyze the politics and make projections 10 years back, 10 years forward, to see where Ghana is going to get to. If we do not change and look for think tanks that can sit down to think through our problems as early warning systems, every problem that is known and has been solved in some country will always come to us as a new problem. That's what I mean by paying people to think. All the researchers, go and see Ghanaians outside this country I have met. Go and see what they have been able to do for other countries, because those countries are paying them to think. Some of them are not even interested in coming back to Ghana because nobody wants to become part of a talking society. They want a society that acts and achieves results. But who do we glorify? Those who can insult each other on the radio in the morning.
2: Who should take the blame?
1: All of us. Because I keep saying, when people say the media goes to do the, it is not the media. Does the media sleep and just conjure stories? We send the stories to them. Because all this social security, corruption, whatever you are looking at, people are looking for these security outlets because the future is unknown. Who can climb the ropes in Ghana today fairly? Even university admission. People come to their MPs to go and assist them get admission. And when a country degenerates to this level, that politicians are now involved in academic decisions as to who gets admitted, we have a problem. I was in health. I went to interior. I got all the bad press in relation to not allowing these protocol things. People didn't listen. I said, don't worry. One day when you are traveling, you get an accident and you are sent to the nearest health center, and the only person to decide whether you die or not is a protocol list who went to nursing training with FFF. That is when you get to know why protocol doesn't work anywhere and why the politician should not be taking decisions on matter. Those are unpopular. It made me very unpopular.
3: Two bishops were signing. Well, President Aminu Begini se, we are omo wye nu, obe sino, you will accent to it quickly, because sign or catch here during the election. And to me, we article one of the constitution, or say sovereignty resides in the people of Ghana, and all the powers of government are supposed to be exercised for and on their behalf and for their well-being. Na ye di two minimum omo, e wa so omo de ye enoma, ye si for on our behalf. Ye di ye pe o, ye di omo pe, e wa di emission for our well-being. Enoma de ma ye ye di ye no, san e no na ta two minimum omo, e wa so omo yuzu. E di omo to be my government now, because ya to abama boom say, say, the issue of LGBT was very fundamental, and they know it. So best science ones, as I said, John Aminimu, former president, Aminimu, current His Excellency Aminimu, dear, we need his best signing. But in Sambia, what kind of recently, maybe, I don't know. And I had to know I'm from Amam for Sebeko Court. We go Supreme Court. And also, it is some strategy I have to say, and we'll be useful. But ni ni eche ni midye, mi jidi se, president se, opese tu miya gana for this year ni insano. Gana for didye wunu munu ye enchi insana se, esun ti dia. Ke ni mweni mwe ya, te se die, legal professions bela, ye nyan, some of adiye we a lot of, was signing quickly, no. Media message, and commandi, and the Saturday, and go be your grandco, or the green plan, and signing quickly for it to come into force so that people can go and to court and challenge whatever they want to challenge. Now, and Masse, or better, I'm not going to court, and you may say, the former president, Kufuor, yeah, who you see will be jubilation. Fine, a beer will be no, will be there, will see. Now, media, DBM say, Macau stations several times say, and yet, Mrawe. I pass and the better resolve said you will be a worse at the end. Debbie Ghana, I'm not you. I will share a friend say traffic offenses law. You will MLP. Ah, said you driver, said obese driver or car coming. And so, if you need to, you couldn't want our accident or Ghana. It's near Emrano and a better match said you will be a free certificate. Yeah, your coalition, a Juma, no, and Yamra will be a Juma. We are all over the country dealing with the students. We have a family values theater season. You have the poetry, you play, you have church and Quran, you have to say, oh, my dear, no. As a Christian organization or faith-based coalition, no, you didn't say it is not the letter of the law. It's the law of grace. So when you coupon, when you pass any be when you na when you meet you mean in tea, what can you wear peace as to buy one and no. And the my side we said you abrase. And you know, and yam nana ya passing on a baby, you bet you will see a proper champagne. Obi wa as I said, Chikasem, nanu wako tegem. Obi suwa supi supi, nanu wako. Sanko funi nina, anu unti min tebulu wa mumu, nanu unta mu unko bu prison. The other policy plan can they say, Obia, oh say, I love it, I like it. They want to glamorize it. No more dressing, no more rainbow colors, no more creeper, now advocacy, now you disappear from, now no more TV program, radio program, no more. And no, you hear. Oh, people who want to glorify LGBT activities, no, and no, and then let we it here. Some say, you know, yeah, papa. And you, we just say, and Mlananka say, dear, no, we want. The woman said, "We be a society because of medical issues and say that we'll make sure that we give care, treatment, and support." But what okay, say, maybe we want to do it. It's a human right against the will of Ghanaians. And no, dear, you am not a better one. So if you engage in the activity, we do a said you has a feeling towards another man, but he wouldn't get involved in it. He has a feeling towards another Oba. He doesn't get involved in it. It is the homosexual tendency that has not been criminalized. Tendency, But when you engage in the act, or you promote it, or you exhibit it, and no na keep you mrano it's here. And all the other LGBTQ adults will be 6 and 9. By the backdoor exemptions on the abdomen, they want to allow people to advocate. One more example here, a lawyer by the previous one nearby, who said there were 18 professors, who constitute one, professors in your university. For. In fact, we read the history of LGBTQ plus activities. The professor said, your friend Alfred Kinsey, who is a professor? Oh, Indianapolis University. Now, a lot of LGBTQ plus activities that grow with U.S., in Europe, in Milano, they start from the universities, and academic institutions. And if you exempt them from these things, now, you are creating the bedrock for LGBTQ plus activities. Is it to be honest, some amendments not a show on the doctors, those who are engaged in surgical activity and other things, I have not seen the provision. It doesn't mean bizarre lady now in charge of drafting. No, well, see, this particular amendments, no, yeah, when the committee was sitting, and advocacy group be a man and such moves our amendments, no, and they were told to sit down with that advocacy group. So advocacy group, no, almost the only LGBT club plus activities, which we are catching with T4. When we move with amendments, they are LGBTQ plus pro activity group. And I'm going to try on amendments in a small goal about the same. It's our provisions, we're part of it. If we don't draft the language well, I say yeah, there are six ever done a Ghana for nine, except by interpretation.
2: To be frank, and maybe we are passing and now China you must know a deal way as a yeah and I acquire amendments. And I'm rabia who pass here. You have a right to go back and make amendments. Now and maybe I saw anywhere a year perfect. Emrano who pass you are who the year Jumano now we say I had to show and I say and I say now perfect, you know, along the line. That is how it works. In case in the first place, no, Mbraya passed under the previous parliament, eighth parliament, no. It's not the same thing on Modibaya. There were changes in it. And we don't begrudge them for that because as time goes, as you review the bill, no, there may be new ideas, new suggestions that will come on board. And that is exactly what happened. I'm more referred bill no, to Constitutional and Legal Affairs Committee. No. Yeah, a lot of stakeholder engagement. Matisse MPP focus international organizations, people, DBMA, Sikana, oh, Minya, Entropoto. You see, it's very, very sad. It says sometimes, you know, people do this just to score political points. It's so, so sad. A committee, stakeholder engagement, ahim for by civil society organization, religious body, traditional leaders, Obia by Obia de. The input, the consensus of what we're running by as a committee, we needed to take all that into consideration and review it and see how we will integrate it into the process. But yes, that is exactly what we did.
4: Yeah, yeah, yeah.

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2: This year, I can say the Hodian and Northern is in the air to one Krahano.
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2: 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And then I watch in a chassis a Monday, no, or the friend weekly forecast. Now training in an on the ABC, no, ye dear not so bad. And see who are the ones they be on sugar top, a year now training in fear, and I say, I couldn't every year, and I say, I said, and sure no womb. Nina or Honomas, and I had the daily ones, no, Abba. And now before and also say, the kind of seasonal forecaster, etre, a feeling in a the ensue bay. Across the country, and on about somewhere in February, cry. And I actually said, in sure, no bad thing, I cry. Free June, May, June, a July, honor. 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
1: November, December, January, February. My Becker, if you can create a money, once I don't who open the baby, sir, the sweet me talk to us, Kura, a January, February, Munina. And no name Kakaya, you, but then said I knew soon one cassa, a mudruno, another, a non-seno, and a letter, name moon, a brand one can soon, a better, and a brand, kibija, and a moon, and answer Kayakakra, a bemo. Name moon, the climate change, Abba, Yigna, Huno, clearly, they say, I'm a woman, my shakra. And temperatures are near human in the past. You see, you have a idea air control. If you move, yes, more, or Ghana Fado Dono, it's a do February, March, and April, one now to move it. Oop, you can, I and I ask him, say, Yana may have been para. And no dear, a idea climate change, you know, Ediaba. Nemo, my body is you and Casadia, and you on my no idea, maybe so on my, and no abras, and said, I yet. A dear bakope and a diaba, but a den sakai be depending on the dia or an e sakaya abahon.
2: You, Eja, someone, mammy for Siana, mena was in tea, and lady, no, Wami Atia says, Que we are mua, be prem to be a chili honona in shoe no a better tea, a free and neck on a nature, say tea, a we mua no anon.
1: And that be a friend is a June Bosomini Munti. Weekend in here, heading soon to Google and see a idea from before weekend. And you run next week, most also, and she'll be a womb. You may get the beer name soon better. And your best says, can't afford a donor, and more money, Emra weather forecast now, you're sending
2: home.
1: You, I hear and Napoti, and soon better, and a bread button on your home, and I'm more able to.
2: Yeah, that's it. Obi message you, dear, but say, a queer moka say, and she'll better in soon talk. Mekai metu peni bi bribi e tremu ukwe na mdi weja kwain. 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
1: Mbasa debi, enka ye temse hon. 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Nsakayabe mupa ha. In the past, no, and never be a one more, and said, any hope. Acadia, we hear the Jumana, and said, and Queen, you will be. But they say, like I said, improvement, Abba, and yet the best I ever hear you was this year, any day. Nemo, your improvement will be a map forecast, and also so, near Chris in the course of our. The idea would be a cheap now fully and forecast, never under the idea. The Jiddy Sobu who sends a cry out by the same forecast, no. And to say the Anna and Kofuni no. And I'm paying P no so if you hold my anna communication no. Forecast number co about thing. And be a bear a day before I feel no business on Sabeka. And to forecast I can say you see what be and run or being sacan in it. And she said, well, who said I was you in I and Yama na air cost by me to see a social media and tino. Or send the Anna and the finance of the kind of Sabrina a ma narration more war or forecast numbers also across.
2: Yeah, that's it, Mr. Samoa. Yeah, that's it. Yamishao. Ebusia, enia yeti ye. Ura Joshua Samoa, wa mua, ye wiemu padia hufuwe wa gana hano, penifuwe ye wumono, wa kahun, nchimu, enu wa diyama ya atu ye nkra. 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
3: how are you
2: boko de ye
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0: Oda eta o greater Accra region anya de sa post ni bi wo no so we ye de pa wo do die die anaye
1: eh no ana wa kanu because I imagine you say that my alleged trying to get in touch with all my districts and municipal directors, especially places are earmark for greater Accra has a flat prone. So we are monitoring. You know, we have an emergency operating center. It will be this day, you know, maybe I'm sure to immediately problem or then we can send our rescue team over there.
0: Mm.
1: But you might, yeah, one, sir. Yeah, for 2 years, it's a member boy, my year. Now, you did say to my phone, so bad boy, you can say, I want to get some of the warning signs, new changes now. They will just listen to us and.
0: Na sa emergency response team no a wo ka no eno no ye se mu wo some center bi a machines wo ho no mo enti mutimi hu se eha ensu eto bi bi beba na se sen na ya mo ye no
1: but you have prepare ye wo machines wo ho our personnel 24/7. And it's a bit of a in that district because we are our friend, Metiha. In sure you will meet them more, many men by a car or then in Yamwa, so then quickly we relay it to the Bianipan or Mayan directional. We have decentralized NADMO to the doorsteps of every Ghanaian. And you know, NADMO will be Bia, Putain will be a Zona offices in Yama. And the ones that woman and Sark call no back, you see, on immediately, you know, we contact the nearest office. Then we have an emergency 24-hour emergency rescue team on standby. Then they quickly move there to assist.
0: Mm-hmm.
1: And we have assistance too from Ghana Fire Service, any 48 engineers, Naval Base or Marine Police. Bani say I say we say you insure them, and you know you have boots, then you have an to help do evacuation, and you know officers you have a brain na kahuna, you do you man, but yeah, we need buy any help first, and you say if they na a brain, so then we call in for support.
0: Hmm. Apila Mosha siye ye. Before crunch, you know, ebe shasi ato, adan bi baby esisi a enye. Bikura the regional minister that very day I saw you say na kan ho ne mokoye ye baby ti se sa wija area ho ne ada area si bi se ye e wo se ho da ho ene nsuo ihyase e apila mo dia ba se wo a wo ti baby a nsuo no jidi se be fa sori ho no e bi atie ya mo ye moransi wo hu se e bi mo tututu ho no mo ana se nipa ne te ho nsuo no ta na omo sori firi ho.
1: And I'm going to say, on a balance of probability, I'm going to say, maybe 20% penalty, your call runs, because there were early warning signals that you're picking. And early warning signals, maybe you made the INA Ghana match for AD, because almost the time I in TFC, I say, I feel you ever shall say in Temna, I'm not too bad. And so once we pick those early signs, look at strategic community sensitization. Our MIA, 29 municipal assemblies, new district assemblies, there were Accra, and there were 16 places. Out of these 29, there were 16 earmarked as flat prone. And there are a share of Jumedino as a fee honor by educating them. Now, out of these 16, there will be a flashpoint. I know there. In Shuka Kaka will soon hook our hobby flood. Maybe, or you know, yet the kind of dredging, and you know, they started demolition exercises. So, you're trying to try, huh? And try, no, we are at the lowest point as compared to a Kriapim region. Now, a Kriapim first, I'm dying, ACC will be brave. First, you know, most renewables in the forest. It's a forest doing now a holding center, so in Shunu talk, the Dinding Krana, heading. The places are both at first, no call atomic energy, say, Madina, some places where I work in East Lagos, your dams, be a Kwame Nkrumah, your University of Ghana dam, be that dam now is a retention center. Sir. You see, send a bear saying, she to be bringing, don't cry, a bedding, a beckon, a swan, a bimber mumaco form, a beach by heading, a crack, and then you should never banning now quite upon him. Now answer the quite upon him, no. Sewe inye bibi anso anu kakakakaka, presha edi bano, ebe ede be fladi. Sewe a place jia ya ye ina, sakumono ramta site. All the wetland, they are supposed to serve as retention centers. Sewe a hui ina, ye fede ni ye isi dain. Eti sewe ba, isi inye bibi anko. And the only thing that can regulate flooding is our main drain. Ni ho centers. Eti se you see her, isi inye de bade obeba. Thereby, if you never had the best attack on Kofofi, that's a creative problems. These are some of the challenges. Now, major challenges is why after you took a clear eye to a call around here, you said to me, Mufua, you should not pay. No matter what you're ready. If you say media, I'm going to tell you. I'm going to share video. You don't need to be in the panel. You share video. Just alert us. You can't see the panel. You can't see JB dealing with what. The OGD say, Obian, yes, I do. They say, Minya, by every issue, any time you should ever call a nap baller, a big sea covert, no. Once the most, you know, baby, a bridge is, you will be, no, not insurance, you will have and you be out. If you have a covert, yes, we are now four. In good, a bit of a bottle, too. And the volume of butter never and does. Since you do link to me, Quebec, Guapasu, then you want your town for cashback. It's a yes, your attitude not changes. Come, I did say, yeah, change your in your body room. We know a shared responsibility. People back into me there. And I say, assemblies, you know, so the best engineers, no more assembly, planning officers, they should enforce the bylaws. They were bylaws, they were okay. No, you see, they were as I see, we are wet man. And yes, I'm moving more. There you go and come on in and go for him. Said, and your wetland, they are not supposed to build there. But obviously, I am full. I'm not a shock of one say, oh, seeing you be there. It's a one lifetime investment. Sometimes, then you go hard, thinking about who could be done. I ask the same, but then they get me, my nipa back one and nipa me, you know, a creative problem. Am I in that circle disaster? Yeah, by. Obi nam ni bi bi o ebi o ye law abiding citizen but obi negligent in ti obi obi lutin life you know a very difficult work but we have a pledge to protect lives and property so we are on it we are not throwing our hands in despair
0: ne wakan yi atwema dwen si se nipa no baby awaka because baby a densi si a DC ensu afefafa sa AES no a ajijiji din na East Legon na Sakemono na Showman na no Wednesday ya ye yesen ke no be kasa 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easily go on. A dang ye, sisi one, nka hono, ya plane, enya, ya ye. Eti, moko, yeno, munemuno. Obi to me ye permit, etch them will say. A dino a messy, no, mikita permit, ena medici, ana se, nini no moon, ya ma permit.
1: It's the going here, see, newly developing areas. And it will surprise you to know that some of the East Lagos Hills, they design a baby, my artificial dams are to go. Now, I come with the neighborhood, I'm with your drinks, alcohol. But I'm not going to say, I'm not transacting my farmers, and those places are not earmarked for those dams and holding basins. So, you are feeling when you are microphones dying. And as we speak, you should start to tell you, thank you for your meeting. So what is the sense in investing into a wasteful expedition, say? It's a dining war on your cost of money, and both in sooner on my island. And then we now, President Amaya, the green light to go ahead. Then find me a control, a big woman, they are yet dressing because it's your topper. I'm a movie assignment to crack on a shaman bridge, if I cut it off, obedient to me. We will be moving two steps forward all the time. We moving forward, but we will not make any progress.
0: So, okay, assembly na city apa. In terms of say assembly, no, bubu dino ana say omu issue building permits ana say saying.
1: Two ways. I'm not saying my baby and to say it's dying, uncle, for it's dying without permit. We are built dying in Sino, that's no. So, I am saying almost in our office, do much. Inquapasiadi. Obi, two foundation, yeah, culture, stop work. Men, cotonati. Obi, oh, almost in the new Muska. Oko, two foundation, yeah, culture, stop work. Oko, to our office, 3 months, everybody, you see the area, Rufi. So it is there when they go around and they know these places are earmarked as what wetlands. Why money pan permit? Why stop it, you know? They should just sacrifice the earmark tax force link around the beer. Almost see the baby no boom see the foundation. But if jam 3 months, 4 months, over can know why you go. They see dying into the demolition exercise. Last year, Sakumano, baby as minister called demolition this year. You call it a fence open and you can have any boo fence on you now. Can you imagine 1 year on anything you call you might almost sit down? It's heavy. So it means that the engineers and those people are that as municipalities, they were sleeping on their job. They have to be going around to be checking some of these things. Well, problem there, I want to know. I'm more than you got your work credit, you know, there are only problem. And then there's no car assembly, never show. I had drained the Baha. And a problem back with the newly areas, you know, people don't engage professionals to build for them. What is if you never be able to find any amount, you know, mm-hmm. foundation, no, I'm cross-through. Now later, you'll be able to find a cross-through to foundation, there, drains for her. Who then is used to anything connecting to the drain. So they should also take, and these are some of the things I hope for cheaper meter. You bet you only nine years over start to die. But you know the level at which you go. You know, investment for make your chance of be sitting and your investment to lifetime. Can you imagine the way 60 years? Wait, you might wear you not tonight, say, good die. What will happen to you?
0: You
1: just a little patience to get things right. You know, I mean, it's about time we go. When you travel, you can't just build anyhow. We have strictly regulations that we come and say that we can enforce those things. The bylaws are there. Anything you need, anything you have a bylaws, we have the bylaws. We should just enforce them and make sure that we put out that human being in a human according to what the law says.
0: Many workers say, yeah, no, my mimfa messenger, Ishmael Odoi Ediaba, or CBY, and you know, correct say. Bebi a omu ebubu ni nyina na se bebi omu ebubu no obi a na ne den si ho bia eni permit me wo permit enso omu adwiri me dan agu eti when the NADMO director say omu a omu adwiri omu de a na omu bedwiri omu de ni nyina na omu ni permit a enye no krenti omu ba omu nya abotre
1: yes permit no eti na ye ba first of all answer ye be bad dan no you have a man with this to produce permit. Meaning say, sometimes I'll call around him, you know. Maybe to be demolished and remove or produce permit. So we give them the opportunity. Then the permit, you know, illegally acquired. Engineers will be far, because you can attempt to give them the permit in New York. Because a wetland, now wetlands are not titled land. That's number one. And if the land is not titled, there is no way you need to be a mouth permit. And the most of the permit, it won't be. But it will have a new system, which means it will be a far back door. and of whom you find. If you can get our permitter, then you go to the assembly and you can start a legal battle with them so that whoever issued that permit will be prosecuted. You have what land in the first place, you know, any title. And as an animal permit, you know, you should have a title certificate from Lands Commission. No, about stage two. Land, you know, and then government acquired land. No, about stage three. Land, no, legally, never come on any idea. But you go through all those places. If you don't have any permit, you know, of our back door, there is no way. And even if you have a permit, not the abiding through the media with you, there is a problem. Those are the people, and no time, you may be compensated because you had a legal permit.
0: Okay.
1: But once it's an illegal permit, there is nothing we can do about it.
0: Thank okay. You. Okay, Mate, if you say, yeah, I'm man for the bar, could be men's associate than so my or no so or more, I could have say, ne property on quite the and your dear come on, say, unnecessarily into your
1: purpose. You know, that area of Minano, it has been put on hold. It is a map permit. Until I make us the assembly should sit up. Once I'm in the map permit, don't give anybody the green light to start anything. In the first place, even if you start something before permit is issued, you are charged a penalty. What I say? But Hono, Hono could be mentioned, or with Raka, I say, Oko Hono, your man permit, and I. Yes, here Hono, you have a man. So even if it's on hold, it means that or at that time, no, maybe they are doing re engineering or redesigning the whole place again. Or no, your family will be rezoning. Assembly, no, but the rezoning over here. If it's gazetted, there is a legal process you have to go through. And you know, I know you're moving now, be any permit
0: for.
1: Be any permit for that area.
0: Now, young Shep, baby, a moody can call, you know, as I sakamai otojo say, sa area honom no. Say, what situation it is saying?
1: As you say, you say, municipal assembly works engineers, you know, almost Bujuma. They say, they are on the field, inspection. So, all the structures there, any permit, you know, they are marking them. Those that have occupants, they are giving them time to evacuate. Those that do not have, those that, if any assets, you know, almost Bujuma, so that it can pave way for the flood waters to be received. Because the whole United Westland, the whole United Westland. So I don't even know why. And yes, I'm not too. If it's legal, I don't know. Normal yesterday, normal in the daytime, no be a and I do. Obi Adam no tracks. The tracks you came to filling materials. Actually, wetland. If you come to a hotel, Obi in your permit. If you have a legal permit, you can challenge the assembly. Of course, you have the right to challenge the assembly.
0: Eti free branch yi ehya ase no nipa san na afri mu ensuo ni nti
1: sister per records e wa kra nipa afri mu no we have four but not directly linked say ensuo na farm two of them were electrocuted eti na ensuo tete na ye make sure say who out them immediately won't say ensuo about them put off your main switch. We're trying to seek shelter. Our container be unfortunately now it is a wire be at the container. And so when I can't call kind a kick, you know, and a wire. And then the other one too was saying there was a live wire. It was shown maybe. And you're almost three. I'm not paying the engine in case you know dead body do work, but they are facing it. Yes, I can't. That brought you adapt to. So far, doing high as a result of electrocution.
0: Ejapadia, the Cassa, ye quantify, I mean, you
1: say, Ejapadia, and they be so far, no, those that are directly victims, we have rescued them and given them a place to stay. We have to say that, not more. We make sure that we have given them some relief and to make at least their lives a little bit easier for them whilst to actually how to permanently solve some of these problems.
0: Eti sa nipa no amaboabo ɔma no apɛ ba bi ama ɔmo tena kakra no. Ɛno so manya dodo ɔbɛ sɛn.
1: And so far we have about 160 across any one place. Be a bit more churches here, your churches be and MFA Kenyan is that also for NBRC. Some of them have given us places. If you have more churches in Yama, almost stay here for now. Those places are a little bit of a higher ground, you know, or you safe. And schools, your schools, been so Mamaya, you use so for now. These are places that are so far you use. So we are continuously monitoring on a daily basis. Some have relocated with their other family members, some have relocated with their friends. And the Omu need a
0: Okay. It is
1: any
0: nipa 160 no Nadmu and a checky care a warm or mubi.
1: We have philanthropies and organizations, so I would do it to the Maka. And the American Academy says, you have a baby, you're minus him. And the organization, some of them, one bit in your one, our doors are open. Inquiring to me yet. It's all the Annika crowd will wait a crowd to meet the back. We had the share union. Because if you are not going to be called back to where we will not advise them to go back now, even though the water has receded, especially at Wager area. Now, I'm saying, you see, I'm going to get to Nika crowd. But you see, it's not half of you. It will be so over corner one, but it will be back and forth. They said, you may be a monitor to Tama, you say, you know, actually, we should ensure to him, so if in a year peak season, well, be at the Baba Buana, our doors are open.
0: You, Miss Anate, ma memfon siana kotua wejuma so if you say met you for na meati asiesa no pay so be jinijine mua koko sibe ewiano busumu su di ye jine mua anti mumwa bua muhu. Mumwa bua yeah that's it.
1: And it's obia owo afusemu anabi bino ye short code 112 bed dialect and ebe bia ubiano ebeshe mbua ni ebedba bebua.
0: 112 Unya bo 112 no ape mohwa
1: call you to then they will relay the information to all of us.
0: You yedase yedase nti obia mobi nto ne phone so na enkran no ye mperimfo ame ate ase se ye nyina ye ti nsuo so nti wo wono a wono a o se watch ogusoche wono a o ti nkonko so se ya wani agye no edu 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
3: 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I have all these documents available
0: o so o mo je o say 20,000 Ghana cedis net 20,000 Ghana cedis
3: ni aloto obo ni adote obo simple manche or Jim documenting 20,000 Ghana cedis, which is 2012. Before them, no, as I saw me count, a boy made a turn in 1997, and was a him for no ha. And I'm getting that home papers, but I'm not just a injection, I'm cool too. In fact, here, madam, Obia me make it a massacre. Now, Miss Midges came to answer papers somewhere, your mommy. That was 2013, 2014. Me, me, develop one or no, tin tons. 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And I'm best so I'm in work as in now at the call, nine fee, a war dance man. Your question, almost every person on near a new tin to cancer. 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Ah, Mr. Tia, na broken to be focus. Yeah, my mini yeah, me ma no and told me that. Almost a two quite media on Samsu. Me finish me boss once and if I see film. Almost mean me ma since 8 feet. See, madam, me is 8 feet in the man confono. A bubu was a year for four. Madam, mammy tell me this say. Project I'm very mammy yet, and I'm so kiss. It's a me two friends war. So some woman yet who tell na mini program. And Mustafa, my minister will need me to a person who were office. And yesterday they confirmed a Monday and a pastor, my minister presumed 10 o'clock. Is that no program for the week? And madam, me two car and me 8 back on the call my minister one office. You got trying to tell me so by Oban office, Yemra, and bodyguard in the friend, you got transit. Madam, come here, Muno. And my minister, I didn't base our project no home. So. Any more no. No one said the whole Peter Queen who in there's no hotel baby I want to and then person me. On us baby. So I will turn it here. And to me and your possible, Mr. Madam. The only thing I will say. sa hotel 120 rooms no ain't ye possible. Ɔso hɔ nyɛ bebe si de sa hotel so. Ɔhɔ me website say residential area. 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I will form a issue to a cum. Metacho, no innovation na if you need to me pija. Madame Mikai, my minister more catching me say. Only the old friend is can say, Bushifie. It is a meme if you say, I have your minko say, Momo. As I may be, Duman, so madame. Mimi papa, if you book one minute and so, Edmaco. In so pay ya, ye. And I say, they be not so kiminko. Na Friday or no, I bow no, I bet. Sana is sitting now. Elia Fonica San Adam is Matty. Madam Friday, you know, my mina ma almost 6 weeks later. Miss Fena, and I'm mini president to the ma, Miss Fena Nemboha, the same message down the woman, excuse me, sir. And I'm so key, me 2 friends warner. Say, why should I don't know yes, I'm doing bed dilemma? Me 2 friends warner, me jay anymore. No barber cherry day, or semi year. But I'm me 2 friends one, 2 friends on my 2 side and side in every man two anymore. Tell me, chess over back. No, I bet you say, yeah, if I got time for him for his madam, and I do bear that was last week. And I do bear 5:30 to 6 and offense or if you want to name that. Oh, bound cash and send me instant a canoe, madam, and a mequem cotuna. I saw me if you know, banner said, and now, oh, mammy, yeah, Dumano, a war, two, a honor, sana, assassin, I may want the own paper now, Cassandra, Miss Madam, mini paper. 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And I think one of the technical men, Nipabe 50 John a Casimir, madam, may call Saturday, Jumoe, we ye. A Jumami or Homi, you sue one who Balubian, one cement, and a mediate man. Since it is Missu 42.5. Madam, me ye to me. I feel your mammy, effort trip echo last week, sir. Echo man, not more from order say. Oh, boom, if it's willing and move. Ah, a dear one in a maye. And I want to make ball before my call for a case. I'm a national chairman. I said, Niki Jada. In see, meeting is I didn't mean a video last week Tuesday. No, I'm saying, transfer my me on far on my yes, the officer. In the quick in Anna, me double call your national chairman office and go and say, Chief, they are costing me. Now, they are my mini year mintia, say, people, so my assassin lady, you know, so they say, I'm a court national. Now, my mama to come tea. Now my investigation say a day won't side in course said me na media ya na so some bubu no bubu some best stop on my stop me in cement train madam Tuesday na papa ni kan chairman of panel we are there 4:30 and babla sama from say they form a committee ah omo your investigation about my property no into they will need me on Monday 10 o'clock na me be me one na they also say say ya no na ya ye. Man, committee chairman, no man, I didn't mean on Mokasai. Madam, that was Thursday, and it will be a 4 day. My men away, mammy, Thursday, say. My men will see Uncle Bubu, my property, no, a Thursday, Miss Debbie. And then, of course, until me call on MC, no, and then call for me, Kokasai, and then be sure, you know, Mujaho. Friday, and a part, and almost Uncle Bubu, the MC can just Uncle Bubu, the man's Uncle, my mom, present Uncle Bubu, Friday. Friday, and a part of me a fast. And me call fast house. But me call no. I'm not sure what to do. I'm sending message my honorable Nana Oyelita. Chief of staff say, the accuracy. My minister tell me, regional minister no, tell me. And so my friend, I'm stop on una. Wa power MC in any coffee. So I'm go buy me property no. Never ne sa. E be hard you know. And be 20 minutes later. And honorable Nana Oyelita send message say. My men of friend on the deny is only mushi na a MC na friend say a project because I would have permitting to corner work. No, no, it has sent message, Miss Watt. Me free sasa so ba me ni bia na eh emi so from say me wey him so me do zodiac no so obson ka same sabia me ba office office no say me call him ko to MC no any eh na dem ko ni ta ni engineer no any road engineer there are four

0: know. 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I'm going to say, I'm going to make sure I go to the project. And I'm going to make sure
1: Eno no video na demu in but what thing you say meme de ne say se ukita o permit enkra ta fasa ase no hunyina na bibia deda na kwa mu a di nti na wo se party ena wo de wo nkrata ne wasemo eko because me hwe video isu ye hwe ase nsuo no ba bia wo do wo no enam no nsuo no da wa chipe o
0: madam ne kwa ni nyame ni mini. A gata pambos for you to all. Two. Mimi Nimi say, I dare mean, you know, as soon as I was sharing this honor at the honor, as soon a year, may one in the way, as soon a year, a foul in our bank of Wuffy. Into me warning for me and Mija ASC situate out to 98.
1: Any ascension, as you only babu won, or since you
0: know, no, it's Madame Mija situate here, as soon as you move on. A gata. I and you. And a pambos who is agat and a tour. And say so, a you won't confuse an idea, a fine moon idea. But I mean, look, I say, Sagat and a pambos 1.5-2 years, and when you muda. Mwesi. In so sure, I will send you a video before some started project now, my milliard and not for the amount producer. Two, madam, a bromoki so move I didn't make me call on, make a chance and say, yes, no catch me. There's a further investigation in the war. Aw mo yenti unni bi bianti jai no eno se unti mi nyai
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0: madam, and now Menucas is over my media and Abaha is so yet alone. 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One uncle Bubun is we kind, I don't know. 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
0: 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And say, see, Budia, you move it, dear, oh, I didn't mean, kwa. 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
1: Eh, you, may that say, yes, so called to say, Nipa, me, no, kwa, no, besides, and I know, yeah, then, yeah, that say. 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
2: So why aren't we able to get, why aren't those officers able to get
3: produce,
2: want to do
3: ironically no sa for year almost CIA say breach rules ni we no we call no more official permit from assembly
2: really
4: yes
2: or permit there na baba boka
4: who permit fao visa no engineer so mo kwa who yes o be for so be all the metro who am no permit so I no no so akosi obi wo ho onim pefe sese dan yo di si ha e sio na fa ho nyina no e be scatter konkovo fi bo se ya na sase no o permit nti o di be si o nya di si wa don se be

0: ana wo kase em flade no historically home flade is say it's flooding because we be a site structure wrongly and those are the issue and again the whole kind of human activity back so our kind I was here any come we are booked the rules are your office and you say current government is also doing the same disposal of solid waste. Ebi ana so do fear wo say eh basa akofo odwa bodi ani bibia na plastic ni nooma o time why is you start here you get it ah dane eh abubu ya ama no nti onu be transport wo sha na na chrome here mo video back from my joy online
1: aha oh bibi say that was it, and the reverend who was calling on authorities on Mumra patch plastic and waste
2: in the country. I'm also on from Muno. But one be here if you want them. I mean, she had to have a hooning in echo. So, assembly is also liable. Timely taking of the disposal or refuse dams are very important.
3: The planning authority, a assembly. Emrano echremu pefe say the planning authority and now be a over to me some planning no more executing a municipal district or metro assembly no na emrana kanisa no one more individual din one more engineer need one more planning officer need na planning authority no almost a work committee be wo a from no special planning committee sa committee no and recommend this asimesi yaman the permit asimesi ma yaman the permit asimesi yen defer ni permit no nko ye correction we asan yaman sa committee no it is chaired by the chief executive either metropolitan chief executive district chief executive and as municipal chief executive sa chief executive no or your government appointee and as a government now appointing or a politician onono or ya die se be ya ni krofo eni beje de oye no but and I am making say thought it be am here na my bo regional minister baso you need that political will say obekwa akogbu nkrofo dan say nkrofo yan so na beto abama wo omo aye boni de omo aye no 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location no e wo waterway and as we be bia ye from no area ya located for community right of way and no e basa na then the committee will give authority to the task force na engineer na lead this task 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engineer no ko bubu dan no sometimes the engineers they go and see me I'm the president of IET and I hear a lot from them they see the building going on what they do is to give warning amuma and microphone warning say baby omusi dan no enye omu chiro dan no ho omu bia na ma ko report ama SPC no special planning committee you know it is up to the special planning committee to give authority for the building to be demolished Metien penifo bebre aya mo akizu engineer for no the fact ni say wo mo no even though wo mo carry out that action but omo ni sa absolute to me say on be who say obi sit down wa hana omako bubu without the approval of the committee it for me I feel say municipal chief executive district chief executive ni metro chief executive so no aban sa ma wo mo sa will no to me no na wo mo to me ebubu edan a waterways and I said Daya SC baby I just saw more
1: president the first time no mom said to me no I remember Oshom no catch obi I said MMDC is go and Daya SC waterway be amumbo nungo was last year no more or cancer I tell him
2: What else do they need?
3: Yes, but so you see that same person is going to meet his brother who voted, who campaigned for him, who was his campaign manager. And he's putting up a building in a waterway.
2: Mm.
3: It is SSA, a chief executive, no, obunya sa assurance, and say, send me we are, obua president, on one case, your president personal assistant, or we campaign. I will sit down with obubua on sakedon. So what am I saying? And yes, I woke up. We do circle cancer. Any panel. We bubu ina. The next moment, we actually here. You better reshuffle. We did my list also. Who said? Jamaya, you are not saying. That's what you.
4: But you also have a special planning. Yeah. Sorry, the disaster committee is who were distributed. Also chaired also by the chief executive.
2: Okay.
4: So, and yeah, my comes here of power, and then we can once up to now. Yeah, impasse the ally to back at 927 of the Masmadmo Act. Honona, Bemma to me, Bemma Bibri, Papa. Well, the Act 927 reforms are bempa. I be buama sebi. Who could you cry? Who see day? Who could tow us as in OBC? I was said, not move for with the aid of the engineers. She said, assassin, I could see go on. And then say, a story builder, does the land support that structure? I'll pass out the sea on. And I say, just one unit structure, and I was so see go on. I was so a sure no more that clearance. Engineers collaborate with that too. Is it proper fit for habitation? No more occupancy certificate, the one would clear your disaster and sign up will move in. These are nice ones. Who see hotel? Who see where? Oh, yes, I'm winning. But airline on your Maya. There are challenges.
2: But those ones, aren't they really avenues?
4: No, yes, the engineers and the special way, they have that power.
2: Because when you are building,
4: yes.
2: Now for engineer, papa.
4: Yes, those things.
2: Oh, no crap.
4: Yes, because you
2: should be worried about,
4: Those things, yes.
2: Me, I was putting up a factory. I went to bring a young engineer, say, then I'll say, yeah, because second audition.
4: Yeah.
5: That's true.
2: You lose your money.
5: Exactly.
2: So, anyway,
4: is to put us in check.
2: But again, you see, any how can say, Oba Akosua, nobody will see that or what I will know. And even a man, I remember St. Mary's boys, Ewa Pawa, Mimi Swanina, man, to flooding or Hoda until they came to build a certain yard. Opposite St. Mary's. Now, originally, a yen sutaibia. In Tobacco's structure, you know, in sutaiho. So, but Nippon or my permit, Macy's Adan, is not punished. And also, counting a
4: obia to me and people must take the ultimate decision to enforce punitive actions against Nippa. Sebi, or yeah, negligent in discharging his duties.
3: Sometimes, tell who say, Uber Cobb, be a dancer, a whoopers, a wububuno. Nippon Becker, some your permits. Assembly, a mammy, quite some mincy dine, and I say. It would demand, they say, offer permit in umbrella. Sometimes Nippon be, you know, I call you site plan. Site planner, your stamp will say, okay, this one conforms to this. And I say, if you're a hawk runner, a cadastral. Nipa individual surveyor be I prepare their man. Or say me site plan me work to me some missy down. Or so nana no dear mammy no paper mudi mammy send me see down here. Sometimes Uber Kono na nipa bako pe and I sample my mean can't you just say woko baby no be ye permit be chill na a nipa bako pe na signs are permit na a ye wrong unless certificate of habitation and maybe according to the law no engineer non quan sign.
2: There's something called certificate of habitation.
3: Yes.
2: I will say sign here and sign.
3: Yes. Yes. Sir, certificate of habitation. No. Sir, who sit down? Na a dining we kura na. As I said, team no a coin inspected. According to the law, you're inspecting we are na engineer no assign say based on sa inspection ni individual certifications and crofa man no na o ma certificate of habitation na me as sometimes me prefer say say who is here certificate of habitation ni wie kura na chief executive na o ye chairman of the committee no on also sign be but emra no mu de e engineer no kwa na assign but certificate of habitation no me sha bebre wo ho a o mu ni sign certificate of habitation ni bi obi si dana e ta de bi e dana o mu wie kura na o mu akotrem na emra no so so say wo si dana na wo an fa sa certificate of habitation na akotrem a e ye wrong na ma me nka say so wo ko ho permit bi na individual and na sign na nye engineer ni physical planner and na sign a enimu se chief executive na sign na yes a two enkrofo no engineer and na planner a omo municipal assembly and as a district assembly na sign dia enye edimu but se nipa ba ko pe engineer pe na sign a e ye wrong age certificate of habitation and na se physical planner nko na sign a e ye wrong one more so no one more sign sa keke medical can say your SPC special planning committee sa special planning committee no ye de nyina ekoda special planning committee no sa special planning committee no can say sa permit we ya jiatum ya inspect be be nipa no wo no ya rezone a hall for sa particular purpose anya be bia so na si residential building be bia ho ya design and say ya a zoning for commercial building be bia ho ya rezone for industrial building until you see industrial building or residential building committee no 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say ya permit a enye permit
5: okay
3: it is said we can here no individual be obey say no me I propose say sign nipa no omo fa no e fa mra kwan so na enye deterrent ema others
5: okay may that say ye din komo na na your current head of communication e won NADMO ever cancer Harrison Kojo Aba. Harrison, good morning to you.
6: Good morning.
5: Now, Che, ensure the Naba, Ona Won NADMO. What has really been that impact? And we here ensure the Abre and our Che Wim.
6: Well, I'm in Gino Konya, Sunaminchia, well, Pashafu, Namenfa, Pacho Kakra Momose, and Yabo Payo, and a member leads Kakra. Went down on, I say. Bibia metia no
5: bibia tere ozo zuafa
6: I'm from the dear baz e kwan no so
5: okay
6: as a chuk kakra ba ma traffic kakra bi aba ye chi ho kakra ni ntia na as a and I'm mistake no say the way ma sia calculate time and I don't know say ebe mama ye late
5: okay
6: to be drew kwan man mon since you are then age afa why was your cope kwan for frost no efa and say be drew ni ntia na me ka check kakra ntia me patro ke na me be ma ahwefo na ma chia me bra pini 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
7: from Snapchat
6: ono ngaza bi dia danzi se owo office no eya dia adi we a okay several times eya similar situations a ekoswedin e si afibia The reason why we didn't experience this particular situation last year was there was not any heavy downpour. Besides, the rainfall on last year was not that heavy. Anything I had any experience here. Proud to last month and the last 2 months, and Ghana Meteorological Agency for the report back out. And I'm okay and see fee. In general, the tunnel will be much bigger than any other year. In general, there's a report about out. No, my granted, so many interviews for so many media stations. A bonk one for Coco said, you know, a idea, a bar, into which most of the media outlets, most of the news portals are. Ama capture kura ya bohun daguru akamu asem to an extent say say ko nadmo page kura na ya nadmo social media page sa ya outline some flood proof zone say sankatima muni ni betimi a anka ni manimu ya we so e dey wo to free ho to say and so trouble na be dey abetwam ko etwam ko before you so we have done all those preparation, we have done all those announcement through our social media, maybe we may not come to this mainstream for those announcement, but we have tried our best in reaching the people in one way or the other. But ni person, you can cry or say one thing, and no one will be telling me say, not move for social media page, cry on your day. You didn't see your social media page, or by quack or her sign. So, a whole lot of idea. Say, I ask if maybe I pay anybody a dance, as I say, about disaster management and a whole communication. One, yeah, no, I don't know whether you listen to the fire service man. And no interview, no. Or say, I'm a buffoon, so any day I'm going for Cassanti. Why is your cocker? I'm here, you know. Or can I say that's explosion, but also probably me doing one credit, one could you? But then what's your cassana, sir? A buffoon at the sound of my head, ever. Because no corner, I want to say, not more as an institution, maybe a penny bedding one that say, yeah, under resourced. Either be staff strength and our equipment available, any in your ma, you hear. Edia di yenjuma. Yeah, and that resource.
5: And it's got
6: to be. The fact of the matter, and I say, oh, per se, say, at your remchen is CV, now say, a banner recovery process there. And then the MBA is the idea dance, your boy home for the power. And you be a bidding one dance, say, a banner, sir, say, a bed wall, a bit more relief items, I'm on one hand, I'm on one toe. And the boy home for the one, a pound will be so. But the fact of the matter, and I say, and can normally not one cassadia and kaye. Core mandate, and I say a basic principle, I was here preventing disaster from happening. But the facts of the matter, I say, Acadia, and staffs, now you walk. Hey, dear, Sebi, your horn, they are from Kakra. That was animal. No problem, one word.
5: I didn't know.
6: Your horn, they were from Kakra. You want me to answer my battery engineer, or Casa, come and see, Nadia, dear. That is it. Yes, you are engineer for a word, you know, but. And Kayasani be crack down. That's what made me this animal. We have to two a quam, my yam yeah. And I fa. And Cassia, Banning and I are the higher.
5: I didn't know we are under resourced.
6: The idea of the day, they have a two. Idea ever from Embrana. Maybe I see me in a baby chair, moon put off in no time. But say NDC 1, NDC 2, NDC 3, MPP 1, Ninina. And the resource now
1: budget constraints.
6: What is it? Oh, budget constraints. You have any budget, my dear. You know, interior ministry, no more. I'm a particular crowd here. And my, and those are the issues. And said that you said that need specific source of funding. There, said, yeah, yeah, boy, and not one more. So, the other day, and that's when they're managing disaster. Anyhow, but rapidly. About the disaster and summer, ye believe me, I'm buying, say, not more under resource. Institutions now, what's your mom making sure somebody instill discipline when it comes to disaster management?
5: No, I'm not going to cry. And as any AIU, who has any rivers or lagoon?
1: Oh, God.
5: They're going to be one more. They're just feelings. Hey, not to me. Who first one and you dad out there? I'm going to put it to you.
6: I'm going to put it to you.
5: Jesus Christ.
6: Really?
4: Engineer, how can I say, oh, cotton down? I was all fair and rainy season and so on. Looks like it's like my ears, my tears. What? Serious.
2: So we're going to be
4: junior. Back on.
2: And you should turn it down. Hmm. Yeah.
4: That's
2: not going to be fair. I'm going to be fair. Hmm. And then you should.
6: Because I don't say people will pick a lot from me because of a background or say band of sound you may wear. But I want to say, these problems are caused because the institutions who are supposed to instill discipline are lesser than people who are in discipline.
5: Okay.
6: That is our problem as a country. CCIWE. Question is, any issue in the talk? Am I afraid since you are Chiobia and cannot make any records as you will see down what has it? Bibi ni wasa. Akra tre by why? Akra son. Bajo de mekano so wo ti ase. Inti institutions na wosho mo insili discipline no. Omu, like, omu swa. Senyo omu ye indiscipline wo Ghana. 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Asama wakaya na se. Wasi, the main reason for flood in Accra.
2: Na se dan yo so esusu o we ko. E dan esusu mu. Wow. 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Che dan.
4: Son to era won so ko afefe fa. Try nice o be ko. O ba to dan
2: mi. Mi na su afa na esusu mu. Ne o ina esusu mu.
6: I'm going to go to the house.
2: I'm going to go to the house. I'm going to go to the house. I'm going to go to the house. I'm going to go to the house. I'm going to go to the house. I'm going to go to the house. I'm going to go to the house. I'm going to go to the house. I'm going to go to the house. I'm going to go to the house. I'm going to go to the house. I'm going to go to the house. I'm going to go to the house. I'm going to go to the house. I'm going to go to the house. I'm going to go to the house. I'm going to go to the house. I'm going to go to the house. I'm going to go to the house. I'm going to go to the house. I'm going to go to the house. I'm going to go to the house. I'm going to go to the house. I'm going to go to the house. I'm going to go to the house. I'm going to go to the house. I'm going to go to the house. I'm going to go to the house. I'm going to go to the house. I'm going to go to the house. I'm going to go to the house. I'm going to go to the house. I'm going to go to the house. I'm going to go to the house. I'm going to go to the house. I'm going to go to the house. I'm going
5: That way they assume.
6: I don't know my opinion kind of UK town hall meeting now or my recently now or patch as you say main reason we this is just one situation ever wager or more than a different but by your side house or my opinion kind of say now your opinion kind of inquire minimum be or before my opinion on that particular issue was it one of the main reasons why Accra and so talk Accra that's a pipe buffa so Accra na flood Accra and say eh you crappy mountains no. And so too heavy, ever wa, and can normally no ever Ramsia sites be our den around Adenta. And was his insurance sane pepona, it was here big group of Taho. A Taho for some time, and now Sanenka cranka crab with Punusa Navy. But this is our Ramsia sites now, Sebi. It was him paying Sutina Breno. It's the developers.
5: Sit down.
6: After to what you now sit down, he pull up fillet, I'm a wire comer. Ama se se ensuno ne etoa ye nya de ensuno nya tena bre enya de entena ne ebubu ko amanfo fi o ma penin kai this thing was that is the problem of Accra
5: but maybe some question omti rel omusi no assembly be e ho zango fo e si dan that's a very important place oh
6: asema wo wona se bra nda me ka bibia chew ah menim se me bra penia yesi wonim sa yewi no kra ne wo ho no se enya bone se ebi si dan wo nsu kwan so
5: oh yes yes
6: and any bone is be
5: say
6: e won su any bone kra obi jọ ko Dubai ko ekuru nkaye na ade omude water bodies and as in su kwan as see nice infrastructure e bi bebre na kra dane de ben adane tourist attraction man for dey eko ho kwa kwa de any no kwan so but engineer be di ho dance wo table hana say engineering now were required to do those particular projects now very expensive. They are very, very expensive. And in Ghana is a bad thing before someone can acquire and I say use those engineering in doing those things. Intina, we advise say we should rather hold disease from it at all in building in waterways or in what? On or in water bodies. It will be a good thing, say when we depart away from it, rather than trying to go and build in waterways. And because we don't have the resources, the money to what? To get that engineer it requires to make sure say Dina and then I had the ABC was in shoot cry by then. Because you know, the first of the matter and say, brah, so hope you see them when you quite so engineer no kind of dance my ba. Or say what you call the reports be any permits, be certificates be, and so what me and then and say I'm all clearance crowd assembly, and so what me and then walk or so I ask you then. And was who Ghana send a hydrological agency for no more BBFN hydrological report or Kayamina repeat a canon. If you are no environment for Zonako environmental impact assessment, no more some of my engineers, no more some assessment, come on, over that particular area. If you are no about not Bunua, the GBFN disaster management agency assessment, no more some of my if you are the last one, very important, no water resource commission. Water resource commission. Because I was your mom with me, baby. And then say, and soon, baby, at Tanano, who sit down over, they must be able to do something they call water direction. And was here directly quite a quarter to be before they acquire this certificate, denounce so or pass, and you know, and your mom will be forming me resources, I'll be used as so what be drew on APR stress room internal amount for a use a shortcut. And money papa could be a becoming engineer. If you were rich, you be over kind of family secretary, and I thought as you were being one sign. Ghana Hanoba, Abusha secretary. Your trans as you money Pabona Nipa Dindas here, but a family secretary, no sign, and Uncle Engineer Nibia, why so we be, who crater be a guide be nothing. Then Nipan, the person just go ahead and do whatever he wants to do. And that is the problem we are facing. So it is not bad.
5: So what
6: it
5: is must we do?
6: The solution. I mean, let me suggest it personally. Say me name by engineer by engineer. Anka, I was say, yetini akramu.
5: Okay.
6: me kasa de me pese me kire no say government key government institutions be a ama akra aye economic zone ah eni nti obi a pese wo si dan e wo the heart of Accra not na Accra wo di minimum wa Accra no e wo si yi san institutions ni be den e kokokoko babi Rabbi Bajo de Megano so atase e wo si yi san institutions ni be den and I heard the president talked about building a new airport e wo ningo pam pam ajire ho Sam George Consultancy area mo hoba bisa. It is a very nice initiative. Say ba at least omo airport ya de omo depend wo so ye omo dwuma and omo dwuma e fa ho na dede nyina betu afikrom aye de akwakotena ho na Accra bedin I send your fellow road na e wa Accra na e so e de e so atika Accra enye no nkwa na wo so mo ye e wo say some key government institutions aye ade e wo say e de and Omuye campaign e wo MPP primary presidential primary son. That was one initiative I liked about honorable Joja Isimu campaign honorable Kenya Japan. That was one thing they stated. See, moving some of the government institutions from the heart of Accra to other places.
5: Yeah.
6: And Ebema send the FNO the heart of Accra and space Accra be na Ebema. Adiente am for be to pay in Accra. Obi eba Accra be to as Accra. It is because of the economic situations in Accra. Because BBI is centered here, ministries were ha, agencies were ha, Oko Babi Kwa, it's me too, Babi, the ministries, na ministry, Pia Oho, Ufri Ha, Oko Ministry, Ufri Ha, Oko Ministry, Baby Fakona. And this will be Ekton Abiyane, Kwa, Opese Watana, Ebe Ministry, no, not me Ton Abiyane Oho, Obi Ton Choko, Opese Watana, Ebe Ministry, no, not me Dino Nima Oho. Say, Nyame Adam, Nasi, it's me Tini Akra, Muni Eko Bisa, Nyuma Yibi, Ewa Babi Tiseni Ngu Pram Pram. 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
5: bad ndira mon ba wa nya ade ndira mon fa na monye
6: so that is what I'm saying
5: for example na na ko fo do ko say GMPC operational headquarters ewo Takrade. I don't think that move GMPC in as e mun kota Takrade and they even the energy ministry say kota Takrade.
6: I don't think that. It is more nicer and three times developed than what we have in Accra. So why can't we move Minerals Commission from Accra to Kumasi? Because the facts of the matter, they say, mining in Accra. And this was one of the reasons why not honorable Kenya Japan did I see campaign number need dear cheaper. Because it was a very nice thing, Asabi. I think say Sanka, we can go close to them. And take some one or two ideas from there. It is not bad. Your political difference is about interest. We are this thing.
5: The objective
6: exactly
5: is to develop Ghana.
6: Exactly. It will be a long-standing solution to this particular problem. Because the reason why people are trooping into Accra, we be free Tamale, abet na Accra, we be free Ayi, abet na Accra, you know, it is because of the economic situations. I didn't say Joy and Multimedia ever in the heart of Accra because no ministers are your interview. See, ministry, Munja, I am a
5: war.
6: Basenka, ministry, Smithy, Ewa Babia. Adum would have opened a studio B in another place, and maybe you may be there working, and there won't be pressure in Accra. And those are some of the things we should start doing now
5: also,
6: to make sure we lessen the burden.
5: ABS and Express Rail Line between some of the city centers in Accra, for example, Takrade, Kumasi, Wells, maybe Koforidu Adie say, yeah, Juma, me, make me at Takrade when I know there's an express line.
6: Exactly.
5: Accra.
6: Issues of transport.
5: Takrade. And Pabe, 4:30.
6: I will not submit me the 30 minutes.
5: Mr. 4:30. 5:30 more Accra. Mabe, me poa. And I'm just 6 p.m. at I train mo. Seven. No, back to Takrade.
6: That is it.
5: Yes, nah.
6: These are some of the solutions. Because they say the hammer has already been cursed. It is not easy to go and demolish someone's building
7: ah sebi odi sika do we try a multi sectorial demolition currently. It wasn't easy. It wasn't easy. It was led by the Greater Accra Regional Minister.
8: And then I'm an easy.
7: Na enya di eda form. You see, even on the grounds, semo koye juma abwa ye demolition yi yi enaya fi we amsi asa jamani zuanya netena brekwa. Obi ife wani ma chiro se ah mama ya chua ba mama wi ube tree baby yeho. So ube saba enye any different from people who are power brokers who call. And make sure see the exercise you are doing is has been hot. In pre-pre several times. In Tianya they are said be easy sir. So the solutions we need to the solutions and market catcher or say and was here then ye some key government institutions from Accra, outside Accra, IABED, Ama Sa pressure here wakani in an bad day. So better. Say so nya tip, say ni panatia, no one's in the video was wood in Numa, Ayadia Wadawa. Aya de minerals commission work ma se na de to obi to akọ obi ti won o se djuma bi e wo se odi agric ministry e won order region because e hon here de ye ye kwa djuma bebere o ma go beto akọ akọ yom djuma
8: agree
7: so that is it
8: but whether say benya openo e de aye
7: the willingness to is
8: also another engineer ma mo nje solution
9: yeah I mean say penyi e de kan kan say one of the solutions, say yes, say you better relocate some of the ministries, and I say key institutions be out of Accra. Let me say, me who say 16th of May 2020, this year, yeah. President Mahama, I can say one of the ways you better decongest Accra, I say you better relocate near the express highway, any railways, and they are connected. Yeah, yeah, Nisana. 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
9: 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Aha, enti say ba wo ho na fe wo sa afre aban a. Bra aban be ba wo ho no mo no. Ebia na ade asai.
8: Okay. All right. But that's about mankind ewo elembele. I say almost all the street lights in Zimanyina say are off and portals are killing drivers. Mankind yeah, waka ewo Facebook. I don't know.
9: After Rio Grande, you're better expecting more portals.
8: Yes. Because I'm say omo ye kwan na every labadi edbe join eba dankwa seke wo. I support will be basu because omo fa as part of the number so
4: main road cra potro kitu our race
8: high
4: road
8: and just let me have Facebook now your comment or George
4: NADMO resources of NADMO yes it is budget NADMO or budget but it's under the subsumed under the Ministry of Interior but you submit it and a good Act 927 also make a provision for 3% of common fund to be dedicated to disaster management and then it's to say the reliable stream of revenue for NADMO. But normally they're for KIPEX near other major is for administrative and some emergency response and co. Those are the others who encourage the institutions and other agencies which may support to resource NADMO very well, especially in emergency times. But my year and two engineer can be, we have to encourage horticultural environments more than concretizing our compounding. Because those are no kind of beautification in our mind, and it allows water to percolate and then save our environment. And then the consequences are die. And I was many Kumaya Adrian, more communications officer, about the relocation of certain strategic, until another basono, you won't cry and cry on economic activity. Report now, engineer, Kaya may cancel 2015 disaster report. Water retention ponds, very important. If they consider implementing that report, there'll be a little relief, but there'll be consequences. Be affected.
9: Yes.
4: But it was incorporated in the Garrick project.
9: Yes.
4: Garrick project, say, you're not fooling the 17 contiguous districts now. Let's implement this water retention. Sponsor of my Bebuama solution, and yet the ultimate solution. But Bebuama minimize it. We have a citing example, the Thames River in London. It was a flooding challenge. A certain prime minister challenged all the engineers in UK to come up with a solution, and they responded. That's what brought the solve one issue. You see, Accra engineers. Let's challenge you.
9: Yes.
4: There can be a solution to it.
8: Okay.
4: Institution of engineers. We are president. You can take up the challenge. It's expensive. But if we want to do it, we can commit and we achieve it.
8: All right. Okay. Thank you very much. Have you seen the deforestation going on the hillsides of Ebri and the construction going on there? The vegetation used to disperse the water when it rains. Now, it's the water just descends in a deluge. A drop that would have taken 8 hours to reach Accra now takes an hour. Plus, thanks to climate change and extreme weather patterns, there's more severe rain. Go figure. I feel sorry for the owners of those mansions, but I don't know what wisdom guided them. But the real victims would be the residents of Ayi Mensa, who will suffer the consequences of a mudslide or earth tremors when one occurs. The geologists have warned that it's just a matter of time. The green slopes of the Aburi Mountain should have been a reserve, with the government paying compensation to the owners of the land.
9: Government may not even have to pay compensation. The law provides that whenever we have a scheme and the area is earmarked to be public space, then you don't have to pay compensation. It becomes the property of government.
8: Okay.
9: It is only areas that are earmarked for building, plots that belong to the chiefs and those other owners. It is a base government a yes scheme. Now it is a higher road. So a road no, yen tiaka. So a yes scheme no, because aha a yes a ye babya a ye marketer. So a whole no market.
10: Good neighborliness into your government.
9: So sometimes the aya amu yani say ye ma crop compensation, crop compensation. And ye asasi no ni acquisition. Into emrani pefe land use and special planning act. No, e chiremu pefe say say ni a yes scheme no. Ne nya kire se aha eye public space aban enti a compensation mo bia e se omo fa ne se but oh one thing they say the local government authority me can say omo wo to me say omo be planning ebri be bia na omo ka no se omo hu se e ho no mu no se yi vegetation e fi ho no ma landslide betumi aba a so omo ye scheme e no ne so me can say aha ye reserved area. That's it.
8: That's it. Yango for twice now.
9: No, sir. No, no, sir. We plan here. Nipa no kotokra na. Won't you miss it, Dan?
8: And I'm saying, then say, Pamu. Big man, you know, twice as he is. Why not go?
10: But could you recommend mass Adrian to have that Achimota Forest Reserve and the vastness of it?
11: Why am I crying? We can't even no cry flood. Yes, how we not and car a better worse than what we experience.
8: Yo, and to know, I'm a young and I am who said it's the responsibility that I shared. So, several and to what the woman, no, yet, but you almost will be too ready to go get him or brands you know, to China. So, I'm a young, yeah, oh, can any it was me, number two, I'm a coming with him. I can't have and to know.
10: So,
8: you don't break, never. You buy it in 7 kind of a trust.

0: 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Ya from Samuel Kojo Brace. 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
1: Hunter Pele.
0: Yeah, that's what it is. Hey, nti baiza mamuze ma handa me mo be kre sensei. Say I wo all more than a kre mi se ma. Ebi ane our chavon, ebi ane our princess, our andone, ebi ane our banso, our fast and a kwamusua, the kabula ma o mo kre ane, mi se ma wane. 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Nyamana mezae, e yila na ye o kizire, e man de be ame wa wano zone e gire nmo, now one my zevu mini bo happy belated birthday to you, my brother and friend Prince Abakru. We attended UCC together, the assemblyman for Ndaswa electoral area. All the best to you, may the good Lord bless you abundantly. Okay, so that's it. The anti-LGBTQ bill, Davo. Abba. Hey, so the Davo na kame no. Me have my name so. Kojo. Abba. Kojo. It looks like the speaker has some reservations. Say consensus are no here na building chair. Be an ka parliament omunche na omo reconsider. President so eka msambi ewo UK and then so chese what to say some people have issues around it in tea. Or best sit it down because once there are issues, there are several avenues to the president. Now then echo actually on the bill.
2: Yeah, when he says LGBTQ come away. So far so good. We will thank God for this success.
0: Okay.
2: See LGBTQ bill no. Yet me a pimpim san ababe duha. And a day I was here then your fat and I see a mo be the assembly. Wadi hunyuma and our bomba yadi hunyuma aman ababi duha. When we say sir anti-LGBTQ bill we Ghana ya far to your so see you bidding hunjuma and then another dark one for you a young man penny Dr. Baumia and a baby a chill and home or baby also I had the atrium to see the human you won't pass a hack of him
0: okay good yeah Mr. I'm saying I'll see if you can crowd my
2: I'm
0: fudging George
3: yeah
0: it was not record on this anti-LGBTQ bill.
3: Yeah, could you say Parliament

government by, you know, Reverend Ntim Fodjo, Member of Parliament for Asinsap, and also leading another team to restate the anti-LGBTQ plus you know, the government who's a baby AATPV the issues nearby, you know, who say Osha we na original one na conditions be room some George Bill now push here no na conditions be a woman se say as o ma relax e bi kakra so e bi ho the punitive measures no 1 to 5 years new about 3 months to about 1 year so and they has a more reduced maybe so my retaining and see I know ma consensus building 90 million called the real speaker man cooper no so because okay your time now there were some difficulties and could but ultimately no almost edgy to move pass here but for that human rights challenges at the Supreme Court manka mr president besayama they say here what new president by is LGBT. Minority leader Baal said the weight of this bill no is not what they envisioned. So they say now say we know it's been watered down a little. Then make a yibi say oh yeah yeah me was summary of some of the ina you know, say you're beating your kind of head, and I just say, you're queer name. No, no, could you? And the end of make us say, I'm not, I say, the eye watered down, but they instructively know the structure and co seem the same until we take it from there, yeah. And the ebini, yeah, but we know about say, Oba causes common to both bills, so similar, you know, I'll say CI6, same sex intercourse, same sex marriage, gender reassignment prohibited, fines 750 to 5,000 penalty units or 3 to 5 years imprisonment. So, then same offense retained in the new bill. This offense has been retained. Reduced maximum sentence to 2 months to 3 years. Originally, originally 3 to 5 years. So 2 to 3 years, 2 months to 3 years. So in the end, I'm a minority, you know, and other people feel that this one has been watered down. But essentially, you know, a major way in Bibri Wumwa it's been the same thing. There's another part of Besame Kain, and also that child directed propaganda, no. But Kubi Wumwa, clauses unique in the duty to promote proper human sexual rights, imposed a positive duty on every citizen, parents, guardians, teachers, churches, mosque, religious institutions, all three arms of government, the media, and the creative arts industry to actively promote and protect Ghanaian family values as defined in the bill. This proactive obligation is absent from the 2025 bill. We know more kind the first one. They say they are not laying emphasis. The church, the media, all must be instructively involved in the promoting family values bills. And they are no nama for especially a minority side. No say any person a champion and Reverend Tim Boyd for doing. And don't feel say it's been watered down a little. And the punitive, though it's not mainly say it should be punitive. Nearly is to reconstruct and help people. If there are inputs, a woman says psychosocial, psychological, and other health treatments should be given to victims and others. In fact, maybe all quite first, no. So if somebody says or a victim, there is some protection and compensation support and cool. But say no victim, no one can say yeah. It means active participant. So and so it becomes so complicated. And maybe so I'm kind of say landlords whose facilities are being used to advance some of these gay issues, you know, are likely to be held liable. So in the prosecution process, you know, and these are issues

0: let me say, and created the general consensus amongst the parties involved. And Dr. Joe, don't forget, said it's a political something as well. The vim, the vigor with which Sam George and his team pushed it the last time, that's not the same way how we push it this time. We all know, sir, there's political ramifications in passing this bill. Well, but until see a president like President Kufuor, a president like J. Mills and Co. said, oh, you can go to hell with your, you know, your funding or whatever, your grants anyway, you know. Mm-hmm. But the Mills told the British, David, is it David Cameron? Yeah, so, yeah, yeah. So, you know, is it Cameron or...
1: Was it? You're talking about Mills.
0: Yes, Mills.
1: Well, I think it was an interview and then he made that...
0: He said, they were trying to make it a condition going, mm-hmm. He said, and earlier to Kufuor had also accepted, said, no, he wasn't going to encourage those and ultimately got to the last time President Kufuor Abe said no, it was not going any time and Obeyama Saa Adiana Abagana. And now President Mahama is also giving indications that he's not in support of it. But whatever it is, they say Oma pass it. And it seems a mini speaker Jane said one fair the house back to reconsider the bill normal passes, you see, because I've heard the Catholic Bishops Conference, Mathieu, say almost say they are not satisfied with the current state of the bill. So, Christian Council is not happy. I believe we are here to hear from Sheikh Arimiya on the Islamic, may I sure say they will also not be. Once these religious bodies.
1: He has spoken.
0: He has spoken.
1: We shouldn't play politics with
0: him. We shouldn't. Then, see, it's a critical family value and the right steps are being taken now. So the right way about protecting you now. So yes, people, yeah, I'm a biological traits be I've taught students in infants pima who need traits, you know, say or your this is a boys' school. You get it. This time I'm in tennis, Papa. So it was later we got to know, okay, it's nitrates, as a feminine hormone, you're higher. You know, so such people will give them special treatment. It doesn't mean that we should encourage them to be gays. Mm-hmm. Do you get it? Mm-hmm. And those are there. Teachers will see, institutions will acknowledge that. The churches will see. Then we see how we can support them to gel in the community. And to say, integrate a bomb or brand. Speaker, call us up consensus. Even though it's been passed, watered down winner institutions not yet satisfied with. Report numra. Minority majority go back to the table and then put more ideas together. Compare the original one now more passe, you know, to the current one. If we need witty and to merit what you originally intended, move the way and bear adjustments, no, and you're acceptable to all parties and protect our family values.
1: Now, in Mr. there's an African Interparliamentary the ABA event we are Koswa, and now we understand one of the sponsors of this bill, Honorable Emmanuel Beja. Mm. Had some disagreement with the South African representative. Yen kwa nkofye, ya mape, meba, kuduho, ya yetiyo.
2: Where we are now, and the explanation that you have given further, then I want to state that in good faith as South Africa would like to reserve our rights in not adopting the Charter because it contradicts the Constitution of South Africa, especially in Chapter 2, and also it does not align with the regional and international laws that we believe in. So would like to reserve our rights not to adopt.
3: Okay, so regarding the Charter on Families, Sovereignty and Values, whose purpose and merit we fully recognize, we regret to inform you, Your Excellency, that due to purely logistical and legislative scheduling constraint, the Parliament of Mozambique did not have timely advance access to the content of this document. As Your Excellency is aware, the relevance and sensitivity of the matters addressed in the aforementioned charter require, in light of our legal framework and institutional parties, proud and necessary consultation, socialization and joint review between the Mozambican parliament, the government and the competent authorities of Mozambique. In view of the foregoing, a move by the deepest spirit of respect and commitment to the principles of this document, we most respectfully request Your Excellency that the signing of the charter by Mozambique take place posterior. We propose that the formal act of signing that take place immediately following the proper internal socialization and processing of the document within our country, and that it may be carried out through most expeditious and appropriate diplomatic channels. Confident that Your Excellency will understand that this request aims to ensure a robust institutional alignment and fully conscious adherence to our shared commitment, we extend our thanks in advance for your customary sensitivity and flexibility. I avail myself of this opportunity to renew Your Excellency the assurances of the highest consideration and fraternal esteem. Accra, June 5th, 2026, on behalf of the Parliament of Mozambique, Honorable Carlos Tembe, Second Vice President of the Republic of Mozambique, the head of delegation. This is.
1: So we have a statement on behalf of Mozambique. Now, earlier, also the South African representative saying, sir, Omno would want to abstain or more chum wealthy. So chapter when I'm saying and they or more emra chapter 2 of their constitution, especially a contract is a webra. John Basso Muchum a fee, sir chapter no. Well, anyway, that is them. But Ghana dear that has been quite saying unanimous but majority voices say yay, yep, Bela. A bear criminalize LGBTQI plus issues because I know a proper family values, and that's what it is there. Well, good answer.
4: Well, dear, my common sense on medical can you say, Kumbu and Yenna Shasia?
1: Yeah,
4: the reason why men kind of say this LGBTQ thing, it started since Yami Bobias, since the time of Adam, but it became a topical issue in Ghana. Sabi, now you're requested for a bill to be passed to make sure, say, your proper family values will be respected. Was when Nanado Danko Akufo-Addo didn't show full commitment in doing it. Anything about your politics. And no matter what, you see, anything concerning government, be a government, and I buy a woman, be an assay, I buy a woman, you might be a purely politics. So be trust in your politics and you know, cray. A purely politics.
1: Yeah, I mean, politics.
4: Or govern. Is it not true the out of politics? And your politics now they have so kind of visions and ambitions today, and they have so they talk about man. So that is so. No matter what, you can't take politics out, especially when the masses are requesting for something. Masses no matter about the mao. Don't do no matter about the mao. If you want to say a man penny, say the person will get it. Send your person so can I and the fa. That's a one song for what it turns to politics. Your opposition will now tell them, say no, or my penny, and what you will say the moon, say or about one baby, you must so say mammo, and ask Moka Sai was watching, say one tinty, you buy a better money, I am mammo. So no matter how you do it, you can't take politics out of it. That is one to be must know. You may be a name be generic ones where politics will say, ya water down. Whenever you think for your account, maybe a penny of his are repeating this. I want to know. Nina politics. Thank you, politics. And I want to what Adam was in here. Because the flow, see, the heat. Ah, Sebi, yet your mom previously. I led by some George. Ah, and then Sebi, Yayan Sakrae, a crabby, and Ansa Crae, Minumi and Sabi Ewad in the moon. And yes, I see him hitting on me a day. Or make me have your side at the end of my entity. They must surely score a political point out of it. In Tiana, no matter how the cases, I was sure when be politically, a dinosaur in Fanyade, a van cast and see a water down. And normally,
1: Speaker of Parliament, so a politician.
4: But what do you mean? Speaker of Parliament, there's a concession building open. There is one thing you must know. This is not the first time the bill has been passed. The fact of the matter is, Sankane, Anka, His Excellency, and Adu Danko Akufo-Addo. e de osay oyo e pass e de nsa e to wase e assent to that particular bill na mo pass in brebia. Today we wouldn't have come here to be discussing this, and then even the current government, His Excellency John Dramani Mahama's government, will not have no option than to implement the bill that have been assented to by previous government.
1: But and until I would say a sentence of 3 to 5 from years
4: exactly
1: to 2 months to 3 years.
4: Exactly. The American say, San Sakaya Ababi Unumuni Nano. Aye, Ashensu Debia, I was going to say the government, aye, willing. In passing this particular bill and making sure say the president assent to a proper bill so it turns into law.
1: So what do you say
4: the say say the only constant thing in life is change. That is one thing you must know.
1: Yeah.
4: Even in Ghana constitution in 1992 constitution no crana. Yes, a constitutional review me boy. Ni aye amendments kakra ni assistance sababu bebe. Even na kwa ko check here yes sebi aban bi baso na odi senior fellow 4 years 4 years kwa say yetin here the 5 years because 4 years na nyade enso na aban. Sometimes in a particular period, the spirit behind situations, and
1: okay,
4: times
1: hold up. Yeah, come quickly. Yes, I'm George. Please, I'm beyond the children.
5: The speaker's made an appeal. I've read the standing order since I saw the appeal. There's nothing in our standing orders for a rescission. When Parliament passes a bill, Parliament is functus officio. I think that the only role that Parliament has today is to transmit the bill to the President. When it goes to the President has indicated that he will want to have scrutiny of the bill. The Constitution spells out the steps the President can take to scrutinize the bill. He has a number of days after it's been transmitted to him to report back to the House and say, I have no objection. I'm signing it. I'm accenting to it. If he has an issue, he can write back to us and say, I have an issue with this provision, that provision. Parliament should reconsider it with his recommendations. He can't just give issues. He must make recommendations through his Attorney General. Or he can refer it to the Council of State for advice and notify Parliament that I've sent it to the Council of State. There's a number of days for all of this. I think the longest is the Council of State one, which takes 30 days for them to come back to him. If he has an objection, he has 14 days to indicate so. If he has no objection, 7 days to indicate so. I think that that's where we are. Parliament should transmit the bill, warts and all, irrespective of whatever drama may have conspired. Parliament has done its job. Because the art of a rescission of a passage of a bill is alien to our standing orders. Everything that we do in this house, Parliament is a house of rules. If it was, respectfully to Mr. Speaker, it's not a house of appeals, it's a house of rules. And so if there's no rule in the rule book that gives us room to do what he wants to do, I'm saying that there's still a room in there. The presidency can come back to us and say Parliament reconsider 1, 2, 3, and we'll have that debate on the floor and then send it back. And the
6: constitution allows for emotions to call for a rescission of a decision of the House.
5: No, not after a bill has been passed.
6: Passage of the bill is a decision of the House.
5: No, but once the bill, if you read the rules of the House, after third reading, Parliament becomes functus officio. Parliament has no role again to play. So once the bill, after the third reading, that's it. We have to transmit it. Let's transmit it. Let the presidency come back to us with any challenges that they have, if they have. The president, the speaker can share with the presidency any further challenges that he has, if he has, and let Parliament reconsider. But that's the only route I see here for any reconsideration to happen.
1: All right. Emma Kwaba to the show. Because you're not now, Kasa, so that's the one of the proponent of the bill.
4: Exactly.
1: Exactly.
4: The man say in Sakrayana about bill no munyina no. Eya dia eya shensu die bia e wose a chere say aban na ye purely and as fully committed to make sure say this particular bill is being assented to. Nti na wose ye hu tetu nyina. You see the fact of the matter na say the previous government had equal opportunity to nail this. Yet the buy, Obi and Kasi will not want to obey changes. What did Sam George say? No, President no one want. Says a bill be too many. Now the warrior say Obon Joshua. Yeah, what this bill will have? I will say what show. I send your friend. What consensus? That's an fact Parliament. Ni yen yen hun sakraye ni yen zamfa ni yen zamfa. Ube tmi diama Parliament show. Weni na me fi say ye di wen mumisha kwa ebe yade. Ebe bua. Inti yen hun sakraye. They had the opportunity, but they opted out. Then bum diama ye ene say. On the order of the president, ordered his secretary, Asante Bedia, to draw a letter come up, Parliament say, "Mo mon san fas habi oni binyade, ebe tunenim."
1: because of the legal issue, and
4: which legal issue?
1: Which is
4: legal issue? Because yesterday, can't what's in there? What can I say? Now, e-levy. I was caught. Now, president assented to e-levy bill. I was caught. Your legal issues were home. Now, the so the president's commitment at that time in signing the bill, and then number versus and then any United Ebano. So this time around in Sakayana Ebano, are nothing new. It is not that like a yes, there is nothing new about it. And yet, the only constant thing in life is what is change. And there be a yebiano, seven nine, they are saying, you know, president one, president no so benya, or also the count down opinions on many of them and write back to parliament and make sure say it's been corrected, brought back properly for him to what to assent to that particular bill. And that is what we must know. One thing I'm making more say, it was very intentional. It is very intentional, Brapini. It is very intentional by the previous government not to sign this particular bill based on some financial issues.
1: Okay.
4: Very, very intentional. That is why politics is founded in this particular thing. That is why you cannot make away politics. Mumu news portal be captured, baby. And I want to read it to you. Myjoyonline.com. Oh yeah, open Robert Mia Kana TV. I'm gonna say finance ministry fears losing 3.8 billion in World Bank financing if anti-LGBTQ bill becomes law. Say finance ministry fears losing $3.8 billion in World Bank financing if anti-LGBTQ becomes law. Mumu releases a particular news way 4th March 2024.
1: Okay.
4: And now Mumu online.
1: They were fears.
4: They were fears. This particular issues will become surely political because they were fears by the previous government. Say yeah, pass it bill now. They are Mwabi and Nancy aid, foreign aids via Sebi, Eboya, Sebi, Omunyam Fanya Day, Omunyam Fanya Mujuma. But this particular one, right now, as we are speaking, the government have shown a lot of commitment. Ah, Sebi, Parliament, both MPP, NDC, bipartisan. Say, I mean, one say, yeah, beye, committee, you may be near Bab, want to revel in team for the America. Abab, want to say, Sebi, ya water be down. But not Alas and Tapuli,
1: no, Church, no more shows that. There's been some reduction.
4: Yeah, for that one, for the main castle of what? That main castle of what? My main castle of what? Anything I'm going to make also kind of the only
1: one.
4: And I see Okaho said the IS amendments to do as
0: this particular. We are a serious political ball game. You see, at the time, I'm a kind of man, penny a lawyer, ni mapa. No, but they call for human rights matters.
4: And
0: I will be no more affecting people's human rights. And he won't feel say, yeah, address here. A beboa, me a show cross, and no money in our town will be Nasa, so called water down. We are
4: big
0: at it because the Supreme Court ruling would have informed some of the changes.
4: Because of Mampini, a lawyer, and I sent it to Ilevi Biladi and I walk.
0: Oh, no, let me tell you that.
4: What is the difference?
0: Payment of office is not retroactive.
4: Mate, say me task guide
0: yes,
4: seven o'clock.
0: Yes,
1: thank you.
0: It was time bound. But once you're passing law, you don't have retroactive and it's about revenue collection. It was to start from a certain time. So I think that was the reason I'm passing here and he has to sign it.
7: I'm going to go to the house.
1: Could you bring it in?
7: issues with the exemptions and the NGOs be account, but as member studio, George,
1: 30 seconds. Bonnie Tao, yeah, rap.
0: Oh yeah, I say yeah. We many some George, honorable some George. Yeah, dream say once a parliament are passed, though the speaker has reservations, and all can he can communicate it to the president. So the other factor in normal sign their back. Then they consider whatever it is, but it's watered down. The effect they win bishop conference they win. So I'm appealing to the president street so that some just suggestion can okay. be factored. Then last one, and I nipa na kano. I'm go outside. Kazagi we
4: Sam George, Edia Tujano. I think the last process to this near womb, no? We are in the last stages. And then, Reverend Tim Fojo issues now always here, and it's also another part of it. I and also is to contribute to what we are all looking for. And this one also the another means the opinions about it's a nice thing. Maybe you could have a call blue trumpet. I'm a colleague bishop conference. I'm going to be a when most of me I was here in San Jose. And Indiana speakers were appealing to parliament. So I'm going to be a young couple. And say, I had a piano executives.
1: Okay,
4: and this is a young couple. You to me a piano executive. All right.
1: Yeah.
4: Won't you want to be there? Emma, who at the end of my
0: mind? Yeah, then we did the bill. Oh, we need the bill.
1: Madame, Madame, you know, said the Mutimir County.
0: They're good for having run out of lawyer.
1: If I'm a Samuel Kojo, I'm a session. I'll try the enemy.

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1: Shim abo ay USA. US nso no make us say the Black Stars of Ghana alande awo US omo kobo abo amo ho. Na yahwese yebetimi anya one or two funny games be ansana on the 17th yabo against aye Panama. Timi kasai Black Stars edru aye America abrochimem road aye island. Na various states aye America eno ena aye the smallest aye states awo aye America. Me kasai Black Stars so apeche camp awo ha. Enye bedin komo pi na yahwe. Na in fact unim sa mekrano na and share them, Mamitimu, sir. So now there's this school of thought. I'm refusing. Oh, Ghana team in Kamobo against Wales, we you know. Now, Sanka, a sound flight team about a Ghana. Now, on mining in a job, okay, properly. So, Yamomo,
2: and say at least, what were you a Juma? And our bar, Opera would you a Juman see when I saw Opera Yaman with President in our Kassan? But just a few weeks to election. Not power wanting our Kassan same way, dear Gabby. I honestly do not think, say, Enrique will call me, Casa or Casa. I don't think it's a believable story. Meaning, so, what do you know, sir? Yeah, I don't know.
3: As a mother supporters, Nessie, Aquana, Adumana, won't you win yet? Because the Oki Kenya, Musa, and your
2: feasible, yeah,
3: because a court here, yeah, or can ask me. And where I am an agent, Becasa, was it is annoying. So, I'm better, sir, Papanaki Casa answer, because there's no plan. I made this Omo Baby feel Red Bull.
2: Yeah.
3: Naimpo, Sankai Adian can cast a won't be crampo, approach be crampo bar. Then you say so, when Woba, what did you approach
2: Be Amai.
3: What did you TV soon?
2: And when I saw Kofa, Roma Drake Jesse, or Prince Haaland, the Gwetchy, what they put the other time and say, oh, Kofa in Haaland number. Me, what player in your player?
3: In fact, near my, Yadibu Botoku. I will beat his Fiorentino Perez near Dumemu.
2: Yeah.
3: Now beat me. I win.
2: I don't know. Yeah, don't know who you are.
3: And you will, where will you attack it? Went to me. Who attack him? Who attack ya? Baby, I'm going to start here. Yes, sir. Obabeka, sir. And now I was a Madrid. Elbow game. And now, sir, Spain, Bebo game. Now, when you're any Madrid player,
2: you're going to play
3: a A home business, I will attack 2 years in here. Madden and said that NJ.
2: Almost a woman player, be aware of car or waiting up for
3: 2 years in here. Madden consistency will address you, room in your
2: good.
3: And let's say, I want to point you holes, sir. Wait to me, they'll point you, Nothing with me, dear. Play a toddy,
2: say anything.
3: No, you play a toddy if you do not press.
2: And that is why, make the say, it is a very sad thing, say, he decided to adopt this approach.
3: Emuyeha.
2: The fact say, Erling Haaland himself umpuno, enka bibia say bianca Real Madrid onya obebo, enka Real Madrid, enka say Haaland kwa eka sa same way in the past, say oh, enka minya Real Madrid and kamebo, that reinforce sadie ya okoye o TV so, eko pretty Erling Haaland at Jesse, a pretty the D, a pretty number ebu echire. And the chairman says, "Oko file in Haaland number." I don't think this works. In the channel, I strongly believe that Florentino Perez will win again. And once he wins, Jose Mourinho will come in. He will become the coach of Real Madrid.
3: Yeah.
2: And Edouma Opeso will be in Real Madrid hall and correct the dressing room. No, I think he'll be able to do that because I think Emu had too much. But Benfica Fonso Akasa. Benfica for honesty. Once Florentino Perez wins that election, now Jose Mourinho ebeji Edouma no ya. Real Madrid forbetia 15 million as a release clause to Benfica because no under contract. And Real Madrid for neji say at least ono eno mu hia no so mbebo Edouma ma omo. It is sad ya eno mu betia. But it's all dependent on how the election goes tomorrow, which I've already said, say, Florentino Perez will win.
3: And the formalities normal.
2: It will not be difficult. Gabi, you have a World Cup, no, so, but in 10 times, so,
3: Hey, Antonio Ayola.
2: Yes.
3: Liverpool for a
2: confirmation. Liverpool, yes. Yeah. And, me, my whole news, no, I was a bit worried. Because, also in the past in Liverpool, the way they appoint their coaches, no, yeah, only are very careful, kakra.
3: Okay.
2: They don't just get up and appoint a coach. And as a more appointed coach, no, puna, they look at specific characteristics. I will coach no, and say no more for naba. So be kaya coaches like Rafa Benitez, right?
3: Mm-hmm.
2: Coaches like Brendan Rodgers, from Mukofo Mubaye, Kenny Dalglish, mo. They had a certain character, and they had something peculiar about them. Tia, now only here. Maybe look at Jurgen Klopp. Initially, Mukofo had Jurgen Klopp, no. Maybe he was not that charismatic. Mm-hmm. Instantly, over Liverpool, Jumano. But there was a traitor, Omuhu, who said no, because of the track record that he had built in the past, no. Coach, we are on the timer. Obit niya ye baby. This time, Omar taking different approach. A Premier League proven manager in the person of Andoni Iraola. She Ejuma on the born of Eddie. They went 16 to 17 games unbeaten and said a season way end the year. And the many things are, Papa, we, it looks like they can offer. He can offer Liverpool. But so Omar coach say 2 years contract. Gabi, what does it signal? It signals say they are suddenly trust. Definite trust in him. Ebia Udina Bay. O person will be a human 1 year now. Utsnachi now. Ushene P. The performance.
3: Okay.
2: To see whether he will perform or not. Answer the woman in long term contract. Because Ushe Michael Carrick, no contracts. Trana is up to 2028. 2 years.
3: Mm-hmm.
2: To me, you know, the signal was that. Yet the Michael Carrick, but yet the human Bemano. No. But your person is telling you for 2 years. Because Man United, Bobo. Champions League,
3: yeah,
2: Obebo EFL, Obebo Carabao, Obebo FA Cup, Obebo Premier League. It is a different competitions for one season. It is your manosa time now. Me a gauging me a share. So when you do or any idea, we'll give him a long term contract. It doesn't look to me as if say Liverpool really, really, really wanted to appoint him
3: because of the number of years in India
2: now.
3: Okay,
2: after losing out on Xabi Alonso. Gabi, Coach Ben Bium Nabo Kakofa. Coach Ben Bium Nabo Kakofa. Because I know for sure, say, in Chelsea, Eddie Lake a crack. And a man Kofa Xabi Alonso. And a Liverpool here, Madrid, so a more pump and a slot. The next person would have brought is Xabi Alonso. There's no two ways about that.
3: So, Thomas again, club over.
2: Mm-hmm.
3: Where players were better, yeah. And in a Juma, yeah. We Sadio Mane, Mohamed Salah, Matamo,
2: Firmino,
3: yeah. Diogo, Firmino, Ade. Kind of fast, you see a team.
2: Yeah.
3: Eh, Fabien, Mufifi, Monka, Kra. Actually, what you say?
2: No balance in the team, no.
3: Don't you think, sir? Ejuma na Andoni Iraola.
2: Yeah.
3: Or Bournemouth.
2: Yeah.
3: From last season, any this season, neighbor. Number of players, a key ones, sir. When we Efriho.
2: Yeah.
3: Or try to go back. SNDB by require mu fast o mulusu
2: semenyo yeah
3: Emma is see a junior kruppi
2: is see abeje
3: from nowhere
2: yeah
3: no ordinary room share Milos Kakis right
2: yes
3: Ofri call Liverpool
2: yeah
3: what fix it utimi sanka Andoni Iraola team bam of nanka Ofri sanka emu beye hakura ma team na confirm so na o try so betimi ameki bibi with let me say, sir, quality from
2: yeah.
3: As compared to the Albanian war, Liverpool, any Liverpool, we must cafe and forest car to buy. Don't you think, sir? A demonizing in club, ever for your sister in Kakrakan, and you also should be an air be nomad, Emma and Donia Rila.
2: But Gabi, according to the old canon, the dynamics for Onono be different, for Iraola be different. Because Liverpool, over Kaya, last season, oh, breaking the English transfer record for transfers twice in one season. At this point, we can all say for sure, say Liverpool have done their recruitment major. I don't see the number of players on Thomas Iraola. I don't think it will be more than two.
3: Yeah, of course.
2: For because recruitment has been done.
3: Because who were Alexander Isak or from Vet?
2: Who were now?
3: Yeah, of course.
2: Jeremy Frimpong now we go for Mumbai. So right now, the only expectation is performance. You can't make excuses for player.
3: Mm-hmm.
2: Two players know all. Which is why I always said, say, I didn't see the reason to sack and slot. I know. This isn't one yard here. And we all know it. But for a manager who has won the Premier League before, Gabi, don't you think, say, irrespective of whatever the club has gone through, only one season, you know, one yard in here.
3: Liverpool, for believe you, say, sir, trophy no waji ya league no waji ya wasa juma Jurgen Klopp eja ane hono ano bedidi huwa wa heda anye juma diya
2: inti na wasa gomu mani time se lansi nomu top players manu anko yane nchese ebiana he was the bad manager.
3: Okay.
2: Gabi, you know what happened to Liverpool? They lost Diogo Jota. Very cruel accident. Those were one of the many things that happened to Liverpool last season. In terms of managerial side, we said no. The direction we want to go is different.
3: Okay.
2: But as an analyst, with the general because Liverpool, they wanted to be very meticulous about hiring a coach. It looks like the very convenient decision to make after say Omoni and Slot Ntinyanko agreement no is to bring in Ariola. As to whether he will succeed, a bit tricky kakra. And I just like this graphic because they say no a person call for Alex Scott a bit come home on Liverpool because on set like a manager like this he will want to work with players that only a mudada because it's a new environment. Liverpool needs a born off. Liverpool dynamics no any born off a totally different.
3: Okay.
2: It is a whole bahona. You want to be very careful and see whether you can get players who can really, really help you to achieve what you want. Now, Gabi, quickly, Leandro Trossard also were on the radar of Atletico Madrid. I'm a person who can free us now. No more share a Juma Bits Gababa Bamo, and the Robertson in Susa. They said, no, they said, we really deal now. What sign Yama a Toriam was spare? Almost a potential maybe a budget number two. Nashe, Natalia Mospensu, any more story, how they managed to survive this season. Riongo Mohansu, sir, by Munich for Dinechi, giddy, giddy, giddy. They want to see how they can get him. Just before I came on air, and I'm who say, Igor Thiago, Manchester United for Dinechi. I'm person, Mutia, 70 million for the guy. And I think Michael Carrick, he wants to get at least one or two more signings, beer. I bet one next season. And say, Igor Thiago, I'm with Miss Silly Sadi, Manchester United, foot Miss Silly Sadi, we are. Gabi, they will become a very dangerous side next season. Very, very, very dangerous. Because look at the numbers this season. Close to about 20 goals for a Brentford. Now we're going to have penalties. But to be a true man in that Brentford team and help them to play in, at the moment qualified for Euro, but to help them to perform this season so well, no? Otimi ko joining Man United dia chale me hunu se obetimi abo adwuma o ka bi yen fi on any the World Cup on come because aka just 5 days na 5 days no I think euphoria no at this point no gradually e warm ba ahane de I think Black Stars on come be brave and aye di because still now comfort shall not too confident in the team. But Gabi, this particular World Cup be a very, very, very interesting World Cup. Yes, it's the first expanded version, 48 teams the bebo. And out of that 48 teams, we are going to get about 102 matches. Matches be brave. But Gabi, there are a lot of new rules. I was saying in year.
3: Okay.
2: Because Usha rules now. There are a lot of teams that would have to do everything possible not to violate some of these rules. And Michel Yee Pana, it looks to me as if, say, if you are a team going to play this World Cup, you have to spend more time psyching your players not to commit anything that would violate these rules. Because, so one kasa will plan it for games. Now when him say, rules, new ones are back. Now, I was saying we follow some rules. So, the mayor would team me, every now good standing there. Then it means that you'd have to psych your place and keep on repeating it to them. Now, what are these rules? Now, the first one, and they say, yeah, team be not throw in now or be too throw now. There's a 5 second counter. In the 5 seconds, no sooner one throw ball now. It is a foul for the opposite. It is a foul. You bet just out to number position, number position at to start through. Goal kicking, so sir. Say keeper, any goal kicker, was so boosting, and also pass it from the back. Now we're spending more than 5 seconds. You bet you corner kick, I'm an opponent, I'm an abo. So you can imagine, say, be a Ghana, you have a ball. Now, at the kick of a ball, goal kick, now we're wasting more than 5 seconds. Now, Panama, if we have a corner kick, Panama 4-2 corner kick by 1-0 against Ghana because yesi atizigina a goal kick no one morning term ama 5 seconds abesi atwam. So Gabi, you can imagine 5 seconds one two ball now, one win, one two cross, one ball goal kick now, corner kick against you. Now the next one is substitutions. Into substitute, they have only 10 seconds to leave the park. It won't even say baby original. You exit the pitch and allow the player who is coming on to come on. Now assemb the nasem con the baby. It one then is sir. Player now all bano. Won't mean backfield no so for at least the next 1 minute. And player not all film, also film. It won't number with 10 players. You can imagine. Off the field treatment, and so sir, a be a winya foul and as a player be the form. Na ebi ani na ye ni ya na bibi sana. You the player needs to be treated off the pitch. And off the pitch, no, the player must be treated for 1 minute. But there are exceptions. If you are goalkeeper and epra, goalkeeper and dia say also that goal, so you'll be treated on the pitch.
3: Okay.
2: But off the field treatments must last for 1 minute. They must stay off the field. They are all yeah treating. You're treating you also stay off the pitch for 1 minute. Answer no waba. Then players covering their mouths. Say they say, Asema Christiani kofa baye.
3: Mm-hmm.
2: And no rule no mudi baye.
3: Yeah.
2: It won't mean katawano and yes, oh can't send me actually opponent. Once you do that, you are red carded. Corners can be checked by the video assistant referee.
3: Mm-hmm.
2: It may be a corner kick be by and a referee no one any year and or J against one team. Said there's a protest be bam dia or bet me a question of van so.
3: Mm-hmm.
2: Abe says any decision. Second yellow card in Susa. Ebia.
3: A honor on ASR corner kicks.
2: Corner kicks.
3: Say Uber bar. Uber say players in this so mumuho.
2: Good.
3: And he said, what boy we go ni se kra na se so mo check
2: it
3: on ebian suso mu bia wo suso player bi mo ana se twa player na se player ne heda e ja na won to ho a they will review it ese go ni jina be jina ese go no mo omo disalawa on be disalawa and to none as service e ye corner kick na omo kobo no kwa ne mum wa bo ko na their players ne be ye in the 80-yard box no and also mo review
2: and which is very important because Gabi, we have seen how teams are misusing the corner kick to misbehave.
3: Okay.
2: Maybe that's not the right way to use. But may situate it in a certain context. Because corner kick aba. If a player is a kokata, goalkeeper nani. And the name of the brain. I mean, all of these rules are important. But Gabi, obi kase. Pasal rules when you na end slow game ne down. Even was end slow game ne down.
3: But what you say deliberate attempt, sir, or maybe you can say time wasting a film.
2: Uh-huh.
3: And so they are giving the big flu. And tell me, the tempo of game no moment on person across room because, say, delays never never give me a boring.
2: But don't you also think, sir, if, for example, you see, there's a certain foul in the OSP, a bit second yellow card. Mm-hmm. You see, there'll be uncle checking with video assistant referee. As a referee, I could know what? Oh, shut up now. Anyway, you're foul. Now, if you coach, you 5 minutes.
3: Better 50-50. With this rules, what we're doing, if say team be a mamma lining up, not the way to them, one casa, why do you know about parking? What cycle was there? When you're the baby team, mama with team, I had a watch, you know. And you'll be attending to play the game, over my game, no flu. Into 50-50. It can go a bit more good there. I will announce
2: a bit more. I'm
3: wine. 50-50.
2: I think it will waste time. But answer the maybe, you know. This was opta for Omukase. Omu ye simulation be to predict. Jobe Wini World Cup. No. Inti Omu ye for all the countries probability. So Obe Wini World Cup. No. Na. Spain at the first 52% to play quarterfinal, 39% to play semifinal, 26% to win to go to the final, and 16% as winner. Into what you should hear, Gabi. Spain, France, England, Argentina, Portugal, Brazil, Germany, Netherlands. I think they didn't make a mistake over here.
3: So from uptown, Argentina, Argentina, France, and Spain, and they had the first three.
2: Yes, Spain, France, England. Our probability to reach the final.
3: Spain 16.1.
2: Yes.
3: Then no about befa
2: France.
3: France 13. No about befa
2: England. England 11.
3: Oh, okay, England 11.
2: England 11.
3: And Argentina
2: about 10.
3: Okay. Okay.
2: I don't think they made a mistake.
3: Any bad mumu die?
2: Who said you bad?
3: I just say Germany die. Oh, man, for Brazil, but Brazil is 6.6.
2: Brazil was 6. Only a 6%.
3: Ghana, eh? We need more.
2: But the question is, looking at this, my question was that, also, I'm for Brazil, GD said, Argentina beat me and retain the title.
4: Ghana who were around 37. Or side range, you know. Ghana who
2: to win?
4: Ghana who were around 37, 39, oh, baby. So, obe perform.
3: Okay, so we're a first 10.
2: We're a first 10.
3: And here we're 30 plus more.
2: Ghana for the new womb. But the person may be some question. I'm not for the British Argentina, but it's retain the title.
3: Yeah.
2: But from what we are seeing over here, 10%. Gabi, do you think Argentina have what it takes to retain a more title?
3: Oh, send there up to four analysis. Four clubs. You see, you start here. How am I best started?
2: And
3: they tell me, quite I'm a fast or better.
2: But so, Kaya, Argentina for someone starting 2022. Kaya, they lost their first game against Saudi Arabia.
3: Yes, of course.
2: So, on say. And then we AFL, but games and Casa Statia.
3: She's right, I think. I want to go FIFA Club World Cup, or we become a kama. Supercomputer, you know, by normal factors in count, on in count, grab it. If you're not just
2: that, you'll
3: be real cramp over here now because I'm quite nice and a gap.
2: It is a Ghana. Ghana, same. Ghana,
3: 34th.
2: 0.2% to win the World Cup.
3: Oh, okay.
2: They be a cancer or say Ghana for your lower expectations, no? Because yes, from what we saw against Wales, no, team in your bad. But woke up the Ghana answer near BGB the Gabby Natchet.
3: Natural. So from the opta,
2: yeah.
3: Who you opta the end of your one cancer, countries me and South East will meet me at the Famamina, Judon, some fans, Chassis, and Femfrua, then na in this end of Emra down here.
2: Nathan Bukas said this one is not bad. It's because Omo follow me exact prediction.
3: Okay.
2: For Ed, you'll be winning World Cup. I think Spain will be in the final.
3: Okay.
2: I think Spain will be in the final.
3: Okay.
2: France, no. Also, after Cote d'Ivoire match, no. I'm off for Ed Kassa, but honestly, Gabi, I mean, Kassa Mwinjiro. I don't think that friendly is anything I was here. Shania Kassa, oh, France, Omo Nyadie. No. Mebo Cote d'Ivoire basu
3: more
2: than say Mebo France force war. No, Cote d'Ivoire went into the game and they had to do a certain job. It's a normal ball move for World Cup now. I'm going to give them confidence for France. No, ABI and I experiment. Did you show me some team like I said? No, ABI, I'm here 1, 2, 3 changes. It's a friendly idea. Result number a year amount for the
3: okay,
2: but it's not enough justification to say France or Munya idea. England and ABA, there is a question mark.
3: And to me, so first three.
2: No, maybe first three, the dear. Spain is there.
3: Okay.
2: France is there. And Portugal is there.
3: Okay, me da say. My young friends, yo. Na, yes, Abba, if you proper. Jude.
4: Yeah, me
3: good morning.
4: Good morning, bro.
3: Na, and put me to say.
4: Oh, Nyamiado, no, Pibo, now, so.
3: Nyamiado, me so me one year.
4: Yeah, okay, say, na say.
3: For free. Baby, Hulu 2 ADV and upper perform. I'm not in descending from Black Stars in same.
4: Of course, yes, sir. Definitely Black Stars.
3: But your page, I would in for my wife. Pedium Costa.
4: Okay.
3: Yeah.
4: Okay. And also, and some of you,
3: yeah.
4: I was your shame. I come was him. Now, you council. But you walk through the narrow part of nostalgia, Kakra. Rich, Unimade, Gabby, there is one thing about the World Cup. I'll say Oba AFCON, Oba European Championship. No, at least I do, baby. I would mean some level of upset. as in the winner or the competition. No, it may be now about a fairy tale story. For instance, obefa the Danish team, our European Championship, a surprise obia one qualifying pool. What to na dream tini baby? Na esanse war na eko no so kai sa Yugoslav war no. Omunye opportunity eba be ball competition no eto aso eje. Talk of the Greek team. Omeka cho say Greece had 12 gods. Talk of that team. Out to Rehegel. Edo amu eje European Championship 2004. And obia nye ni daso. Obia njini omu humpu. Omu bampu one of their players. But then the partner, I prepare omu babe wari. Omu asho omu date. Omu asho omu date. No. Omu di ene say. After 3 matches, na yebe fie. Inti ya wari eno. Yebe tuaso. I think it was Farias. So Kaisa Greece team no. Karistas mo. Farias mo. Na omu team no. And it does own him. The who in the say, Socrates Papastophilos. The who in the say, Greece, Ababa Beche, European Championship. Surprisingly, what say the host nation here, Portugal, star started team. At an asset of first game. As also at France, or no, say defending champions of Europe. What so no, so asset. As I the Czech Republic, or no, so Pavel Nedved Muskwada. Now, man for believe say, sa almost squad no they had the potential say on betting age European Championship no and also what so much on outside the Portugal circle good world the grand finale ni na SCC e wo football no SCC e wo Euros but Rich and Agabi adie baako ANC onte nwa bakosem na wa kan unsem bebre has to do with the World Cup. World Cup a very rare onte. Say yes, he means him dear. Ye means so bet me at the World Cup, Aji. Gabby means on me, Agena. What to be about Cosenda? Say, Nelson, dear, who names on to mean the World Cup? And it has won him, or Bian Jones, or bet me at the World Cup, Ajibida. It has always been the usual suspect. ABF

0: na ɛda hɔ so France de na ɛyɛ da ye church kɛse ebisi ɛna see ɛje France winning the World Cup na ɛnya bia na ye that surprising rich from 98 ba ba pem na me pa cho na je Japan South Korea 2002 it was Brazil me wa Brazil rich na no as Brazil ye World Cup omo de share competition as crowd in fact South America na ye omo bona fide property as omo best right from Uruguay or Genedia Argentina 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So Brazil edge Japan South Korea 2002 so no sababajino na anyo one and then near Renfisa South time me under France in passe had it not been France and Canada past three World Cups are near Bono Nanka Brazil na edge atwaso because they had won the 1994 World Cup against Italy omo bo penalty shootout abajo that handsome chap or a Buddhist no onna Madonna musician they can say open the hairstyle no can say ra wa fa fa fa men fa mami so sa omo squad no when him say sa World Cup no Ronaldo Kobio na no ya akraketwa Rachel Kai 94 World Cup no Ronaldo was part of their squad no o ya akraketwa wesi soa oba enti ufa Brazil squad a waji 94 World Cup was up 1998 World Cup grand finale. And no, being him, so I'm a hot favorite, so I'm be winning. If not for the mafia, of course, of France. God, you know, my dear, of course, hotel and Brazil, Edano. Me, I'm a papa, kuma, da, God, when I'm in front of the crazy, you know, yeah, Jumo, hotel, ho. When I'm so besin, I'm on for and see us Ronaldo convulsing now, or so fine. Only me, the uncle, mo, bibri, and never bibri, and the sea. And sana sa grand finale ne ba so ama France asomo le blair asomo by free unanswered goals. So aside by 98 World Cup, aside by grand finale, and aside by Japan South Korea 2002, aside by J. Next is any France and call J. Sa three World Cups in United call you. 2006, who won the World Cup? Rich, it was Italy, the Azuris of Italy. How many first time was an omo edge World Cup? No? And Italy edge World Cup no anyone because already only a part of the big boys names Romo counted that anyone 2010 and Spain and near Shen and Nimwacha were producing talent upon talent finally Ababa Bete in the World Cup 2014 was who it was Germany they've always been part of the big boys and I reached 2018 me patcho wana Ababa Jeno Air France me boy. I mean, I don't know a boy in France, any Croatia boy, yeah. Kylian Mbappe, or your Mwajuma, France won it. Rich, the last World Cup, your boy was Argentina.
1: And also France before, yeah.
0: Only France, they call grand finale. And also Argentina at the World Cup, no. China, na cha no more share, ni more cha, ne, you'll be a one. Where the stars will produce it, particularly Leo Messi. Na dia ba ko bia de bo ne so bo se so so ye guy pa dia we ye guy a o so so je World Cup no edem Argentina and finally they won it they had won it before under Diego Armando Maradona but me make say with Leo Messi time no finally they won it again Rich won say dia adne kokoye and Argentina proud to that na Messi e de omo age Copa America ni nyina o de omo age. And to going into this World Cup, Adia Baku ye obvious, you could have fairy tale stories about the World Cup. Obet me a ka, akwa Croatia fans who do World Cup semifinals. Ne so surprising because obi anyone expected say Croatia beba be do World Cup semifinals. Of course, na Boban, na ye nim Boban baller all ball any the level. So kai Boban. No onim ball bottle the talk of devil to come. Ne ye nim omo level. But rich. Obi expecte na dia ma dia no sue so excited no okay come for us Germany free am na Germany free mu no Germany coach then no we making statement be bad statement be about African teams on the car say Africa end deserve three slot as at that time Africa or three slot am now say me pa chama check in the name am name na escape me I think it was Betty Vought should be the person Gabby Tram. Or say Africa slot near in Sana. You crown or crown. Anka yen jim free yensem. Na slot ne dorsal.

0: me kai pa enti time na Croatia eti omo oyo omo adwuma no e ma ye me ji ye pa it suddenly Croatia ba benya support every Africans ho Croatia ko ya ko do semi-finals a World Cup ni dia na ontimi nje and finally they met their match in the host nation France a France omo 2-1 Tif Rich usha generally about the World Cup there been a lot of stories about the World Cup fairy tale stories but the bienu wa I had the grand finale say finally yenya an underdog say or no air TV the ultimate no it has never happened it has always been the big boys as usual and omo je omo adie sir if I know you anything to go by then clearly ube unsa World Cup ni ebabe bono akwa bia ni wo kwa koche anya nkwa ni de e seniors na omo adie awu no obi ampe ho so de ye bi so hanom ye se so why na kwa koche World Cup no why na beje World Cup no rich e bia one nation na so fa wu ni anu sue senior ho and na two nations omo ye seniors so now omo e disappointed anu mpo ube yi baako because baako de onu age baako dada the free lions of England so after all, 1966 World Cup eda ho and all pe bia ka na onya biu but rich of all the big boys e only Portugal mebo Portugal that till now on GB were producing great talent you say bio mu nyina were producing omo talk of Luis Figo were producing omo but Portugal till this point ain't mean to a World Cup nibi rich who's that one papa I want Portugal to mean to a World Cup nibi but this period
1: because oh here or more magic Germany
0: yes
1: over Argentina over France over Uruguay over Brazil
0: yes
1: like the same line as line, Portugal and England
0: more, why
1: and he is or more pet and with the players or my producer Pablo Amamo more time no that is too tamo
0: and you get bro but it's too tabatigo
1: into the players no because
0: Roberto
1: Brazil Ubenya Maradona no Argentina no

0: yes.
1: Oh yes. Oh, they ba Portugal for the Ronaldo mutam, Luis Figo mutam, no. Na se omuntimi gibia. No no, e bibi die. Because sa time no, eno omo prime no. 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Omo nyina ajeje omo die.
0: Omo nyina ajeje omo die. Etu hwemu aso fa. Portugal mom any big boy who expects us anchor by now no so age World Cup be on jay.
1: Okay.
0: E Portugal. Spend the media ko. Spend crowd here. Or Jane Crano, or G. Iro Ekan. That sounds to defend this. Iro no, or say defend day. Memoir. Or say defend in Iro Ekan. And she says, so what G. Iro Nibi? Now what G. UEFA Nations League, send us what G.
1: Mm-hmm.
0: Now World Cup, no World Cup, no. I would G. I am not young, who's a wabba down so. Table of men, and only a Portugal G. B. Since you are rich, say, I go go ban, say, Ronaldo, I retire. I dear Baku, I be so good in my power. Who else? I dear no. I hear no. I no know any Messi debate. Of course, in terms of talent, say all cat talent. Pa, young man, him say no dear Messi, Ronaldo, no. The skill set, born emu. But of course, Ronaldo dear no. Hey, hard work. No dear, I no dear bo. But that be I no him say say bragging rights. No, ewo. Then so reality, me say onto no. However. Okay, some na kana baba besia. First na na boys na kwa kwa kwachi a dia baako aba. Obo se, o anka se ni anu fatile o mo betwe aba sisia. Hey, na se senior dia ye kan kra. Messi so so a champion ampa onje World Cup ni bi. Mebo a. Enye na ni e de bo ni sobo.
1: Mhm.
0: Messi so a champion onje World Cup ni bi.
1: Sisia waje. And then the last game will be who se e ye ono. Ejuma ni nyina.
0: E Messi ni Mbappe na o mo boss a World Cup finals.
1: Yeah.
0: Messi Mbappe. And I say, Gabi, Messi agene di ato. So when Kamet Cristiano Ronaldo's World Cup trophy, that is the multi-million dollar question in here we asking. So when Kamet Cristiano Ronaldo's World Cup trophy, Ronaldo also di abana bay, because it is obvious say we are the final tournament at the World Cup
1: and
0: for Portugal.
1: Mbappe cramp and ra or kai. So now could be a final should be Ebi Omo and Portugal. Not a serious Ebia or yen age door. Name because on himself Ronaldo we be in the last World Cup.
0: Of course it is certain. And a bit so painful. So with a near many achievement our baba bay of football mono. Na okay. Unti mean for World Cup no. Because a bedroom baby, no, certainly a bear a number or be playing an ambassadorial role. Yeah, Becca, the profile of Cristiano Ronaldo, or co baby a Becca, Messi, you see a Becca, and dear, or Drew Baby, or car achievements now. The other bed top in ye. What kind now are nobody saying? World Cup winner.
1: Mm-hmm.
0: The Duke Christian, Matia Minia, bro.
2: Oh, sir, Gabby, I like in common aid, you know. But don't you think, sir, if it happens like that, I bet my football are looking very scripted.
1: Say the big boys, then they win it.
2: And talking about the big boys. Say, Cecilia Obie Kase Messi Ajinidi. Into Ronaldo, into Ajinidi this time around. Don't you think, say, Ebema football look scripted? Because the expectation is that, okay.
1: Okay.
2: Omset is the Edim Kumui. Yes, Messi Ajinidi. Only Argentina Ajinidi. Inti. Messi Ajinidi, dear. E wo se
1: Ronaldo je
2: si Ronaldo so e
1: je Ronaldo so aje
2: am pampa na esi
1: but e be depending on how omo fa so je
0: yes.
1: Because obi en wo se Argentina de omo je en it wasn't like just say
2: any funny so
1: aha ya momo tough time omo first game near man koye na unya have Ronaldo what yan na near man koye the last game ah Omba against obi hu the way a game is here then. Enye Ronaldo koro mu animo omo ne mo omo here ya. Anka ebi anka go di Argentina for. And it depending on how wa me fast wa je no. Ana wake up so obi a wa ji bie ni ho a. As o me ka say we die as o bu ye mbre na wa di fast wa di
0: so. Most of them are dey. Most of the Ballon d'Or winners so SA Accra World Cup trophy so. So when you come on most of them no. Essence of World Cup trophy, na Cristiano Ronaldo.
1: We need be an air, yeah.
0: Who's an air? Air, pa.
1: So, mame, baby, what do you call my who baby?
0: Oh, baby,
1: my who baby, I dear go, Messa, Baba, to bet. Bessemina, the clear picture of fair three, no.
0: Aha, rich, but I say, my kind of saying, maybe, sir, Usher and Yama critical, yeah. Now offer biometrics, sir. France will be the most favorite to win the competition. You ask me so why? Rich, meba, the three major tournament are yabo. One talk of the World Cup. France won the World Cup 2018. Meba, good. Already 2018 World Cup no. And so what? What's also could 2022 World Cup, Gabby? Charlie. What's also could 2022 World Cup finals? Already no. The last Eros are your boy, yeah, so no. Ah, dear Baby Ra World Cup, moon, so no. What's also a finalist? What does it tell you?
1: So consistency, no.
0: Clearly,
1: hunger, no.
0: Oh, good. Because one, the last two World Cups are your boy. Waje Baku, as Ako finals, Baku. And at the last Eros in Swa, Yabon, so no. Or also a finalist. And all okay. By into the competition. No, save the squad, no, the squad, the crowd, the young masso. Your young man, the talent now, or they on board, the quality or they ban. Your man who. But look at all fan metrics, no. Now, why your analysis power? Clearly, I will say France and Adnet to top.
1: Okay.
0: Yes, France and also Adnet to top. Won't mean financing be an end to top. Air France, we're a World Cup winner. Or J World Cup, no. The following World Cup are your boy. Or Sanko finals. Or we are so the last major competition, so. Yabo ewo Europe in so or since you're a finalist. So Oshonema from that perspective. It tells you, sir, who be a favorite for the competition. It should be France. Sanction equality so or Sanso Ediaba on board. Talk of Ousmane Dembele, a Ballon d'Or winner, Kylian Mbappé Lutein. Talk of Michel Olisey, Bayern Munich. One who almost quartet no attacking quartet no and he ran shaky mo see I can see a bo omo talent they have quality they have talent aplenty talk of the N'Golo Kontes why I mean so okay so oh boy you see them be a squad no so who be France squad no in a way almost a France squad no can comparatively more frightening than any other squad meaning say bro, meaning so what did they make?
1: Because how many one day deadly because we'll be at Timisha go. We'll be at Timisha do say
0: Bradley Bakola.
1: Omuny na Timisha.
0: Bradley Bakola.
1: Ebia wa dey here we say be a gamer.
2: Omuny Cody Boy. Boy.
1: Go here who so. You could see say the other players nyina.
0: Lucas Hernandez on free squad mo. Lucas Hernandez is also part of the squad and Rich the bro fetch me. Randall Colomwani. Oh, sir, France, look at the old bomb squad.
1: No, dear.
0: Dabi,
1: as I'm going to die.
0: Huh? See, look at the old bomb squad now, Michelle, baby. One, experience.
1: Oh, yes.
0: Quality. So, of course, our factors now. And my friends, a dancer.
1: Okay.
0: Because I didn't know better dancer. Look at the Aston Villa, in Abrantiano level. Malo Gusto, that Chelsea boy. And also, Lucas Hernandez, Paris Saint-Germain. And also, Theo Hernandez, Al Hilal, Ibrahim Akunati of Liverpool fame, El Honum. And then you talk of this chap, Jules Koundé, Barca, William Saliba, Arsenal, Dayo Upamecano, Bayern Munich, Bram Medford, talk of N'Golo Kante, El Honum, Adra Rabiu, Enzo Elho, Chouamini Elho, Chouamini Ibrahi. Warrenza Emery and of Paris Saint-Germain fame and even what we call balance over midfield in Swa, there is balance in midfield
1: okay.
0: Rich Fatan Wati Gabi Yemna forwards Bradley Bakola Paris Saint-Germain Ryan Cheki Man City Ousmane Dembele Paris Saint-Germain Desiree Doel Paris Saint-Germain Michel Olisey Bayern Munich or Bayern Munich Kylian Mbappé Lutein Real Madrid Jean-Philippe Matata or Jean-Philippe Matata, Matata Kafra, Crystal Palace, and Marco Thuram of Inter Milan fame. Now, how frightening their squad is. The quality are a war on team.
1: From goalkeeping to... Two players, pen I made them in Pomobo. Marco Thuram or Rando Colomwani.
0: Who's also member or more ball?
1: Aye.
0: And you're on more ball and I won't
1: pay.
0: But what, in terms of experience, they have it.
1: Yeah.
0: Both Colomwani and then Marcus Thuram, they have the World Cup experience.
1: So what's the second team by the now you have any blast us?
0: Me pick Argentina.
1: Argentina.
0: My reason is very simple. Rich, this is a national problem. They are defending champions of the World Cup. That feel good factor obviously is there. They okay. have it. Now omo ababenya say experience no. Sa ehu no afri mu. Enti all back competitioner untimi writing off.
1: What third be team be?
0: Me third no quite a bad I would rather go in for the Portuguese.
1: Portugal.
0: Men for Spain, Italian, men for Germans. No, rather, men for Portugal.
1: Okay.
0: I have this funny feeling. I have this gut feeling, say. This World Cup, Portugal, people must watch out for them.
1: Okay. So, but yama asempa for akwa bampacho uti ewon kaya. I ensure 104.5 FM na fi asempa 947. The weekend edition of Insure Power Sports ana masuguswa muti no. From sabri akopem se tovo club ebansana. 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But for now, we text messages in so call YouTuber and you ensure TV on so na what do text messages number na yakin kai and so amount now yamra black sas na yamra medi and kobo essence CCRD mutai black 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Yenya from 2006 yet me I make good use of it.
2: Yeah, Gabi Ong said this will be Ghana's fifth World Cup appearance. Na Oshe World Cup Saya Kuni Nana, you'd realize that it is one of them that is very peculiar. That is 2010 na ya core quarter final, yeni Uruguay boy omuyi free. Now there was a reason why yetimi bo sa tournament no eko duho.
1: Okay.
2: I'll come back to that. Osha, your last two World Cup appearances are 2022 and 2014. Nini nina ye free mu group stage. So even though you talk about Ghana's experience at the World Cup, the last two editions are your nyadi. For which reason, the only memory of World Cup Ghana for adia to me say, sa World Cup ye koyen ye adia pa was 2010. Unkofo be brave, that is unkofo mbekai. That is the World Cup memory that people have held in their hearts for a very long time. But for Sir Luis Suarez, Adina Oye and Sana, as a Majan SS up and out, Ghana would have been in the semi-final. Gabi, tournament football. FPM. There is a way we play tournament football. Sinebeya ubenya results. So uye coach. Na u coach team a national team. You are always looking forward to assembling a number of players that have a certain kind of posture, a certain kind of quality. On him says, our players not made from, they suit a certain philosophy that our coaching person will bo to achieve a certain result. Because one thing that national team managers know, omuni a time, and even a Carlos Cruz, Edin Wabishimi, Uye no crazy in China. Normally, say we are bo a normal calendar in a football year na ye bo one season bia ye wo international breaks e wo na international break no coach no eye ne collapse or person or yema team no ebo match bia or yes our collapse na or ye collapse no in such a way say once the players come they are just going to play a certain match and achieve a certain result or we are come back to more club team so you don't have the luxury of time so with that in mind no Obia Oko tournament biano, you have to have a strategy. You have to have a plan. And sa plan no, you have to execute it in such a way say, unim say you are utilizing that plan to the strength of who team no and also to the, against the opponents na onen no kobono. To look at the weakness of the opponent and attack it. That is why Amafo Bebrebeka say after the game against Wales no. Aye bon nansiano. People have been wondering, say, is it adding pants in a young pump or to adun tem? To go and bring Carlos Quiroz and I say, Obia and Kaobabe Jejumano. Because the difference between Carlos Quiroz and Otuado at this point, no, I am very clear. Just one match, Ogabi. Just the game against Wales. But Ghana knew Wales boy, you know. With the first half performance and the second half performance, you could see clearly, say, Papa no, he has a plan. But in Kobeji Ajuman in Tema, at least in Kobeji Ajuman, the time my name Austrian Germany Koboy Krana, the game against Wales would have been at least his third match in charge. Anka by now, no. Inka Wayena Adrinada, say, these are the players I'll use for my first 11. Anyone that say, yes, I should last friendly match on Sanya Kobo World Cup, no. Why? Because our own ball match is debris. Just one match. It is our last friendly match. Who here, pa? Why? And what's the ultimate strategy for the World Cup? Okay. At least at this point, no. I can agree, say, only players need training be brave. It's by now, the Nkobe who said, no. May the Semenyo Bohana ebe ye. May the Jordan Boha ebe ye. May the Kudus Boha ebe ye. May the Fatah Wisayako Boha ebe ye. Because only players need training. Amo who said, these guys will suit a certain purpose. But look at the timing. In the Adebakwa, a bit higher power World Cup we air time, you know. The time I had the appointed coach that war you must see, and why? But Kabi, if you ask me, I think, say, I was say, yet me use that 2010 performance, you know, as a template for this World Cup. And there's a reason why I'm saying that. Okay, 2010 performance, the year, Pana, the players that were available, and the way Milovan Rajevac, and you saw him for all the respective games, you know. He had a certain strategy attached to it.
1: Okay.
2: In this first match now, Nene Serbia boy first match, that's 2010. No, he really saw match in 1-0. But the approach that he used for that game, he was a quarter. In terms of tactics, he preferred a lot to try and see how he could win the game utilizing just one goal. In Tisobekaya, one goal project, as that was even the months before the World Cup. Yakobo AFCON, no? Yelusu, that first game against La Côte d'Ivoire in that 2010 AFCON. Yefiro, yene Burkina Faso boy, Shamu 1-0. Yene Togo in Timiambo, because Togo ya attack your more cabinda into a moment in Timiambo, sa AFCON, no? Tiene a moment in Timiambo, and Yakobo, Nigeria, in the quarterfinal, Yeshamu 1-0. Yakobo, Angola, semifinal, Yeshamu 1-0. Ansana, Egypt, Asia, 1-0 in the final in that AFCON in January. It's by June, no. Milovan, in his mindset, had come to the understanding that if I am playing a certain game in a tournament, once I'm able to get Asamoah to score one goal, panyain.
1: That is it.
2: Until you could say that Kodjo Asamoah, that linkage in that year was super electric. Kodjo Asamoah. And we saw it consistently. If we have a tournament like this and we really want to do well, because Gabi, I don't think say Carlos Quiroz in his mind will be planning for this World Cup and be thinking, say, no, I just want to play the group stage and then number be fee. Because World Cup is an expanded World Cup. 48 teams nebo. The likelihood of you going to the next stage is high. Because you've been your third place best team, sir. You bet me a rank your mother say why pa the performer here to get them to qualify for the next stage. So this means that Ghana needs to get a strategy.
1: Okay.
2: What is that strategy? So only Panama air both first match. And I'm very happy say Panama is our first match. Because to me, that looks like the low-hanging fruit in that group. If you win Panama, I'm not saying Panama is an easy opponent. I'm going to show you easily. Debbie. Me show you last game, I'm going to Dominican Republic. Na ball I'm boy, you know. They're a very good side. Very pacey. Me see, at the 30th minute, the way Panama were playing was the same as the way they were playing at the 85th minute. Intensity, it was through. They were playing their hearts out. And Gabi, Panama, almost last 5 matches on Mabo. All the goals they scored, different goal scorers, different goal scorers.
1: It seems like almost all run team.
2: Look, they are versatile in terms of goal scoring ability. And then the Babakone show goals more. 5 matches, their last 5 matches, different goal scorers in all of those games. Panama. It's only team say El Koboa. The likelihood of you conceding Ebe Osu. Because Ghana, one thing that has become synonymous to us is conceding. Yeah, conceding goes, you conceding. So the likelihood of us conceding in that first game against Panama is Osu. Which means, say, your mentality must be to go into that game and get at least 2 goals.
1: If you concede, you cry, say, Utimi, say.
2: That is it. Into Ghana, no, at this point, no. The mentality for the Black Stars team going into that first game against Panama is that it was here, say.
1: Okay.
2: Into see a sha, and your first half there was see a shebaku. Unkrofunu betikrana was see a shebaku kahun. So at least 2 goals there in that game needs to be scored. How do you score those 2 goals? I know I will leave it to Carlos Quiroz and his team.
1: Okay.
2: But the MMA can say, this must be the approach and the thinking in that game against Panama. Because the game against England, no, Anshana, I have very difficult. She already in semi yeti. About the reason, say, the reason in TF, England players know purportedly, you see, Omun Sheki Patinsa. FNN Kasaya, we don't know how true or whatever it's in it. But in case some of those things are becoming very prominent in the media, it tells you the tension that will go into that game. And anything could happen. And Shana quite say Australia at the end of 2010, you know, I'm board draw. No? It's here for they say England, they're gonna board draw. So Ghana wins the game against Panama, draws against England, not only 4 points. The game against Croatia, and I've said it a number of times, I'm sure that game will become the difficult game for the Black Stars. Why? Anytime we are going into the last group games, dynamics are different. And imagine, say they are Croatia, only England ball first match, no. Only Croatia will lose. It means coming into that last group game, almost will basically be so a 3 points free won't change. It may be a mentality for that game, no, it be different. Mentality may be different. So if imagine Blasters lose that game against Croatia, which we say that 4.2, Gabi, that 4 points can help us to go to round of 32.
1: So if Opeso advance here,
2: yeah,
1: the first 2 matches in the day,
2: we do well.
1: Then the last game now. Then a copaya pie, Ulusukra, Welusu.
2: Yeah.
1: Already when you have 4 points,
2: you beat them.
1: Okay.
2: And that is how it happened in 2010. Now, 2010, Democratic, we were lucky. Because the result from Austria Serbia was what helped us to qualify on goal difference. Kone was 0 goals. And another Serbia, minus 3. And I had to qualify for the next thing. You have 4 points and 0 goals. But this context, we have more teams. Italy will win the first match. Win that first match. Because you need to see against England. And they make everybody say to me lose that game, which means we have only 3 points. But that 3 points, no. I'm going to calculation for third place best teams now. And sure, now you can home. Depending on our quality of goals. And I say your number of goals, I ask. And so maybe I'm going to use disciplinary record. So this must be the approach for the World Cup. That first game against Panama, Gabi, it's a must win. Non-negotiable. But the opponent is an opponent, Bia. Ultimu time. Depending on the day and looking at the statistics that they have, I'm sure no mean go if you chain. Inti I was saying attack no. Aye sharp. It's a make say. Looking at the current situation of the Black Stars right now, you was a goal scorer, no, and shut that any papa. Until the introduction of Ernest Nyama into the game against Wales. No?
1: Yeah.
2: Now there was no clear goal scoring opportunity.
1: Because you didn't create chance, Papa Bia.
2: You were not creating the chances. So there needs to be a clear distinction of how we want to score goals in that World Cup. And Oshé Antoine Semenyo performance now, or down at the Man City now, going into this tournament, one would have said, say, the team should be modeled around Antoine Semenyo. But Gabby, that is too simplistic a comment to make. Okay. Because I agree, Antoine Semenyo is one of our best players in the Black Stars currently. But we are going into this World Cup. He had almost four attackers in Echo. Inaki Williams womb. Jordan Ayew womb. Brandon Thomas Asante womb. Prince Kwabena Edusu womb. Four attackers. Ah, Omi in our center forward. In the head and now, pressure on Babeda Semenyo. Obia, yes. Let's imagine that Carlos Cruz Peso bought Semenyo from the flanks. Maybe his duty will be to create more goal scoring opportunities than to be the one to score the goals.
1: Okay.
2: Indeed, I agree. Say, Semenyo needs to perform very well at this World Cup. But I was saying, four attackers number one with this Siano. We have to get something from them. Minimum said, they make what he has said here. Because look at all the young show in our performance. Jordan, are you a veteran, captain, intimate, Matias here? In fact, qualifying round in our share most of the goals, Maya. But imagine on a day where we need a goal so seriously. Brandon Thomas Asante, Prince Kwabena Edu, Inaki Williams. Gabby, who do you believe can step in to score? It's difficult to mention. Inaki Williams, Obeji Blasters, Jesse Aoshe, Aobok Blasters, he has not really performed the way we expect. Inti, will you go and bring Semenyo from the France to come and play center forward? Or will you bring Semenyo, will you give Semenyo instructions, say, oh, the old ball flanks wanna cut in and try and shoot and score? We need a conversations. Because we need to score, we need to win. No two ways about that, especially that first game. Maybe my emphasis is no first game, no. Because 2010, and then boy, am I called the next stage. And to answer your question now, Ubisano, the strategy must be, win that first game, try and draw against England, and let the last game decide whatever happens. We'll go and perform. Koneko ball or ball. But a came not went now. We need so much now. At least we'll 4 points in the winner.
1: Okay.
2: And you go forward and you play the round of 32. Say, how can the Kudrian is in the Sebe Fiekrana? And yes, she. But okay. I would want to see the Black Stars go to the round of 16. Timer, Nipa, any sudden new Omosono. I want them to perform. Especially because what we saw against Wales from Carlos Queiroz, I thought it was a good thing. Clear strategy in the first half, clear strategy in the second half.
1: Number two, na yese ye kambum sisi ye. From my point, yeah, game I boy against Germany. That tempo ni that mindset no. Ye hear ewo ye World Cup we. Me pet tempo no, and then mindset no. Then ye game against Wales. That technicality in the game, no, and then play pattern, no, young fair non count. You combine a son, your mammy, no, and a bit my boy, because your boy German, you will say, as a player, you know, they are very hungry, sir. I'm performing your BB
2: 5-0 against Austria.
1: Yes,
2: this is sign.
1: What you say?
2: Yeah,
1: they are doing so well.
2: Yeah,
1: well, many are pre energy was so. Who compare energy no, the ball Germany, and you be near the ball, you know. But who else is the announcer? Technically, any play pattern, any structure wise, Carlos Queiroz, which means, oh,
2: yeah,
1: baby,
2: yeah,
1: to get the structure in him. And to emphasize our tempo, no, and that aggressive now, the ball, Germany, no, and for technical on the field, technicalities, game structure, then you soon on the World Cup. I think, sir, I don't need you to my boy for now.
2: And don't put it, I like the angle you have also come from. Because on the in terms of performance, no, that game against Austria, because of the results now in Nyaya, no, automatically in the minds of the players, no money. Say in the game against Germany, no money to be water. So there are two things you can see over here. Number one, not players like Kassan himself. No, we have to vindicate ourselves. Say we are not that bad the way Ghanaians think we are. And number two, the performance of Otowadu on that day, now in the game against Austria, no, they needed to see a change. in the game against Germany. So these were the things that surrounded the performance on that day. But Meti was said they can, because that intensity in the game against Germany, myself when I saw it, I realized that no, if the players not catch, I'm catch them who said no, born na ye bono. There are times we need to dedicate ourselves more.
1: Though you are giving your best, but I say yeah, extra.
2: Of course, the dedication must go. You're wearing the black star jersey, and yet, when you know what it means to wear the black star jersey, your performance is different. And I love one of the graphics I saw from Marvin Senaya after the game against Wales. He was just writing about how proud he was to wear the Ghana jersey. And those are the things that we want to see, because I told the beer player be best shed jersey. Pana performance will bet me like performance will bet died on that day. No, you
1: are because Abia was said,
2: yeah, but Abia not Abia Nenya Sanet here. But who are you teaching? No, you ask yourself, say, ah, but do these players know what it means to wear the black star jersey?
1: Okay, my member, there is one member, Jude Baffles. So, Jude, so you started to say, Yako World Cup strategy, near saying, then you say, previous ones, the fit edition, yeah, yeah, glimpses, baby, yeah, yeah, experience, baby. If there's an experience, and there about one way out, so and pray, at least, as it to me gaining something, meaning, baby, what the befa, baby, I do DC, and I'll be sass, you say, a whole thing, I'll be paja, into you.
0: Rich, Medassi, what him, sure. The first thing I ye called cup I bet me ay. I know near ye pemonse, ye near brace a called cup. Oh yeah, no so a world cup no. What the kind of want to ye
3: FM.
0: And it manager wa kukodro. 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And somewhere ye brusun in adi ye kaya can be a gingering. Metrabi. 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Semenyo, I'm from one of four me level. Jack, Sadia no Michelle to two papa, so I may drop him. And the first thing, manager well ready, so I bet discipline voice. No, I bet stamping your authority. What's any who could join the selection? Rich, Ghana, your best performance, you're in your World Cup, no, airtime, baby. And our performance is me and Yako World Cup. I come Kaipano. Time.
1: You agree, say 2010.
0: Yes. So, my men's time, 2006. Now, media link it 2010. Yako, you made in World Cup 2006. Me boy. Rich, Yako, you made in World Cup. No. Ghana. Now, you star performer, Pana, Nanka, or no, and we are seeing there any Edan son. Na ye Samuel Osaekofo meboa Tuga Samuel Osaekofo na o de Steven Appiah ababa bisi no aka Mike Asian wa aka Mike Asian Osaekofo no based on the achievement ana odeba no na o stro de chen obi a na o de Mike Asian na Steven Appiah ababa bisi Rich ye ko World Cup no ye boy in first game against Italy, the Azuris of Italy are finally on the winning competition. Yem first game, mistake back home. A second for you, mistake back home. Back pass. And a Vincenzo Yakuinta a foul. Edborn a twatinum. Ratome Djokovic Doya. 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At the same free Hanum, Eko Torabura. Rich. To say free her Eko Torabura. Osaiku for level. 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honestly, who crowd down the MCC no? I say, okay, chairman, sir. The son of Teddy, I am near Brew. Yama media grow, Yama Tunto. So, who crowd now? So, Yama Sona's a bit in the Bohundia and a Baba Kaki. And you have been Mohammed, no, the Baba boy. Kim Faisal have been Mohammed. One for no more. Have been Mohammed boy, no, Bobon, you, maybe room few. Oh, boy, bon ye. Rest another thing. Before you go 2006 World Cup, yen goalkeepers miensa ni enimse, omye miensa ni eni edomoso. One was Sami Ejayi Bamako. Second one was George Owu. The then Ash Gold. Or Goldfields then. The third one was Philemon McCarthy. Olele was our fourth choice goalkeeper. No any first choice, so Gabby. Olele, no ye yen, fourth choice goalkeeper, Gabby. Dey me see. Juko vi see, daddy. Me show yen friendly, say a boy. Especially Mexico game. Then, Jamaica. No, me show olele, ne performance or turning out. Habib Mohamed, prior to the start of the competition. Anu kradia, no ye 8-0. Habib Mohamed, ne umunu. What's yen interview da? Also, anu mpo diye, no nimse, onkaun. Agron, onkaun. Or see even the DK can post or what make up the squad in Pune and Wama. Maybe they give friendly matches no more bono. But out here, maybe they link here. Some may make a maybe link here. So we play out there. What do you say out there? Master 5, Master 10, senior player. The position you guarantee that I hold the mommy. So, what opposition or blast as I hold there? Ha! Momo Munsi has your camp or so be in your position. Out here. Including Jordan, are you in the position, Brian? I want to know the idea. And when you're busy, I'm going to be a corner. When you're busy, I'm going to be a corner. And you'll be a idea. And on merit, would you walk a quiet chairman, chairman guy, guys, and best ten will hold him? Obian himself, only Lydia, fourth choice. Only Habib, a friendly match is near Barnes and your court captain. And your honor men are coach, no, and you're against Satra. No, see, no. You go 2006 World Cup, you really. Oh, one of the best goalkeepers are you who our tournament. It was only at a point, not only Ike Casillas, Spain, not only Casillas, and the best saves tournament. I'm going to near come once, right? Gabby, maybe what? I know me and I near come once, I'm only Casillas. Only. Fourth choice, who? Samir J. Jaipa, okay, so Jaipa, Gabby. Okay, Sadian. Samia Jebu Fuye.
1: I even say, I'm not complaining.
0: Moon Central for the Ghana for the American and Michel. Jamie Kumumuin. A fourth choice goalkeeper. And Gabi a cup away a standby. Uti. On Muaba Ben number one. Samuel Zen Prio. And yes, we're pro. George O. Number two on Prio. Philemon McCarthy in Prio. Could she know? Me who near maybe a wall, me persuade number one. Some type of coach, no, here. Me but Gabby, Yanko 2006 ye fresh certain player. Aman full dry pomusi way de Emma coach in the crack and send it ba. Haminu Dramani. Okay. Gabby. Ye fresh Haminu Dramani Ghana for one Tiasi. Aman full dry.
1: Yes, what the book with Jenny.
0: Aman full dry obey drew baby no ye hero. Obey in savior. Yeah, book no Haminu Dramani can one year MC.
1: So na I feel the baby baby on no take players on.
0: Yes. Kuchi papa no. Na se ba be ko sa 2006 na kra manfo gai se adan ne mfa baba man do nko o revi ye ne mexico ba be boss abon no se won to coach papa won to coach a onya owa kukodro o ti mi stamping your authority 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And so now crating chair, cranny sugun, and one cran betting your bubble body pile. No pate boca for you, so near my neighbor. Hey, Maminka, say 2006, a koyaku could do round of 16. Okay, good, Maminka 2010, so Maminka, what dear Baku? 2010 squad, I recall, World Cup. You're promoting Cran or Moje under 20 World Cup, no?
1: The demo squad, and
0: I, yeah, Bessina, Ghana, and the only African team.
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0: You promoting Granny Duomu Ra senior team number Duomu Co World Cup. Oh, but Charlie, Melovan Real Vachin, so send your coach from Munia Dini, you are my idea. Gabby, okay, Samuel Ingum. Okay, Andre, the day are you? The day you was part of that squad, bra. Okay, Jonathan Menza Pado. Sa ufa ya squad mo hu ufa sa ya nkura no Dominic Adia soja okay soja Daniel Ajayi goalkeeper ya do mu nyina ru squad no na ya ko 2010 Adia bi ya fe she Ghana abon the first match against Serbia unim di abon right side of defense and ya Samuel Inkum the boy from under 20 yet no ball right side of defense. Gabby, South squad no Andre the day you start eh? Because anyone no nay the day you Asamoah Prince Tegu. The day Prince Tegu Asamoah Gyan. Coach Linya Kukodro me kai wa de BC. Solomon Tayo kwaye mama oko kasai. No ball real match pa money free camp wie yo. Agaje say be ma. That time Sule air trouble winner. Kaisa Inter squad no. But coach is men fa won no level audible. Ah, Debbie, what the Inter Champions League today? We are trouble winning today. Oh, permanent free camp. Now some pain for intervene. For pop mu nyina ba mu bi. Gabby. So la ngo no ndi oyɛ. Amma a certain the day are you akraketwa the day are you mo jamu no na fe na akra no ase ball ase. The day are you and the starting. So the performance of Danedi. Sabo Nkumu won the performance on so dan edi. Gabi dan e kadi chiro. E kadi chiro says so wo coach. Oh wa kukodro. Oh yes strong disciplinarian. Bibia betimi as regardless. Ademora amankra no. And I'm coming to you from bobon yi omo ngi ani mo asio. Bon omo bobon yi. Ami ekoya ko do quarter finals. Ti Gabi asam no anise. Munkan tre coach. Sa amoma player bi am feel say Blasters Jesse no. Ono ne dia da hwa e China ahome dada. Na sport ne nsu ya ne dia nyu bi adia. E ya obi anya obi adia de ko. Ka goalkeeping department when they saw at all. Ah, we are tizigin today. Dabio, ah, we are Benjamin Asarian so what? Joseph and Entida yanyo de, yanyo de. Bema, we have been your opportunity to be approved your metal because we have a mistake back with you. You have to say, you have to say, you have to say, you have to say, you have to say, you have to say, you have to say, you have to say, you have to say, you have to say, you have to say, you have to say, you have to say, you have to say, you have to say, you have to say, that we are quiet here. Now, some crime $100,000. One will grow $100,000. Gabby, who will crack it to a be? Tesas am cray, a butrick amososa. But I would a bra bonta meboa. Aha, obam penny nearma. Because one would a bra bontem. A crown cry $100,000. The income fan chromony and fan show mutrim, sir. What best suggested your so timibo? A crack $100,000. And any at the end of Munim say, Game Nayakono, come tis in Nayakono, Modia Ghana for Moshi a group, group near the England room, Croatia room. Sir, Nankamudi $100,000 a bray. Send me at Tigabi. Near Tia, sir, sir. Yet the corner, I am. I dear, I raise a woman. And Tia, I call just to make up the numbers. Tisikana cry at the Abba and Abrabe.
1: Okay.
0: When you do $100,000, ready, I'll soon be at our soul.
1: It is so now. Near my two, no, I can't boom my money.
0: Yes.
1: Why a mentality?
0: Mentality,
1: because baby, what be your mentality? And the first one was about
0: strong disciplinarian,
1: being authority.
0: Exactly. Make sure, sir, who manage and who you be in your way. Hey, Obia turn I draw to you. Obia bet me a turn I draw, we agree. But Mobian, yes, yes, meaning dear mayor, men are mayor, dear mayor.
1: Men are the boys in Eco.
0: Perfect.
1: And this is a mujiri, a pass me to mayor, Jumana.
0: Perfect.
1: Obia count there, but at the end of the day, men are mayor.
0: Exactly.
1: Anquia, after Mombasa.
0: Good. Blame me.
1: Okay.
0: Anquia, meaning, sir, Emia.
1: Tough skin.
0: Tough skin. And Obina, ah, missy, 2010, bruh. ABC, mama okay. Example. Sule Muntari with the level of Muntari. You see, Bema Kope by BT.
3: We're
0: a trouble winner, him, so what?
3: FM.
0: Kabi, trust you, me say it to me as hard and warm. Na Caleb, you're in Jimono. You're soon soon so mumuni in Yamamono. Yamamotia say, Jack. You need us one in Wow. Ah, you're in Tinania Bre or Bob a contract, or Mojamono. And the battles on Mardi Ayati, and also issues Ayati, Trantai, you're ready. Bob Yan can cry about one who may so to our embassy, so another, who was out to bank, senior man to bank, no subu yam. What to my mistake. My year mistake, I cried someday, for a man, I cried. I'm a senior player. Senior.
1: Because
0: I'm senior, and I'm hosa. I know what cafe.
1: One of my mad when I call 2010.
0: Yes.
1: Yes, squad. And also now, may I identify a DB? You call 2010 World Cup. No, not the agenda. And I say, few engineer. No, all kind of players now. Key boys are the bono. Hey, Steven Appiah. But you're about to a certain. Anthony Anna
2: and Kevin Prince Boateng.
0: No,
1: and what the Kevin Prince Boateng crumpet what the?
0: And come remember no
1: Prince Boateng da. Da level. Kwadwo musu da level bi me wi am betem as here. Kwadwo da level bi. You can say Kevin Prince Boateng at da level bi. But I said Anthony Anna ya.
0: Anthony Anna.
1: Na di ni nyina said ni no so. Say Anthony Anna betem ya bi. He. Now, a certain Thomas Partey can be rentin' bi. He rentin' bi or no, but you know, mama idea ne, yago, do se a switch kakra between Partey and say Partey, Antonio Anai, bono, na Steven Betichia pass. 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
0: bra bono
1: don say yes ne ma was
0: na so hu samo enkum who born akra ne boy ma who did you born
1: enkum su be ye senanya bia ene wo no so abei
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0: yes
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2: because Real Madrid for no be already na
1: chi because ball now obeto
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5: okay now I'm going to say that I have seven back of court and I said baby sir
4: so I'm going to see more investigations what I say and you know you said there by Monday and the Adma never told me
1: okay so where you are less men who dear what they am I wabra and rather you need to come on now you'll be saying sir I said I said more yeah and bond

0: link owners no ebia nkobu di statement ebia baabo nti minim ebia statement bia ba me mensan kae de ebia producers nso mua me ya minya so so statement bia ba atese etese owe bia o ma take the matter on o man kasa be sase aye investigations na se because me kae ya kan say Sando Tonali ene Lucas Paqueta wo mun se me ba efe ni release statement e de baabo nten and the back here I'm at say we say assembly ko say the essay man suspension ya be man suspension because where bribery allegation and then yenya from a certain point pri ankasa hun cry then ebom so there na say as assembly say down phobia we say dude was so ready my message say show me where na me the two and so agree mu there na ko yi
1: Gabby with our CBO. Odim, issue na da hono enye issue ye issue kitwa. Na ye wo adie bi a minim about Emra. Se Emra no se about issue of enhwehwe mu a.
0: Mhm.
1: It take a lot of time.
0: Yeah, I agree.
1: It take a lot of time. Because untimi enye shodi wa bi am fan konkoma court. Hey, sometimes oh say why you should know an a prosecutor or the assem echo court die court say prosecutor well who assem can be all cry judge and why has to be judge be on man as more be catch all crown and my answer will call you the CID also you are you may now prosecutor no so as I see as a quiet you know well bar judge no it's the assem now well say assem now oh tina elbow quiet you know asemwe mu edo dear please ni bia mpese ebeto nse obekwa kwa kwa jina kwa teni na judge beman on sa ase unim dia woye ayana e ya pa in a way very humiliating and to that benefit of doubt no me de mom and osha channels wase kotoko efam wafa sa channels uso all can obo pips e wum pips no ayo omu na se please ni an conducting ni ya ayo omu any report at the moment only from a person anytime my police need be and conducting in here and I should be the ban with me the map pips omo mu no sane from omo I take sa step ni nyina so now what we waiting for is your penny outcome but they make catch omo say omo mane nkonkoye the usual stuff de de ne be kosua na aye de de si ya ye gusu ye nshishemu ye ni mye kroma anum 10 years 15 years ye ye nshishemu ne da e men kwa ye saadye na se ishi wei bae no it's been barely a month now
0: yeah
1: emfa se within 2-3 weeks ni ye
0: mm-hmm.
1: E last 2 weeks mebwa enti o expecte se suddenly
0: conclusion beba
1: no okay. Yes akra ya anye fe and I'm only ensuing so much pressure. In as much as I obey our interest, I will issue him. Me feel so a group of the insane yabo tracker. Because also sometimes, yensu cry impression. Ebet me yama. And she said, Muno, said the awesome penny for yen. And Cosa. Tien yabo tracker. But I had him soon a banner, say, I'll call for the issue of Paul and Swaba. Rich. Na akwa kofa ye nua pole issue aba
0: because I know so as at now ye em progressive be
1: se won say the city me nim say a two different case
0: yeah.
1: But akwa issue of murder
0: let me ye tie as ya pa wo ka say anka ye hu the last limit of it no
1: ye
0: nya hu biim
1: perfect won un tie she dia be ka tie one say eguso e ye nhwehwemu
0: yeah
1: and me ma we so nko nkwesa because we no the veracity of that matter is different from this one.
0: Yeah.
1: Gravity no, ni weight no answer. Pole issue one. Nyame fa ni ane kra NCA. Anyway, nyepe. Where the bribe assem ena yeka. So bribe assem dia. At least me expect say within some few weeks or months no. I'll see ehu assem me puma sibre. Na me mo mu san so nya no. Ye pa so see ni me kroma. Ye ni me kroma no say dia assem be sit here. Oh, enya hwe ye pa so. No me ma ne nkosa. Because Gabitio, when the Amas and the Kanka, the Kanya di bebre, and the Hu bebre, me say, when do you play a name when they take that bold step? And report, ah, Sikane Uso, and dance your ho.

0: images kra enso ho omo footages wo honom enti amasam no kra no kesa wo ka ne nhwehwemu ne nsada anya dey because when we di pakum and waka say nipa no e bia wa cross the border enti still gusu a wo ye nhwemu na na interpol for e na edire ni ade eh bribe issue.
1: And not just bribe, a match fixing.
0: Yes, sir. Yes. Bribe issue, you know, and a baba link to match fixing. And so, oh, yes, I'm Shishamuna Gabby. Me, yes, sure, sir, or set a cocoa idea. And also, say, take yes, no. Okay, poorly, dear, metiase, say you could take yes. Mm. But such issues, because only the danger room. So, sponsors for your leg. And I send the same phone call.
2: FM.
0: Won't mean for finality, Emma issues be say so. And I issue be say so. The danger woman say, who could be a potential sponsor? No? Obe catch all planes say, look, looking at the circumstances, eh, be a young chin chin so. Because brandy be any one person associated no, with the name be sir. So one even kotoko as a club or best offer. So our sponsors are, or no more best offer. Your leg now soon pokano image in Ankara. A best hard dental because already your leg no image no and your papa sa and my ya pelo can me ye pan and my ya bre. And in symbol suban went me and my finality and maso. No whoever was your china sono. Ya and son china so because me, many chairman Alex Dinkomo. I can tell you plain, sir. Your footage is war. And me, you are so specific. Oh, my name, no. I'm a name no enti nipa na ye hwen no am ye timi aka asem no am ye hu asem ne puma sibre no enye obi a ne hwehwe den gabi onko baby a anwa club official ne hwehwe enye den unless me near Alex Manu me bra pany unless you are catch me no enye anu no wa catch police for
1: okay
0: because or catch them, no. Say no, I catch a police for by now. Me expect to say, I need a no.
1: So, Obi, you are born here. The question will be baby's answer. So, if any so air day, Anna, I found
0: a good question.
1: He indicated your listeners, no. A FSM, a Gakasa mana, and I could have no massam to know. You're ready, I could have for Bay Nibian, and I say, SF and Stampy Authority Gaka, and so Birmingham fighting for this.
0: Gabby, a good question, Webby, sir. F, you know, product on any product. Kotoko, on dia grow in isolation.
1: Okay.
0: And yet, Asante Kotoko, product. And your F, product. Galka, a bit me a issue statement. Until now, it's so surprising. Galka, now, Bukrano, me who statement be from you. Gabi minim so
1: and no na make him because I mean official statement be from
0: Gaka they are acting irresponsibly. Me who statement from Gaka ever be see summary
1: because we club and problem aba and the Ghana Premier League.
0: Oh.
1: Mona moye the cathedrals. Mona mo create mistake orders no. So if that's our ban aka na esan ye match fixing there. Me expect
0: so surprising me. Any effort whatsoever. Because I can at least, yeah, Kasa, you know, I'll tell you, Chairman Alex Kasano, Nanko Bogalka Chairman, Edi Wom, Ebia Bogalka Secretary, say Omunina Assembly by a crown, ye knew Omunina, a two and a mono, but Omoy, and in say an amon, Utuni says, say, Ebe Kwa Kwa Kwa Kwa Ghana Police, so, and ye yenim. Because, O Galkano, on said that any means, Wamunan Kasaya handicap yenim. So shishemu then shishemu na wo kwa kwa while mu logistics to say u situation to say yenim efe nso be catch all say e buy no e bi omo nso any Ghana police akasa the only thing they will do is that on best sure mu say omo expedite action and as omo man shishemu no omo best say say content them pole dia buy say utie efe statement consistently na ye stress no omo stress
1: yeah
0: please no because they have the expertise. They know how. Ain't a honor on best every. To do on bet me a sadian. Even when a match fixing issue, a bind. Please, corner. Time, nana, yeah, because a bedroom baby. Conversations are across your crown. I was set what the cost CID headquarters. A honor near Becquacquacquacquacquacquacquacquacquacquacquacquacquacquacquacquacquacquacquacquacquacquacquacquacquacquacquacquacquacquacquacquacquacquacquacquacquacquacquacquacquacquacquacquacquacquacquacquacquacquacquacquacquacquacquacquacquacquacquacquacquacquacquacquacquacquacquacquacquacquacquacquacquacquacquacquacquacquacquacquacquacquacquacquacquacquacquacquacquacquacquacquacquacquacquacquacquacquacquacq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
0: 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Timinya sure say player nimpo would want to put himself in that position in the first place. But ayem shushemu. Because the danger woman say, why no shushemu ye nswa? Na ye bogu ade uye inano. Cost 90 work.
1: Yeah.
0: Uye cost 90 work nswa. 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
0: 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new coach on board
1: isi ya mfansi aka mfansi roughly by 3 months time Ghana Premier League
0: besa asasi
1: enti
0: and bra me catch o amon force as say almost sign is dado amon force as say to thought that in fact your bullet na wie kwa no no more be almost sign is meaning a lot of clubs are why almost sign is ewie and amon force so form coaches I say when him say me dey pay Port City where are we some of his coach no when him say Oko Port City Oko in how Christopher in Oko Port City Oko Messi Oko on the money 3 year contract. Gabi, someone brought you any Adriana stars about 80 to 90% on one year. Contracts will become tells you for an ampere more guided word. They can't try as a matter of authority. Any no man has a penal. Since I say likely so be going for a foreign coach, mark my words. And the amount for us, I see your money. What's your honum besine? What you do? Who you see you be seen? Emma see you need to inform me management. Emma young far coach. And see Andrew say one year sign him a new year no. No players papa on system no. No be afa. Ya far the call. You can't show me. I'm not the way you manage so. Now your mama says yes this season we no. Ya no more any other buckle. Old ye. Now Santi got to come back for 3 seasons. Don't mean jail.
1: Okay. But I say Joe. Quick one now.
2: Yeah, Gabby, as same way by, there was one thing I was saying.
1: Mm-hmm.
2: Say, let's not create an atmosphere for this thing to slide. Am I a nyaya who say, eh, be a same na be? Oh, yeah, be a shame, we be a shame. By the time you realize, na I say, a fan chain. There's a reason why, in same way, CC on the last day of the season. In fact, there was a lot of optimism, say,
1: Ebekosa.
2: Na
1: ampa
2: na adinesi. Even though we were happy about the last but one games no. Oshe last but one games in the Ghana Premier League. It was quite competitive. Omo na nkombo ko relegation crown. It looked like there were some surprise results in there.
1: Yeah, of course.
2: But ni e bi say won say ah, would we get that match fixing kind of behavior on the last day? We wait to see. And Ampampa is here. Now yes ye ye nhwehwemu. But so far no nhwehwemu no because of how it looks like it's being conducted no. It doesn't give us hope say ebi at the right thing to be done, which is why I've kept on saying say yenhwe ni yi. Na say e police and almost are involved in the matter, they will do their work and do it well.
1: Mm-hmm.
2: Otherwise, we will continue having this conversation every single season. League neighbor, new year, yes, okay, season neighbor, new year, and Nipa will be co-relegation, and coach, yes, can you say, beating your survivor? But meanwhile, I wasn't yet, me who said, oh, yes, sir, do we are the punishment must be clear. Any coincy, you call one who are home, say, oh, you call Pacho, not say, ni say. And yes, I will come back to this conversation always, Gabby. So, whatever is involved, say a GFA, any Asante Kotoko, and the Ghana police, and Ombeye Nhwehwemu, it needs to go beyond just statements, say your issue statement, say your investigation. That investigation will affiliate me in tracking. Because in by this time, no, I wasn't coming to me about my update.
1: Okay.
2: Say, okay, you're starting here 2 weeks, Abba. Nhwehwemu, this is what we have found, and we are still doing it. But Yemfani say indeed it's still going on. Neche say by the time the month ends, there needs to be an update. And as you also say, okay, Nipa Asimesi and Anna are involved. And this is Asutria Yede Mano. Clear and simplicity. Ah, Yenko ye pacho, ye yese. And yes, this will come back to this conversation. Who's the next season ever? You will come back to this conversation. Into the meme walk, let the people who are involved be fished out, let them be punished. Let the right things be done. And yes, sir, integrity now you're calling in the Ghana Premier League. Yeah, yeah.
1: Okay, and I say, I know, and so I am Josiah Holo too. And I'm attending. Can I am faster than Fama Kelfas, Herba Mexa? I do pa at S. Yedi too, Yadwas here. But Uber been a tutu near there. Yadia crown coding in diabetes, FA, a banner, air pains and inflammation, a bar, sir, and support to liver, a boy pa, and a boy, a matches will be a winter minda. Winner Kelfas, Herba Mexa, and Numbia, a bomb body, a queen, but and do pay off from us in a drug shop will be our answer. Ebe Kebi na onsu e nyadia. No mesa be tima first so. Aye 0245 0245 455 740 and as 0245 588 266 na onsu onsa etimi aka wamu eye. 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Wamu cables aye kamapa enti Ghana Standard Authority anafi ADS Energy Commission ade stamp no. And this is 2.5 a cable benya biatom. We have 1.5 a bioho and have a flexible cable so no me di biaba. A banner switch socket and have a multi lamp holders. Nina su a b a womo and so akate at a subenya biato. Ghana alphabet ya na opedu etwatwa. Number

0: two atom. Amansia Community Bank. Amansia Community Bank. And I'm a come for the Amansia say, Abasa, Opa Bank be any no aye ejuma. Amansia Community Bank PLC. And I said, when you were more a kaboom. A visit in 3 days no mobile over 40 years in 1983. And I'm a chance say, Juma El Ghana. And T. Abasa, Juma El Padia. And the Bosiambo Padi. Oh, Omidi Munti to my pa. A service account, Ampeso P. Current account and answer to account fixed deposit and ampersa oya ni ino made in my bank commercial loan and the overdraft salary loan both private and commercial pension loan a ban simisu loan ni 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So go bye.
1: Gabi,
0: sir, what now? We are ambassador.
1: Sir, young funny say, you are Ghana first game, no? And I do 11.
0: Yeah.
1: Till name, you know, bad name, say, no, come away, you know. And I do know. Maybe I'm first a Ghana, I said, Panama, too. First half. Yes, she jama was here. Now, no, get at one, one wife or two, no, could two. Now, what to be? Now, and I do the swoon, oh, as you know. Near should just screen. Na me so obo onya koma na ese acha onu oma no. 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
0: Wo enjoy pizza.
1: Bibia du wo.
0: Ade ba ko so ye se na na se men sia da room enti ye mo live band.
1: I of course.
0: Live band as well. Enti Martin, say between the hours of 7 to 11 and I say 10:30. Ni ya he to live band. Me hoye de.
1: What can
0: now for exactly 11.
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2: hello
0: yes sir boss
2: David Adana
0: yes sir
2: pato mato
0: medio so
2: wa wudi so wa tika herba se ya se va pa no he award you
0: open him pato me enti we
3: yes sir yes sir
0: oh Robert.
2: I'm dropping him.
0: Robert, what are you in the office?
2: I'm dropping him.
0: Okay. Okay, Robert, me some dance. Hello.
2: Hello, Daddy.
0: Yes, sir.
2: Oh, so you need to show.
0: Jude Bafo. Bato boko pa within any baby akase free. Eh kwajo na ti sai. Enta me mu adwuma bi aye wai.
2: Bato.
0: Eh o mpata mu ha mame.
2: Na na mu
0: shele. 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Eh abi ti we.
2: Na bi e na ba ko. Na mu ya ko ta e kwati
0: Approved and vetted by Nananum.
2: Gabi Ram the foreigner.
0: Yes, sir. Oniana, and I
3: jamina. Ah, the pia boys beat you, Gabi.
0: There is some catch us there. When you beat me, I'm a phone, sound quality. I don't know you beat him. Said the last time they catch him. Next time, they mean me TV, mean me TV.
3: Gabi, you're the Michelle, and what better for?
0: Yeah, Joseph.
3: I'm Michelle, Madame Fo, but we're friend Big Daddy or Banty Mania Tasomaso. Jennifer. Gabi, where are you? Jude, or you good for confidence, I decata. Or you good for, and I born move you and show. born a group maybe not 5 points, Gabby. Mo be so super short. Ghana be not 5 points with a group. Now, Kotoko, Gabby says, oh, my day. I meet me soon, Kotoko. I'm a real crowd, Gabby. Mo be as so born or you qualify.
0: Okay. Menase. Kalim Aye Abdul. Kalim. Obroni Maminti. Hello,
3: Dami.
0: Yes, sir.
3: Menase, Ani and Ani.
0: Ani and Ani.
3: Menase, Maminti Adudu. Hey, Nadudu, Janukula, Untumen Grabo. Yamisa, Ati. Nadu, Ramati, Unkai, Hona, and Sumasa, and Utitime. Yamisa. Dami, what custom Yamisa, Ati? Who can say? We are only a do a mokro. You see, I can't hear for young, qua. Again, we are kind of the
0: party. Sir,
3: Namisha, Papa, come with Bomason, over the beginning amount. Oh, the end of the day, Gilia, Kagana, Kabay, you. What's that? You're Subana, I said, Gana, Gilia, your papa. What's the house of Trasna? Last week, and then we got me a big boy, or so good, 8 minutes. Was you will defend this and then 2 minutes. Who here also has opportunity? Who is that to be a book rather say? Oh, I said, you be a Yakana, you be a Katakia, and your papa. But I will be here, and your comma.
0: A simple
3: answer when you are calling Faswa, a mother boom, a champion's leg. I had a different woman. But I was still with the Asana. What is support? It's only a support here, the NA, the Chrono. There's a bit of the Dasunian, and more to throw about Kentan here, Jabra. Because I'm not going to be able to you can't talk for this. If you work up now, you're calling, yes, you're the NA. I'll be a no cry in Nazono. That's it. It'll be at the park where I want one. I'm at the BIA camp. And then, after we, any other camp would be. Dude, I don't want to be able to get a mentor. Can you even come over today? But that's it.
0: Okay. Yes, we had to mentor as well. Hello?
4: The deputy.
0: I'm going to go. Last call, Anna. Yes, sir.
5: Okay.
2: Okay.
0: Yo, yeah, that's it. I wish I am for course in fancy. I had a master pass. Monso Mudema drink, the other. I catch up, say, show the enemy. And that Eke Candy, I said, you and Yan Quana, I be waiting. And Lintina, yes, you be a commander, Mamma, so my drink them. Monso Mudi Basso. Yes, sorry, better. 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
1: Bia Chairman
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1: o se this year de no nya 41 to an shira nya ne
0: okay
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0: okay
1: and to this year then the 41 you say shine yeah bibia bia would be compare 40 years no
0: okay
1: and you know e bibika clear
0: I need to make you now man me bit is in now better your man awoda pa
1: of course of
0: your man awoda pa
5: 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Never cause a mono mauna. Yeah, could put papa's piece of beard. When uncle on it.

0: in the past, no? And the mother will be a and said, I can't be out here, and said, I'm going to be. But they see, like I said, improvement number. And yet, the best I ever remember you, what is here, idiot. The moon, the improvement will be a mark forecast, and also, and the increase in the cost of.
1: Ayo, enti ene di omanyam fidie eti omka chwe se nsuo beto a gidi abna
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3: We have got, but not directly linked, say, it's in a farm. Two of them were electrocuted. And in a, in a, the making sure, say, two of them are immediately one thing you say about them, okay, put off your main switch. We know not, I'm going to be trying to seek shelter or container, but unfortunately, now it's a wire, be a chat or container, and so on. I can't go kind of a kitchen, and a wheel, and then the other one too was seen, there was a live wire, it was seen.
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1: 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Gana for say, Woma who didn't ye, Woma ya bro, ma who didn't so could do some pimple and so we ya. Was Susa want to win ye bin kahono, or so for chess said Debbie. On to win canasa, Mampania kase, so be ba, Nasa, the one for na a ye emergencia, a former crana never toa, for not to the heno, ain't you know? So who didn't crat up a cassa and mamma say, why ye man a mafa bro, sonia, the ain't you know? 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
2: Martin say, Mehu won't let us nibby, but on your letters, Nina Mehu. I offend them. In that year, I work and was there. Doctors from Confano Tradition Hospital was one age mother to honor. One team, when you age mother, Brown, one pain, one man suspension, no. I don't let them mean you. No, I'm a Canada, Adjibro. Some of us, you know. I have a way between an employer and an employee want him as select committee of health. Since he has a election, then one is about him. What I say, no, I can't. My way see, I'm a year in a why if I case look to the board. Why I'm the minion tape board for one summer was over, but. In Parliament, we are prepared there a beer so room pensioners so there be ma another petition and maybe Yanagina. Ah, your baby, then we'll see the other make a day. Adjibro, let me appeal to the Ministry of Health and appealing to your friend and confirmed the Chitin Hospital. There, one share, no one sip on, no one cut up one assembly. Now, in the long run, when the elephants are fighting, it is on the grass. It is the grass that suffers. And see, the ordinary Ghanaians now are victims of what is happening.
1: Yeah.
2: Into Adjibro, America, there, Yen Shen and Castamina. I have some up, Majid, there, Betim Yaka, na with ye, on Bambedru, Parliamentary Select Committee of Health.
1: Ban emergency ho or my ho de for the pa bese wo ye bese adiasan so ye 37 o ma fabro so akodru bese 61 eno mususu se abro so enti no ebeye den se wo begi biasa begum biim eye mfum so e se oba bonten ebe kan sa asem no ana
2: enti America de BBC na wa ma response Abba from the Ministry of Health. Now, oh yeah, employer-employee's relationship. Since you as Select Committee on Health, no, you have to be judgmental. You have to be judgmental. You have to be a year before the year given. You say, I said, I'm also a civil one. I'm sure now Abba bedroom. Na ye tawana se yeke de eye zifo, eye zibima. Nyo sobotu ye ima, na feaba aseme ye kwa kokebium. Ensi, mepa wancho both Ministry of Health na Confirmed Teaching Hospital. Wanshe, ni wansi se, wantem aseme wesi, wantas pom, wansi pom, ni wanka. Na nini jizi de demaste mi in the interest of the patients. In the interest of
3: Asimba
2: the Kumasi residents,
1: okay.
2: In the interest of Asante region, they
3: Asimba
2: should
3: FM.
2: Sit down, talk about this issue dispassionately.
1: Okay. It's
2: the there, what Bibia Bejine.
1: Doctor Nawani minim saw your medical doctor was also cry war ayar sabia. It is ekwabasa yar sabia no eye ma bruma ho de soa. E diena the facility no. Ebe ye, ewo, in such a situation, Diana was a facility ni ye.
3: Asimba FM.
2: Le kwa na wumle de, ye try de, ye be ye ma, ye bitma ye biya. 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

0: 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Obeka, girls, girls, ladies, time, team, not yet, Chinamut in India. What was a nay, a Brianka, sir? You couldn't even see a idea, you'd be a bear fee. Midin the Bella, the all rounder, Mitty Fire Lady, I couldn't you catch see a moon and a million penin sem. Fire lady, Mrs. Avonia, baby, be around, will be a chiao. When you say what, tell me to cool. We love you so much. Mamma, Jamu, you make will be as soon as Nana. What you be to me, dear ladies, time, a bremo. Franco Trading Enterprise, or see phone, papa, fie. We have Samsung phone, Nokia phones, iPhones, papa, dear. Look nowhere. O direction. And one Franco Trading Enterprise. Or more microwave washing machines, blenders, electrical stoves. CCTV cameras, and a dear. The functions, no a dance song. They say, see, we need beer. And now it's Franco Trading Enterprise. I may come for my we are. And now so. Sorry, intentem. Neko Franco, neko pe phone. Papa. Phone e ton siyo mwa. Ne wome. Ko Franco Trading Enterprise. Uwe to mia fromo. 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And a 0555-939-311. Franco Trading Enterprise was phones. Afafa apapa pe. Efie. Or say get back, Diana, and your cone and then pa. Mincha will say ABC games, not your genemu. Sikani ubotum. Hey, what shall what them? Ukita Android phone, ukita iPhone. Unim so be to me, Didi. 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Faw phone, na dialy. *262*. 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
0: 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The saint ni eh. 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
1: Onse Black Star sano ne eh bo some kind of football and as a part in B under O2 and sa or Barbeco. 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
0: Okay.
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1: o Benjamin Asare dey me ma she na fit Accra Great Olympics me obi ana me di Olympics
0: we need the cheaper
1: 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with defense won trust with backer e was say movement wo ye ni ye because at the end of the day ye can go sa wa concede ya ye kanya ma wo Benjamin Asare and na Atizigi yen kan emma with defender into 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calculations no eyen hu pa yie and a football no so abeye science utimu say wo hwe mbi no mo technical bench ma hwe mbi no mo training mo technical bench they have psychologist ye wo bi okita phone you will be okita machine or calculate the speed of their strikers or calculate the speed of their midfielders. Until at the end of the day, you as a goalkeeper, no, with them when I feel sending pan ball no ban no, or be passing my way. Now with defenders, no, and yet accurate, then you have to take charge and take it to war. And yes, sir, yeah, count the number of goals you've conceded. They will count it according to the goalkeeper and not according to the defenders.
0: All right. Nana Adrako Fina to ne numutu no say se communication enko ye between goalkeeper and players na goalkeeper and was all your calculation very very well because end of the day no wo and ebe kwama yemfa enko nko to obi fufu bia so me bajo yenya no online so all right se me gachira mo se me was surprise bi mamu ai and there surprise kasiya papa pa and I have only a tear for me, the air mammo, our ladies' time. So, me wa Mrs. Avonio, our line is a fire lady, fire, fire lady, fire lady.
2: Bella, the all rounder,
0: back of
2: the evening mayor. I have to say, rather than it, the enjoyable mama.
0: With us, and what a woman is adorable. I've come with you, which is a ma, Mitchram and Juan Casa.
2: Fine, we can show now. Say, oh, wow. You know, my girl, I say, hey, that's supposed to be a name. You're not doing bad at all. We need all the adorables. The prophetess.
0: Yeah.
2: I mean, all the producers and the team, I think that's what's being. I mean, ensure I'm a big deal. All right. on and we saw all the time. You know, you have the two pet, now Papa Facebook, near the no more show, you now contribute, and we shall be great.
0: Amen. Why I had asked a funny opportunity, our mom, me in person, Namin Shirao. Now, I must also cry and me day ye. You go straight to the point. Hey, yes, yakeka, and I at it. And in a mukrom and in a masum, yen baby a fidia ben in a me asum say, England players and a dear, omu hotels ni omu kampa, yet to me momu akonya momu yere no mu, omu girlfriends, eba besra o money a dear, yet a tee, so mutu besra o money a dear, ne besi ye bisa say, ye black stars yin so, aso, ye bet to me a beer coin bisa. I'm a warm one now. But before I answer this question, I'm going to do you a reception at your mom. Let me say.
2: Let me ask it. Once again, we're not all around. Question now, I'm saying, the cost of that. I'm going to do you a reception at your mom. I'm going to report to me to be up. But I'm going to say that on Facebook, I'm going to air videos, air pictures, maybe at so far. A month for it doesn't be a choir, a bag, a one bit, or a DMV, and I said, Ninka say, a Virginia to be precise, Hilton Cinemark Hotel, and at the Black House of Ghana, one more taxi down about ever showing. Home almost 10 days for now until say on the 13th of this month, I'll be the call. Official base I am on the campaign in Massachusetts, Boston. And see, one of the few video they try, I'm not more than 2 years, and then morale was so high. Say, and can you see all of the extreme and challenging things around DMZ Hakran? If you see other states far, to me, fine, yeah, it's me about the share the Black Stars of Ghana. This tells you, say, your Black Stars, you know. Among the energy of Papa, as the event to cry, see, one more performance, not extension that I'm showing you, the table of history to be able to see money at GF. That's so. The news you love your Black Stars, and your attention. Among the Ghana, the team, I'll be sure. You see, the Ghana, the share, if you know, say, I'm secretary. From opinion, His Excellency John Dramani Mahama, when I'm sure Eddie Afawo Nankasa, the Minister, Rakufi Adams, Southern Education Minister, so said, when I tell you, I'm not even the Dastans, I want to see ya, when we are Ghanaians, I'm just supporting the Black Stars. I'm not so sure you say, yeah, when we get to Jamie Nano. And that battle, now when we have to work on the first one, they need the Roma, and the Roma support. I am making statement. Now, over the years, we've been talking about this topic. Now, this time, we're going to be making certain things clear.
0: Okay.
2: You know, we say Ghana, we had a different culture altogether. And when we say this was a wife and girlfriend of a footballers and other sports, specifically when we say footballers, no. The idea of a command, average, Now, England's one. To be precise, so who bet him a car? even when the 18 years of travel, we don't plan to tell mommy and our papa. No, it's never done that way. And then stress it. Then for your conqueror, but your society doesn't accept that. Your society, it doesn't accept that. If you are saying you're clear about it, not with me. I'm saying I'm allowed, you're not allowed. Women, there is this a year, this is said over the years, no? Coach, this is a golden boy, I believe that.
0: Yeah.
2: I'm going to say, I'm just saying what different perspective about that, you know? One of them, as well, say, a normal, say, footballers, psychologically, you know? And they say, one of them, especially now that the Black Stars of Ghana have modern money and DNSB for some time, we ensure that end to call you come you know, Ghana for 1 year, she crown.
0: Okay. Alright, Fire Lady mentioned besides say based on your way hunu, do you think say Ghanaians and your confidence away your team nimu?
2: Maybe kind of American. That's what say Ghana for who got a confidence, yeah. No, no, a word because yeah, and yet, the kind of trust I think I need have confidence in the team because women say for some time me it hasn't been so good for the Black Stars of Ghana. No man said that every big we be after me and so far, will be a first half, and then we use second half, and your many society in Ghana. It may be if your past performance and not past glory, and that's what we should have said to be in the last past year, a baby tournament, one day to me, I be that's for now. Because the one now should be answered and need to be a CBA or anything. But no one don't know the team, Lancaster. Or don't do it, they have it for the team. But as you said, when they do it, she and I say, you know, and one or two people be, and I'm not going to be in common, and I'm going to show you money and I'm going to say, oh, because over the years, you know, your coaches are one being in a problem in our substitution. Okay. Not even read the game. When they tell you, say, no, I wasn't your substitution. You know, it's in a sucker in your men, you know. I am not a team, I'm not your coaches, no. But when we set colors to us, it seems to be a it's a sign, your men, you can I'm not just near my body, and your men, there's a sign. You see, so when we were to be a kakra, be able to meet him to have that confidence, but we know that about 70% of Ghanaian fans are They will get that point. We are matched that 3 points from Panama.
0: Fire me part our last question. I made Emma on the say between your goalkeepers being an experienced journalist in the game, no, a dawa will watch a wedding and watch it. And the name so to me at Trawadre, Amanaswaba, Amaya. If I say you was between Atizigi and Benjamin Asarino, why not Kawu? Who are more queen as he be sour, Sam Baku say, why the endy kind fano? Engine up all ni mwa. Omuni ya hina ube chuzu first.
2: That's it. Tough question na webi same. And now we are in a competition. Now we are in camp. Our players have their mobile phones. They are still on the internet. They listen. They watch. You know, it's a lady time. So they are players. And one more paper. I mean, ma happy. A baby, a you telling my shoe, maybe make sure all time you have your client, baby's time. And see, what you know, now all my information, then money will not be there. You and it says, I will be a show. And I am not in the rightful position to say, Yanfa, go keep A or go keep B, and for engineer, name to me and yourself from now because. We are in a competition, and what say you distract it amount for the coach and then the technical team. No, you distract your attention from your mother. You know, you share what mother your mom. I think the coaching his capability, or many goalkeepers, trainers, after found out that we're Kenyan indigenous, our power mahono. In their best knowledge, you know, I'm sure they will know. Say, no effort, and now even your friend is saying. Carlos Lee is an Ankasan. He's been a goalkeeper before. And he said, but over the experience, over Benjamin Asari, and good performance here, the natural manner. No, also, it is so eager, so they make it safe. They are not so big, they are not acquired. And I said, of the FM fans, I said, one more, and now, burning GBA, and money gun, and swimming, and everything are hailing, and I said, I'm a graduation. All the goalkeepers are acquired. I think that they are capable, that is why coach is not a selective one. So let's give them the benefits of the doubt to select their first goalkeeper, our one for first. Now, afterwards, no one we are. What be a woman be a man is be a woman be a young liar, you know, as journalist, it is my year and that's her. Nothing, the couple of my, the kind and the bonus one. Recommend me, not be a.
0: Fire, that's a baby. Now, what did you mark of picking out Abuama and Black Stars?
2: Yes, so solid that me and Catano. They try block with you. And now they hate the kakrama. Yeah, you want to want you not. They say, you know, come on. I think that, a couple of us are you. A couple of us are you.
0: Okay.
2: Most Ghanaians, when you say, suffering man, so are you, come up, and also you come up, yeah, it is not doing so well. And, it didn't say nothing. Yeah, celebrate is many idea no the one who edgy sana. Eh na in my game me a yet.
0: Yeah.
2: If you only the okay, and if you didn't send it to so I black of the and all was
0: so
2: my gana.
0: But one is a way to try to will catch your gana for you now. And it will
2: fit as the medicine as the amount work as the PSA in a mouth. Na me dia maya yoa na na chua but so wa mambo with in a bed lego just come the producer now on the producer Evans in me ho but on a show edge no mupa bo
0: Fire lady, yada super fire lady. Unim say na no last week you call UCL game no Tia Vanna. And me tiwa na me kai say, hey, 1 year pepe penny a fire introducing me. Aha no introducing me. And then me unkwa me ti hey fire na mi shira. Or producing ladies time and it dead do the ukunechi crown off real. How much if
2: I
0: find
2: I so nani a friend is a oh Philip was the gunshot man or the show and me show and show and and be in the near ladies time and an angel. Because a honor that should be and also not celebrities no more epic. Nagana she and fair celebrities in the ago. And so I think that any girls are doing so well. The analysis, the in-depth analysis I didn't need those girls. Before leaving, oh my God, Omuyi is very good, and you guys are doing so. I'm not sure how the DR shows here, they are any better, but a sign goes on when you're cooking the shed in the room. I'm not sure how many more coming, I'm not sure the DR, but I'm not coming home very soon. I mean, I can't tell you that's why. So
0: yeah, that's a fire lady, and I'm sure I'll be very on your case here. Hey,
2: amen.
0: Yeah, yeah, yeah. Yeah, yeah. Yeah, yeah. Yeah, yeah. Yeah, yeah. Yeah, yeah. Yeah, yeah. Yeah, yeah. Yeah, yeah. Yeah, yeah. Yeah, yeah. Yeah, yeah. Yeah, yeah. Yeah, yeah. Yeah, yeah. Yeah, yeah. Yeah, yeah. Yeah, yeah. Yeah, yeah. Yeah, yeah. Yeah, yeah. Yeah, yeah. Yeah, yeah. Yeah, yeah. Yeah, yeah. Yeah, yeah. Yeah, yeah. Yeah, yeah. Yeah, yeah. Yeah, yeah. Yeah, yeah. Yeah, yeah. Yeah, yeah. Yeah, yeah. Yeah, yeah. Yeah, yeah. Yeah, yeah. Yeah, yeah. Yeah, yeah. Yeah, yeah. Ye

0: ati ako kakra kra na ese black queen so fo nwini na ye de frafra omo kakra kra nti bibia koyie kakra kra ma blasters no they are now under a new manager I believe that yenjai omo na omo nko wo ye 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
1: All right. Nana Daka a few minutes and che yebekwe yen review yen review of Malta Guinness GFA partnership after 4 years.
0: Head coaches benya omo dia best players ni ade e benya omo dia omo abetrend the different side of women's league no into I believe say any stakeholder or corporate body a oba be fa the next premier 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
1: hello yeah mo akwa baba ladies time so
2: me so
1: pacho wudi ni baby a wo kasa free
2: All
1: right. 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Ye allow black stars and so no more dear mess rom was anna.
2: But
1: mm-hmm.
2: The reason one is own. Oh, it's a Ghana hano. Your coach and city. A different from others. And a prayers and also say, Oma, me chance to send him MS Anna. A boom po between him, Sabbath, you between him, Prano Aqua, the affair.
1: Okay.
2: Sadden Obomach be our Billus.
1: Mhm.
2: We are sadden Obomach be our Billus. Only Sukura Babo draw.
1: Okay.
2: In this Sadno Macanade, a correct pa. After matching, obey to me. 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All
1: right, me da se. Aka last call me fani pa ba kwa kan na me die 0302216545 and 0302216546. 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

0: Christian Apachu aka King Lawe Lawe Pilatu Pilatu Mosi of Larry Enterprise Aboso Kai Osi may Almighty God grant you more years, protection, good health with long life from your wife, children, any gomwa and friends. And I say young wish you happy, happy birthday, Mr. Larry Christian. Nami Shirauna Onyawo Kesie Pa. All right, hello, Mr. Obi and you what the
1: Nti Black Queens guswa ebuabu amu hu for women's AFCON no. Yenim say this time around ye beko beyond the bronze medal stage na yako Brazil nsu nti. Ye da obi biara se se otie ye.
0: All right. 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Na the UCL fan game no for sorting ye. 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But that's what Mammy Sewa. Nami Shrow. I, Prince Johnson, send Rami Catarano. Say Prince Johnson, quite any BND. By any now we were sorted. Ain't in Miss Row, Manembra Bibia, and your fine. Bid of Bibia Rotier, ladies' time, I say. BBR or support ladies' time. Now, what you beara, Samon Kamwa, Jumediano, and we pay. Now, Minshira Mukejua Nankasa, Unshira Prof Wallace, Nafe, me executive producer, now, me boss Ankasa, yes, I'm me, Renchi, Nami, and Shira Sky Bakope, forget it. So, because Sky and the sky is the limit. Me sorry, me catch us abundance garden and so, and we hope. And a Bibia womb. And got your sugar. Nido, Bibia womb. And see, ambassador for abundance garden. We are mothers, minimum country. Bandas bread, so we are well. And to bandas, dear, Uba, Koskua, near we are in Sio, Miss Row, Bomadiako Toby. Niabo drummers who has higher for Kora and the Bandas Gary. Obianko no competitorizer. I see you, a Bandas and Casan SEO for Bandas Gary and Bandas Bread. Munko na Munko Didi. Midobi Biaro Tele this time as Midi Eddie Bella the all rounder. And then you brace me, Ewadum 106.3 FM. Then you odo ahuma so. Afi Mida, me producer, Abedi Nego, the Dotsman. I and Afi Joel. Chowel, hello, streaming me live. Eba me wife, my family won't tell a prince. Me wife, Dodo. Na mi shiro bibiara, madam has. Now, send me, Evisesia. I love you.

0: Asempa 94.7 FM, Asempa Showbiz Review, we are back again on a lovely Saturday in Swato. Baby, I will be a mame mwa kwa ba. Last week, near what my Asempa FM UCL fun day. It was all fun, very enjoyable, nice game, nice crowd, superb organization. Yes, I'm so baby, and I share. Yeah, baby, didn't come about the creative space. Me didn't be doing bien. As usual, I come to serve you hot and crunchy. Yes, I'm so at Nancy, Prince Johnson, Eddie Morat, and Joel, and a production team. I knew a more a year, Juma. Joel, yeah, them live. Now that romantic on Facebook. Yes, we are live on Facebook as Asempa 94.7 FM. And to join us now for yen yen kambo manenye manenye, because it's your show, it's my show, it's our show. Let's do it together. And then komo bebre wa you bedi about the industry. Yes, and komo bebre wa you bedi about the industry. Sister Debbie, baba beka yen sa yen enu bedi komo. We have a lot to talk about apart from the industry issues. We need to get into one or two issues, especially the LGBT. QI plus the controversy surrounding it. We know she's an advocate and other issues are you bedi honkomo. But binos kabeka is abinos kakwaba.
1: Yeah, yeah.
0: Mpacho be microphone.
1: Yeah,
0: yeah. Ah, one day.
1: Me ho ye papa.
0: Yeah, the radiasi. Yeah, the radiasi. Yeah, the radiasi. Bibia the dean.
1: Yo. Why if a power?
0: It's a museum.
1: Hey. Chese.
0: Monsieur
1: telephone ni ahwe fo mbra Facebook mbehwe
0: mm
1: se ni America no meboa black baby enna diamond chain di da baby
0: oh
1: enna gold so darling sa
0: binoska hat
1: with an authentic leather
0: mm
1: na ne watch crowd de anya mofra
0: binoska
1: enti ama me me hu se o sheye
0: yes so gana me sheye as in me mo bi madam me ka una me ho ka do so
1: baby e ka de anya problem just say o sheye me hu a o mani beje pa
0: o za
1: oh yes yes yes yes well, say love you
0: me fani sa
1: o ma me sheda a chim no woo ye.
0: Yeah, why my only bunny drinko? Card when medding tea. Why my binos can acquire my neck away in Agu
1: eh?
0: Kaka or the medding tea. What the mammy fans.
1: Now, share the dressing perfect top busy as here, and in a space being in there, so my dear beer every day. Oh, mammy, I had it.
0: Binos got only that.
1: Wow, come up. Oh,
0: be friend, mammy, catch and say, hey, and next to what will soon be bringing. We have a problem. We have a problem. Binoska,
1: I'm telling you.
0: Yeah, Baba, what has gone on within the week now for you from your end, said your normal SEAKO. But before then, let's enjoy something. Let's enjoy something from Kwame Eugene. Let's enjoy something. This song, I don't know why I like this song so much. But it looks as if there is anything I've fallen in love recently, it is this song. I'm hurt.

I know so many people are hurt about Nsembi and Nipebi. I can care about them. But once God leaves, Nyametia Senkwadi, Kashegbe Ona, Bibia Nsivwe.

0: Damn. Nice song. Okay, Yemra Fieni, any Komor, Binozga.
1: I'm telling you.
0: Okay, how was the week?
1: Oh, the week was interesting. In fact, University of Education, Winneba, Student Association, no? So I'm here on week. From okay. AMUS, okay. Association of Music Students.
0: Mm.
1: Oh, UEW. Now, when you have someone mark of Abba,
0: I see you're
1: in Kobobo. Oh, Miss Enra.
0: My boy, we're in Okobobi.
1: Mikobobi.
0: I don't know Boma students now. Nah, so Boma.
1: Hey, Boma lecturers.
0: Okay, it's lecturers, students, no more boy.
1: Any boy, and Emra, she shall mount with the NF, Papa, FIFA, Crown
0: One, and Emra,
1: she shall, and they say, student, who can lecture a foul.
0: Hey.
1: No contact. And our face will be a foul, no BCBI penalty.
0: No, no, David Tobo. The first Emrano, I'm interested in that. Why that rule?
1: Hey, I see Biano, you probably chow, chow, we're proud.
0: And
1: yes, your home yard did so more.
0: Bo and yam pinny.
1: Yes.
0: It's no cobble boy, you should be ready.
1: Yes.
0: Football a contact game. It's no cobble boy. Now some ransom will be found on Kanye.
1: Referee by Nanyajuma. Nanyajuma.
0: So what happened?
1: And they catch him say almost I say 8 o'clock. You could do home 7:30. We had him at school for almost by 9.
0: Ah, more lecturers who could just students.
1: I catch him. They catch him say, "Answer you started born mother form 3-0."
0: Oh, how?
1: How is he saying?
0: Is that their punishment for coming?
1: Yes, that was the first start.
0: Why did this arrow nearby?
1: Yeah, yes, she
0: said. But that is bullying.
1: It's not bullying.
0: It's bullying.
1: It's not bullying.
0: Because you are.
1: Am I going to cry? They were so happy.
0: And how was the score?
1: Eh, and now you catch up. See, you should go back. Three.
0: Oh, how? No. Then
1: I'm going to say.
0: Game win.
1: Yeah, and you share 25 goals.
0: Tobo. So first three.
1: Yes.
0: And I'm going to say how many goals like that.
1: Oh, they calculate. Can you be 25? You know, with the free more.
0: I'm going to calculate, mommy.
1: You share 7 goals. Yes, yes, yes, 7 goals. No, I'm also share 6 goals.
0: Okay.
1: Technically, no, you win, yes, 7-6.
0: Oh, okay.
1: But here, you find 25 goals. But I see.
0: Now, the rules here, I'm going to buy this. So, I'm going to buy this. Because everybody will come with the punishment.
1: Oh, Debbie. And your punishment, if you're in him. No, you're grown, you're in. But I say, you catch them, say, I'm going to show you a penny, you're in. I'm going to win, imagine. Now, you're in. Now, you're in. What kind of...
0: It's more winning, and I'm in.
1: Yes, you will not name yes, she. But so I say, yeah, then, William, I declare Ira Horn is a yeah, yeah, no. But I'm going to get some more doors, I'm change it 3 times.
0: Wow.
1: Yes, it's not no way coming away, but we see me move.
0: But the first rule, no, yes. Where you guys are free, so I'm here and not ABS student be
1: on. Oh, Shadio Mesh.
0: Tobo, in your national. ABS student be on what you saw only in 10 years. See, Binus can manage a park and
1: a
0: school. You see coaches.
1: And the name you horse
0: are
1: near in history, because yeah, lecturers, you know, you move be a patrons to the association.
0: Okay.
1: And Tom Becker and you can catch them, so it's a good idea. You're Peter. Lecturers, yeah, only a boy, a boy. But say student in the lectures, they've been seen that the first time. And Tom Montias, yes, a match, and you're a penis, you're a body.
0: So beyond the match, what else happened?
1: Beyond the match, University of Education, every, if I say a year or 2 years, I found one music legend. It's one near Bonabaso. In the program, you find the Sound Flames. And see, Yaye Biama Ebo Taylor, that was last 2 years.
0: Okay.
1: Yaye Biama Bessie Simons.
0: That was before Uncle Ebo passed
1: on. Uncle Ebo passed on last year. Bessie Simons, Yaye Mano. Yaye Ma A.B. Krento. Yaye Biama J. Dubli Ambuli.
0: Okay.
1: Yaye Biama Shashamali.
0: Okay.
1: And this year, so Yaye Ama Pat Thomas.
0: Oh, Uncle Pat.
1: Yes, Pat Thomas.
0: The man with a golden voice.
1: The golden voice. Yeah. Exactly. And see, this year, no, Friday, Yaye University of Education. Now, can you say an outdoor program? But if you send a word and you see corner, I'm
0: here.
1: Be hydrating. Into a no SCA theater, which is 250 capacity. Into a strictly by invitation.
0: Okay.
1: Because see a jaguma, be busum ye hun ye into me ye hunshi. Into Pat Thomas. In fact, and Ram in the Kasai, in the busum for ni a lot of big people on my expressing interest on personal bar. Tamaye niaje pa na we susu anya de yejiska Ah, in term of ba, when your invitation now ba, now so we send support to, na ni abe ma ebi ani agenisa. It is a very good. Inti mami fa konya we so, na mi chia mi head of department, Professor Mark Miller's Fish. Aha, ono na odi jumedi ni ma obo ama bibia kama kama. Ena fi yen dean Professor Emmanuel Obed Akwa, enemy registrar. Madam, Mrs. Will Bediboafo, Ekua Bediboafo, and a pro vice chancellor, Professor Esther Yaboa Dansuredu, and a vice Nankasa Nkasa Nkasa, Professor Stephen Jobson Mitchell.
0: Maybe I will be a no,
1: and a boy, yem ye dear name. Now, ye invite or hini ke see a power gana. In fact, or hini at your say, Ubuni dear, natches who bea, who said, no, wait, dear, my adde. Into a special guest, or by betayechi,
0: okay,
1: tea, or a friend of the ura.
0: Ah, deura.
1: O deura. 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His Royal Majesty. 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And then misa enti ye tumi ko oma hini so wo ye ye chancellor. 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
0: Nenyi gate.
1: 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Doctor papa pa. E friend doctor Eric. 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
0: Okay.
1: Inti doctor Eric. 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Ne Nana Godwin, and a Mike here, and a Laurentia, Michio Munina, na a few way dear. Friday we one by Winnie Bar, number Pa Thomas Golden Voice, naturally say, oh, yeah, you're a mutable morning.
0: Yami Pa Friday, and you know, Yanko,
1: yes,
0: na Yanko teacher, manning your because a bar uncle Pa Thomas, ah, ye can't, and you man, me patcho, he's Kay Mujama, me why, yeah, Yan Kaka, your home, because one of Nenuma. Is always evergreen.
1: Yeah.
0: And your man, Enchemuda.
1: Enchemuda.
0: Because of the quality production.
1: Yes.
0: And lyrical content. And the voice. Vocal dexterity.
1: Yeah.
0: Voice now. The tone, your man.
1: Awesome.
0: Say, yeah.
1: Awesome.
0: At the part, baby. Awesome. So, Abusia, for before Friday, let's go back into time. Na afi, yem fa Uncle Pa Thomas, nyumwe. One of the Nenyomba Kwame Pepa, ah,
1: Mijidiso Tina Mami Bray.
0: But oh, yes, here we Sika, Eye Moja, Emma.
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You know, Samren will be chen suo. In suo to afana. But will chen suo kwe juma. You need to work. Man afi chop. Man afi yam. Uncle Pa Thomas, it's Nyami Pa Friday, so that we can honor him because why you be at your Ghanaian music and still our Ogusua, oh yeah, so let's support.

And you may on that was the nya time near the code on. Some of the old songs now. I was seeing your time pa near the code. Na na na ye Uncle Pat, ewa mi yao. Ewa de ya bonkomo. And you be saying no, I want to understand his thinking pattern when he was writing the song. Whether it was a true life experience or something that he's seen from society, the community, awatna, any sano mano mano. Sometimes we need to sit them down before they go and understand their psyche. Enti, no. But Binoska, before say ye bet was no there is this song Eradiadum through ya brother Lionel Abba for this show. Enti, let's enjoy this song and the beautiful Sister Debbie is in the house rapping in Ghana, Jersey. Iti, whilst we're preparing to have a conversation with her, let's enjoy the song. Solely for Asempa Showbiz Review.

0: 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You're large and in charge. Big ups, Lionel. Ah, Binoska, uti Udin.
1: Bacha, I meti Udin.
0: Udin, I make a
1: Udin. Meti Udin.
0: And want Udin.
1: Debbie, Manti.
0: Hey, Binoska.
1: Debbie, Manti, Udin.
0: Okay, Udi, any sister Debbie, Bia. We'll go back and one by one. Ubi, any din, be, mubiano. Wa Udin, I'm memo, see me for lunch. Udin, be, prejons, any din, be, to me, so on, come. Okay, at this juncture, the beautiful sister Debbie is here. Please get closer to the microphone.
2: Okay.
0: Sweetie, how are you?
2: I'm fine, thank you.
0: I'm also well by grace. But don't want feel.
2: Me da se.
0: Uti chipa.
2: Debbie. Kakra kakra.
0: Uti mi kana kakra kakra.
2: Pachai.
0: Ube ti mi abu be. Oni mbe. When we say a bed, you know a bed.
2: A be.
0: Proverb.
2: Oh, no. I can't do proverbs.
0: Bakukra.
2: Debbie.
0: Oh. Proverbs in
2: DNA. I know them, but say like to say it in three DM means to me. I know there's one in three that says if your back has chia it's someone who will see it and tell you.
0: Ah, the old chasano. Chia.
2: Uh-huh.
0: Oh, okay. Do yes, but it sounds so means a coin.
2: Uh-huh. So I know some, but to say it in three is quite difficult.
0: So which other one do you know?
2: Which other one do I know?
0: Let's go. Which one?
2: I don't know if this is a three one. The one that they say, you don't have money, so you say medicine is not good.
0: At least you have an idea about our proverbs.
2: Oh yes.
0: But just that untiming country.
2: Untiming country. When we say primary and elementary school, like I don't know if how it is now, but my time no. Uka vernacular, what in quotes we used to call it vernacular language. Yeah. You get into trouble in school, but in JSS. They gave us a chance. Ube to me, I selected Ga and Ekwapim tree. Mm. And I selected Ekwapim tree because I'm part Ashanti.
0: Yeah.
2: Me papa ye Asantini. Mm.
0: Ose bonsu papa.
2: Osu.
0: Osu bonsu.
2: Yes, papa. Osu bonsu. Yes. Mm. So, but not tree, no, a different. A bit different. Like, a very difficult.
0: Ekwapim
2: tree, no. But I remember. What I remember the most is Tekrema Adaka.
0: Tekrema Adaka.
2: They omobe draw tang no with Tekrema.
0: Mm-hmm.
2: And then they show you where to say the O, the E.
0: Oh, okay.
2: The E.
0: Okay.
2: So
0: the
2: now your word voice box. Now your diagram be Tekrema Adaka. So I remember that very well.
0: How to use the vowels and the consonants.
2: Something like that. Mm. Yes. Mm-hmm. Yeah.
0: Well, my memo akwaba. I had the interview you didn't come high fee. So your brother was here, was it 3 weeks ago?
1: Yeah,
0: exactly 3 weeks ago he was here, and we had a lot of fun about life and other things.
2: Yes, he told me he's the one that encouraged me to come because
0: wow,
2: I haven't been doing interviews.
0: Oh, okay.
2: Yeah, not really.
0: Wow. We're happy to have you here.
2: Thank you.
0: Hadia is a big family, one big family.
2: Into oh nice. Okay.
0: Yeah, officially you are welcome to the family.
2: Thank you.
0: And the family is led by this TikTok man sitting over there, Prince Johnson.
2: We had a fight, so I don't think I'm in his good books. But he's not in my good books. He was stressing me out.
0: Oh, sorry.
2: Yeah, that is
0: his character. Prince, the son of you.
2: And he wanted to like be texting with me the whole time. And I'm like, if it was Sarkodie, would you be doing this?
0: Don't worry.
2: Are you sure?
1: Eugene came here, they say.
0: I was here when Manifest came in.
2: Is he a groupie?
0: After the interview.
2: Look, he's blowing me a kiss.
0: Which means there's no qualms. You know, after the interview, Manifest was like...
2: No, there's qualms in his heart because he knows he can't have me, but he's obsessed.
0: Oh, okay.
2: Yeah.
0: Oh, okay. Prince, are you obsessed?
2: Look, he is. Look, he's showing it.
0: Prince Johnson.
2: Okay, you are not in my bad books. I forgive you. But calm down.
0: I remember Manifest telling me that, Charlie... Producer, no hard drink too much.
2: Ah, okay. Then it's any brand. Okay. Then I'm not taking it personal.
0: Okay.
1: If he wants you on his show, pressure in the mouth.
0: Yeah. I remember Fuso DJ too said the same thing.
2: Oh, wow.
0: Live on air.
2: That is your signature.
0: Yeah.
1: Kwame Eugene was here. Yeah. And he also said,
2: wow.
0: It's all part of the production.
1: Yes.
0: But the young pair, you are a graphic artist. But you didn't... Are you practicing it?
2: Okay, so since I'm in front of the scenes, first, now me were behind the scenes.
0: Okay.
2: Me a graphic artist, web designer, me study publishing, and under publishing, me specialize in graphic design, print production, etc. But, you know, being passionate about the arts, you know, it seems like the arts found and forced its way to me.
0: Okay.
2: Yes, because... Mikoye my masters were London 2000 and 2008 2009. 2010 I decided to move back to Ghana. I mean, I never moved out. It was just to work,
0: to
2: make
0: study.
2: Money and to study. So when I came back, I was not getting jobs in my field of study, which is publishing
0: in Ghana.
2: Yes, even the jobs that were available I say me overqualified and bibisa or like the salary, no.
0: As compared to...
2: It's nothing. Like you can't... It wasn't making sense, but I was still trying and trying and trying, but I couldn't get anything. But since kiddie time, my hobby and passion has been entertainment. Debia after school, me call modeling classes, me call dance classes, me call Sanyama. Like back in the days, now you were fan world, you were recognized, you were kidda fest. And I used to take part in all those things as a hobby. But growing up in Ghana in the 80s and 90s, you can't imagine, say, unto me in cultural appearance, say, ubeye singer, na ubeye musician. But it was a dream, but I knew, say, I would never do that. I didn't plan for it. So it's always been a passion. So since I was back in Ghana in 2010, now I couldn't get any job in publishing or communications, or there was always an issue, even if it was like a government related job, there was always,
0: the job wasn't available.
2: Sometimes it's like, oh, we are forming a new department, let's say Ministry of Communications or something like that. It will never form. For example, oh, there's this company, Brand Ghana. You go and apply, where is Brand Ghana? Like, things are floating into thin air and disappearing. Like, you understand? It wasn't straightforward. So, in the meantime, not just being at home, not me yet, what is my natural passion and I think, I don't know, hobby. So, I was being called to do like video vixen roles, adverts. Like, when I go for a video vixen role, in fact, when I moved back to Ghana, the first video vixen role I got was in Richie Mensah's production.
0: Okay.
2: Richie and Sway had a song. What was the song called? Which I don't remember.
0: You don't worry. It's
2: Maybe Intoxicated. Yes.
0: Okay.
2: So I played a.
0: Intoxicated.
2: Yes. Yes. So I played a role in that. Okay. How did I get that job? That gig. Richie's mother.
0: Okay.
2: Mrs. Mensah was my teacher in class 3.
0: Wow.
2: Christ the King International School, and I was her favorite student. So we've kept in touch, Facebook, everything. So when I came back to Ghana from the UK, she saw on Facebook, say, me wa Ghana, maba Ghana, So she said, say, oh, Richie is doing this video, would I mind passing through? Because who said, like, she knows, say, I do such things as a, like as a passion. And I said, oh, sure, why not? So I went to the video this thing. And when I was there, Richie's manager... After working, I actually played 2 roles in 1 video of 2 different girls.
0: Okay.
2: I just changed my outfit and hairstyle. He said, oh, you are very good at acting. Do you act? And I'm like, oh, no, I did drama in secondary school. Meko, Wesley Girls High School, Cape Coast. But aside sad drama club, no. Man, should I hear acting? Maybe, just modeling. And he was like, oh, I think you'll be really good. There's an audition for a big Vodafone ad. Would you like to go and try? You have to go to this office at this time. Da, da, da, da, da. So I went and then I got the gig. So as I was back...
0: Obekai ad, Corona.
2: Vodafone 3030. Now directed by Ramesh Jai, Apex Advertising, in the year 2010. Now a year, TV adverts... Now, why you need to say series into every week? Obe drop 1 episode.
0: Okay.
2: So families, it was like family friendly. People were excited to see you know, what's happening next week. Sometimes they will meet me out and say, what's happening in next week? What's happening next week? So
0: there's a suspense near deep.
2: Yes. So I did that. So all I'm trying to say is that's how, even though as a child, now me yet as a hobby, when I came back and I was waiting for a job in like communications or publishing, in the meantime, I was doing these things. And then it became serious. Like, I now started getting, like, TV presenting jobs and the like. So the graphic designing talent or aspect that I have, skill, I won't say, skill. Now, how I use it as an entertainer is because I have that knowledge, I know what to tell the designer who will do it for me. Like, oh, me per font way. Oh, men using more than 3 fonts. Oh, me per colors way. But sometimes, so I like them to be creative and come up with something. So it's not... You know, it's nice to see how other people are seeing the project. So let's say my barber drop a new song. I'll just send them the song and I'll tell the person, say, the inspiration that you are getting from it, you know, do something. If I like it, then I just tweak it. So I still use it.
0: The skill you have, even though you are not practicing it, as in practicing.
2: Exactly.
0: You are using it for your personal stuff and... you know, it doesn't conform to the professional standard that you can also correct.
2: Of course, exactly.
0: It's from the discussion, from childhood. Sankana, that I want to be an artist. I want to be a musician. I want to be a dancer. Either to, how dare you say, call papa, I was a day and a person, you know, to say, then I will say, those days, I need to be a continuum. Sankana, that space, no, what to say now. Started with music.
2: I think so. I think so because you are saying if all that wasn't there, would I have started with music? Like, that's what you're asking, right?
0: If the opportunity was there,
2: I think I would have gone straight to music because even though it was never a plan, I remember when we were living at Zoti, Latebi Okoshi. Now me the like. 3-4 years. I was only like 3 or 4, maximum 4. But I remember one of my dreams vividly. And there was a stage set up on the road, the street in front of our house. And I was performing. And the crowd was huge, like like a Michael Jackson crowd. I think because I used to watch Michael Jackson.
0: At that age?
2: Yeah. But like when I grew up and people ask me, oh, was it always a dream? I'm like, no, I didn't plan. But when I sit back and I think... I actually had such dreams, not like, oh, I'm wishing. I used to dream that I was an entertainer. Mm. And also when I was about 7, after school, me and my friends, I'm asking us to do formation dance. Mm. Always, we used to have formation dances. And I would choreograph it, do the choreography. And I would sometimes write my own songs.
0: Oh, okay.
2: So then when I got to like... I think 11 years. Now, me call Christ the King International School. And now you were some, what was it called? Some singing lessons, like extracurricular activities. So I was part of the Catholic Church Choir at a point. And they used to give us vocal.
0: Catholic Church Choir?
2: Yes.
0: Wow.
2: Oh, but for the kids, you know, pre-adolescents, nothing serious. So I did some small music lessons, but still at that time, it was never like I never envisioned, say, me ye entertainer and a musician. It was at that time in Ghana or in my life, it's just a hobby.
0: You know why I asked you that question? Because your nipa bibra, their dreams, the talent, they never get the opportunity to exhibit it because. Parents, person we juma we, ye person we course we, na obey we, a person we doctor, a person we lawyer, a person we pharmacist, a person we see, a person we we. It's ni pano so creative skills we ni mwa ni akanshe. By virtue of the fact that now, you know, we are in a global village and obia who the air course one say it looks as if say it has become a bit liberal, but the parent be oho ah okuta that old mentality. Of what an ideal profession should be, ne ba wa talenta o peso o kasha. A minute, what advice would you give that parent?
2: The advice I'll give you is say, times, sister. Times are changing. The world is evolving. What was good then is not, you know, better now. And how the world has evolved and changed. A YouTuber can pay for all their family's hospital bills. Mm. Or a content creator on TikTok can take care of a whole family, a household. Yeah. So since the world is changing, technology is advancing, and we are evolving, you should give your child that opportunity, because they might be the breadwinner of your family soon. Even if your child, your 8-year-old, is interested in makeup, it's an art. It's about being creative. It doesn't mean she's maturing. I'm not saying she should wear makeup to her party, but she can do tutorials, and it's for fun. And they can also, let's, for example, use makeup that is made from more organic, more natural, what's it called? Materials?
0: Yeah.
2: Mm-hmm. But they should encourage it, because they can make a lot of money from it. Yes.
0: Everything for Sister Debbie and then Aiden Kumo live on Asempa 94.7 FM Asempa Showbiz Review. Binoska waha, but before say Binoska bebem non. This song, I remember when this song came, and CNN did a special, you know, work on it, and near to Ghana, some of us, we were not following, so we didn't know. We are big, what? Let's enjoy Uncle Obama. Now for your bar. Sister Debbie, why ain't you Uncle Moniso?
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0: Uncle Obama, I like the size of your banana.
1: Hey, it's so deep.
2: Oh, it's deep for you because you are a naughty adult. But if you were a child listening to Uye Akola Utia, very innocent. Exactly.
1: I like the size of your banana.
2: Can I give it to my monkey?
1: You want
2: it
1: to
2: will be so very happy. No, not to Prince.
1: No, not to Prince.
2: I hear Prince's own is like the small bananas they sell at Ebri. Ebri the roadside.
1: You
2: see that small, small shot?
3: Prince, so auntie.
2: Oh, once is the local one. I like it. I like it with granuts a lot.
1: Oh, okay.
2: Yeah, I eat that almost every day. Either tea or coffee.
1: So you like local breeds?
2: I like the local bananas more. The foreign ones are too sugary. They're too sweet. Yeah.
1: Okay, now, Yemra. Within the week, one of the issues dominated the media space. LGBT.
2: Ghana's favorite issue.
1: Yeah.
2: Ghana's most passionate issue to distract us from galamsey, from deforestation, from flooding, from maternal deaths, from what else? Lack of hospital beds.
1: What makes you think it's distracting? Because normal abobos na hu here, but some people see it's which is equally important. Because it has got to do with keeping our moral values right. It's not your friend, family value bill. So the issues a core parliament they signed, the minority came out to say it will give some window for other people to do advocacy and promotion and all these things. Then a speaker of parliament Eba out because initially he was pleading.
2: Which one was that?
1: The same bill.
2: No, which person was that?
1: The Speaker of Parliament, Alban Kingsford Smana Babin.
2: You mean Alan Babin?
1: Yeah.
2: Okay.
1: Yeah.
2: Okay.
1: Yeah. So he came out to say that Omo Ensanko, beginning or say it was a plea. Then later say, as I so direct, Nese Abeye, more like, an order. Parliament, and so say, Oma Passe, every majority, so Oma Passe, every, the speaker has no right to direct them to go back because they are it's part of their proceedings. The back and forth, I know you follow because it's a subject that you are very keen about.
2: Yeah.
1: What do you make of it?
2: Like what you just said about the back and forth. Yeah. Right now, the whole thing has become like the two major political parties just trying to show each other and pepper each other. Because right now, it has been passed, but opposition is saying, yo, when it was our time, there were more drastic measures in when you brought it, right?
1: Yeah.
2: So how come now you've watered it down when you are in power? So that's why I'm saying it's a political thing. Everybody wants to pepper each other. They are showing power and things. The sad thing about the whole thing, in my opinion, is that all this confusion and this division amongst us as a people is from religion.
1: And that is how you see it?
2: Yes. I see it that way because I've read on our African history and our roots, which, of course, the colonizer didn't like to document enough of because it didn't portray us the way they wanted us to be portrayed as black people and as Africans. But the papers and the notes out there about African history is that our forefathers, our ancestors, whether Ashanti, whether Ewe land, were living in harmony with queer people. So that's effeminate men and masculine women. You see, you can meet a lady and she's very masculine, but she's into guys. And is it her fault that that's how her body is? Do you get what I'm saying?
1: I'm not sure the law has any problem with that.
2: They do, because the first bill was going to interrogate, like going to question, like you as a man, if you have braids on, they're going to ask you, are you a man or a woman? If you are a man and you have earrings on, they're going to, like the first bill was going to give, room for that kind of harassment, abuse and violence, okay? And the same...
1: Wouldn't you call it scrutiny instead of harassment?
2: Oh, they can harass you because when this bill Hula Baloo started in latter part of 2020, early 21, no, 2020, sorry, can you, the fidgeting is okay. Distracting me, sorry, it's distracting me. Okay. 2021, there was this lady in my area who is naturally like boyish looking. Soldiers in my area like caned her, asking her if she was a boy or girl. So there's this bill
1: that
2: has brought
1: illegal.
2: About
1: and all you're illegal
2: of course and, but and. That is the problem. That's why I'm saying in my opinion this thing is caused by religion. Now what I was saying about our African history and our ancestry and the people of Africa, we lived in harmony with queer people. Honestly, you tell me honestly, till 2021, has there been any like news about this? Like, have we said, oh, some Kujo Besias have gathered somewhere and have gone to rob somebody or have gone to hurt somebody? Honestly, like, if you look at till 2021, when the first bill was, they started to introduce it, initiate it.

0: say it's more about to say the maker no. I will see a boy yeah, mamre humbain. And
1: you when you say our mamre, like our tradition and our culture. Tradition. But I just told you our African history.
0: Okay.
1: But can I say
0: during those
1: days, before I forget, mm-hmm. yes, during those days. Okay, so before English came, before the British colonizers, for example, me Asantini, so I'll talk about the Ashanti part, the tree that I know. Mm-hmm. We had Chui, and we had Obabema, and we had Kujubesia.
0: Mm.
1: We had that language before the white people came, the white colonizers.
0: But nobody is fighting that part.
1: Oh, people are. Someone just lied on television saying that we didn't have that. One of your role model MPs.
0: Growing up, I had a friend that would behave it so bad.
1: No, I'm saying, I'm talking about before colonization, before the white people brought the Bible, mm-hmm. religion, before the Arabs brought Islam.
0: Mm-hmm.
1: We had our local languages.
0: Mm.
1: We had an identity. We had culture. We had everything. Yeah. We had, and when they say we were worshiping gods, it's because our people respected nature.
0: Mm.
1: I believe that if we didn't accept the foreign religion, like Christian religion and Islam, which is from the Arabs, I believe that if we didn't accept that, we will not be dealing with, I don't think we'll be dealing with what we are dealing with in the country now, because our traditional religion encouraged and taught us to respect nature. Respect the tree. You don't cut down the tree anyhow. Yes,
0: but
1: respect
0: the
1: rivers.
0: Oh,
1: it allowed. You have to do your research. You need to read African history. It allowed. It was fine. No one had a problem with it.
0: Into your tradition.
1: Mm-hmm.
0: Na ema kwan se oba ebitmine oba koda. Not bear my it mini bear mother. Is that what you
1: they say? Allow women to marry women. I told you earlier on in the interview that women were marrying women, and if they wanted to have a child, they would just allow one man to come in and then he goes later after they have the child.
0: Wow, that is new to me.
1: Yes, that's why I'm here today to educate you.
0: Now the concern is about say your bebo your man and who buying. From what we see as foreign influence.
1: Okay, so you see, from everything I've said, you have to follow up. No.
0: Okay.
1: You are not following up from what I've said. I'm not sure because it's not. I've said already. Okay, but I've said foreign influence.
0: But
1: because
0: what the masses see.
1: Yes. Okay.
0: In a masses no. Christ said there should be a law because the area that influence that we see as foreign.
1: Good.
0: Okay,
1: mamin bisa masses no, mamin bisa listeners no. Una utina hoa, do you feel say obi betumia influence wo? You, what's your name? Adam.
0: Edu kumi.
1: Edu. Edu, as you are there, whatever orientation you have, do you feel like maybe me right now, I can influence you to change your orientation, your attraction?
0: It'll be difficult.
1: Yes or no?
0: It'll be difficult.
1: It will be difficult. That means you are a bit fluid. You feel a bit fluid.
0: It depends on one, the personality, and two, the circumstances.
1: Wow.
0: You know, sometimes.
1: I like you.
0: Sometimes, you can meet somebody who can break.
1: I like your points because I'm going to say something on that
0: who
1: point.
0: Can break things down. Then, not say reflect here. Who you nipa?
1: Oh, no, that's very good. No, not that part. Do you know what I'm saying?
0: Okay.
1: Me, I'm not attracted to women. I don't have that feeling that if I see a hot guy, I don't have that feeling for women, right?
0: Mm.
1: So I don't think hearing LGBTQ is going to make me want a woman.
0: You are not part of the society.
1: Which society?
0: The LGBT.
1: I'm an ally and an advocate. But
0: you don't practice it.
1: Which one is the practice? You don't have to focus on sex. So don't reduce people to sex. Do you know why?
0: Mm-hmm.
1: There are gay, virgin. So we don't have to focus on sex. Let's not focus on sex.
0: But that is the key part of the whole
1: thing. That is what Ghanaians are focusing on because we love sex so much. Obviously.
0: Mm.
1: Obviously, our Minister for Communication is focused on porn sites at the moment.
0: I know. You are always online, and it be a while. What the attacks that come on you?
1: Yes.
0: You do women to women.
1: Oh, what is that? Of course, because you see, when they can't come at me with the facts that I give, because I give references to papers, African history, like research, proper research, papers that people with PhDs and stuff

0: have written, right? I don't just talk anyhow. They come thinking that calling me a lesbian is an insult. So they say it's like it's an insult. But the truth, the thing is, so who is right? Because all you come and say is, oh, Jimmy Four, oh, lesbian, internal medical, jow. Do you get it? But you don't come back saying that, yo, you don't give facts. You don't give scientific knowledge. You don't give accurate information or data. So that shows that, like, I know I'm right. Do you get me? And then the thing that you were saying about the personality and everything, yeah? Recently, me who TikTok video, omu bi sa obroni bi guy bi, na ne let's say ne partner, ye lady boy. So on him say Bangkok, Thailand, sa places no. Omu wo like oba, like women, but they have, I think, I haven't seen, but omu wo, how do you call it?
1: I wonder what who's
0: I know Siam. I know Siam. Maybe in a film, but okay. Can I say a body part in tree?
1: It depends on the part. Who with me account? With me account nine. Who with me?
0: Sabek koti.
1: Nebema.
0: Oh, sorry. Nebema. Eh, yeah. Kiti.
1: Okay.
0: Uh-huh. Prince, why did you turn your face when I said kiti? Okay. Now, guy no be sana say, ah, inti I didn't see na old deity, your friend or lady boy. Inti they look like, let's say, Mio. Long hair, even more feminine. But if you go down there, Uben who bear my kiti, right?
1: Okay.
0: Now, guy no argue say, oh, we ye gay. Can the guy no say, Debbie, me near gay because, like, oh, yeah, oba. Do you get it? Just imagine me. Imagine, say, right now, there's a small crayon there or a mushroom. That's how they are.
1: But so, one or one answer or carry the first.
0: Oh, onunkwana.
1: Onunkwana.
0: Pachai.
1: Oni, akusuye kuma oho.
0: Wow, is that what you call it?
1: Yeah, that is what we
0: call it. Akusuye kuma. Oh my God.
1: Yeah. I didn't
0: kuma. Uh-huh. So, and the guy was in shock because I think no one has asked him that question before. But the thing is, like what you just said, personality. You think of something right now. Let's say I want to befriend this guy, this gentleman here.
1: Yeah, Eddie Morant.
0: Do you think I'm thinking of his genital?
1: Maybe.
0: Yeah, maybe, because I was saying Prince has a little one because Prince was annoying me. He's giving little genital man, but
1: that is unfair to.
0: So maybe men, when they see somebody, like when I meet somebody, like let's say I go to an event. It's about the personality, the vibe, the energy. I'm not thinking of the genitalia the person is carrying. So we don't have to focus on that. That is why a straight man can be with a lady boy. That is why straight men love trans women. Because about the personality. Listen, we have trans women there. Me cry if I'm with, like, with one, like, the way they want to cook for you, like my friend, right? Like a mother, like very nurturing. And when I say trans woman, they are born. Yeah, they are born. They have a bema. What is it called?
1: Nebema.
0: Bema. I don't know the size, but our bema, right? But who ne body, ne face, ne mannerisms, everything. You even forget say, okitasa this thing. Because of course you are not thinking of that. But like the person will make you forget because they are so feminine, so motherly, so nurturing, so caring. So like what you said, say about personality, say depende. You have to fall in love with the personality. So it's about personality. So what I'm advising says, let's stop thinking, like, let's take our mind from genital and sex, because human beings are not only about sex and genital. Some of us hardly have sex, and they are gay and lesbian virgins. There's this case right now that an NGO is, you know, defending the girl. There's a young lady who is just masculine. She's never had sex. Okay. Yet, the family is trying to do, like trying to do bad things to her. And she's not even had sex. And is it her fault that she was born masculine?
1: I don't know. So what's this part of the debate then?
0: Okay.
1: We've spoken to psychologists who believe that people who follow LGBTQ plus activities, a mental problem.
0: When you say activities, what do you mean?
1: anything concerning.
0: You mean sex?
1: It's not.
0: Or me as an advocate and an ally.
1: Advocate, ally, practitioner.
0: Can they take everything. Me to Panther? They can they pay my bill?
1: But have you heard it before?
0: I heard it recently, and that was what's the word? It's an outdated research. Do you know that during slavery they said that black people are dumber than white people, and that was also scientific research at that time. So recently, when our minister for communication said it, when he said it, it's an outdated thing. And guess what? He it's outdated basically.
1: Apart from he saying it,
0: yeah,
1: we've had
0: it's outdated. They've corrected that.
1: With psychologist, Omaba out. I've been making this claim.
0: Okay,
1: I don't know.
0: Okay, so let me talk on it now.
1: So they believe it's a mental problem.
0: Okay, so you are passing a bill against lesbian, gays, trans, queer. Allies, advocates, intersex people, right? To criminalize them, right? To jail them, right? And now you are the same person saying it's a mental illness. So why do you want to jail a mentally ill person?
1: Well, that one too is a question for the gods. Sister Debbie, in short, you see, say, Emrano, Ehunhia. That is what you think.
0: Oh, eh, who in here cry? Now, I need to wrap it up, right? Yeah, okay. Yeah. So what I'm going to say is that they claim that this anti-LGBTQ bill is to protect the children.
1: And the society.
0: Okay. This society, I've answered you. I said I cannot be influenced to be attracted to women. So anybody who thinks the society or children can be influenced, that means they feel like they can be influenced. That means they are on the fence. They are fluid and they can do stuff. Yeah? Mm. That's what I'm saying about that part, society. Now, you are saying you want to protect the children. In recent news, every article I've seen about children being molested, abused, raped, is either by a pastor, a bishop, or a priest. And they are the ones pushing the clergy.
1: Relatives and close relatives. People who are closer.
0: But most recently, a lot of priests, pastors, bishops, and this has been happening from time. Mm. Even the Vatican is known for that. Even the Catholic Church is known for that. There's been stories, there's news, you can do research, okay? What they do to the altar boys, minors, okay? Mm. Now, the point I'm trying to make is that there's already a law in Ghana against homosexuality. Mm-hmm. There's already a law against child marriage. Are they not still marrying children? Where is the uproar about that? You want to protect the children? Is it because it's a female child? Is it because it's a girl child?
1: You don't want to say ehun hia.
0: Ehun hia. It is a waste of time. And we are being distracted from more serious issues. It's causing violence. If you go to the local communities, if you go to like Ashaiman, Choko and things, people are being hurt. We are not hearing about
1: that,
0: it because...
1: That is illegal.
0: Yes.
1: That is illegal.
0: But do they care?
1: They should.
0: Yeah, we are not hearing about it. But because I'm close to this particular NGO, I'm hearing. Even mothers are trying to poison their children.
1: That is.
0: Yes. True. So, and who in here now, so it's bringing a lot of violence. It's separating us more. You know, they always say divide to conquer. We are supposed to be unified as
1: a
0: people.
1: Would you be surprised if you wake up as part of the LGBTQ, the laws and everything. Nah, some people were calling for a ban on even dildos.
0: Oh, already. I know in Ghana, sex toys are not allowed. I know it's not allowed already. But you see, a lot of people didn't know. Mm. A lot of people didn't know. I saw a lady, I don't know if it was in Parliament, a woman was saying that it was on news somewhere. She was saying that it will affect a lot of marriages.
1: Yeah.
0: Uh-huh.
1: Yeah.
0: Like, these things are not necessary. These things are not necessary, and we shouldn't think that it can influence a child to be a certain way. Another thing I'm against is the fact that they don't want to bring that sex education into the schools. Do you know why? You see, there's a false narrative that they are forcing gay and lesbian on children. It can never be true because then by now I should have been a lesbian. If you think that's possible, okay. What that education is teaching the child, say, like maybe a grown-up should not touch you in this way, in that way. And what they call grooming, they give candies to little children. Oh, come with me to my car. Oh, I'll do this for you. Uncles are doing it. Mm. That's what that education is about. It is also to let children growing up know say you were different kind of humans in the world, so that if the child is queer, the child will feel comfortable and accepted in the world, not commit suicide, not feel like they are a demon like their religion tells them, not feel like they are a devil and cause them to slit their wrist or to harm themselves, because a lot of them are going through trauma and stuff, because it's like, is it my fault that I was made this way in the world? Like, why is my own parent hating? Is it my fault? But it's because of what the religions has told our parents. Do you get what I'm saying? And it makes you think, hey, what would this person say? Well, let me tell you something. Every mother, every father, from the time the child is even 3, they know if the child is queer. They want to live in denial because of, hey, what would this person say? It's society. We're always thinking of what society will say. If it's not for that, do you think a mother will not love her child?
1: Well, Sister Debbie.
0: Yeah.
1: So far, so good. Yeah, ko.
0: Okay.
1: And come on, yeah, yeah, yeah. But let's enjoy the song. And yeah, ba, yeah, bet was live on Asempa 94.7 FM. Sister Debbie, if you have no air to chin komo. And this issue, we know, sir, a dear Dagana for a koma. So, and once she's been an advocate, we had to understand her. Standpoint now for you to me the way forward. Yeah, bye, sir.
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0: 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Sister Debbie Ofia, you go so a yedin come on. Sister Debbie.
1: Yeah.
0: What is the love you have for our bitches?
1: Oh, we are done with the other matter. I had two more things to say.
0: Oh, was that?
1: Yeah, quick one.
0: Quick one. Obey, I'm a prince. Okay, quick one. Let's go.
1: I just wanted to say that people don't know, but the bill that they are bringing, no, it's just a new form of colonialism on Ghana, because
0: they are
1: far right Christian evangelical groups from the US and from Holland. It's the same thing that happened colonial times. It's happening again. They are teaching us how to live, and it's the same thing. They're going to divide families. They're just going to divide families and put you against each other. And that way they can infiltrate. If they passed the bill in Uganda, there's a lot of violence happening there. The same in Senegal. That bill has been passed. That law has been passed in Nigeria a long time ago. Recently, a student was killed just because he was feminine. So it's just going to cause a lot of distraction.
0: That is the criminal side of the abuse and the advantage and the ethic. I don't think law and the buyer, but some people take advantage.
1: No. I you don't think so, but I'm telling you that this bill is giving people on the streets vim to harass people. Listen, if it becomes a law, hopefully in a month people will forget about it. But if it becomes a law, someone can see you with your nice phone and maybe you're holding two phones and things and come and rob you. And if you try and cry for help, they can just lie that you're gay or they saw you doing something gay. How is that a good deal?
0: Excesses of the law.
1: Very good. It happened already.
0: It shouldn't be.
1: But Mekatra will say it's already happening.
0: Mm.
1: Okay, that aside, me talking about this being a new way of colonizing us Africans, as I said earlier, homophobia is not an African thing.
0: Mm.
1: We were smarter, wiser, cleaner people. And these people they are the ones bringing homophobia through the same religion. They are very white Christian. And do you know what our leaders don't know?
0: Mm-hmm.
1: These people, this Family World Congress or whatever that ministers pushing the bill are collaborating with, if you go and research them, they are labeled as an extremist group. They are a hate group, extreme in hate. They are against abortions. They are against contraceptives. They are against women's rights and a lot of other things. So, fellow women who think that the gays are coming for our men, the bill, no, is coming for women's rights too. They are going to start controlling us, how we dress, what we wear, what we do, what we cannot do. This charter of people coming for women's rights, they are even against single parenting. So it's a whole big thing that is coming that we are trying as advocates to inform the public and to warn them not to support the bill. I'm done with this topic.
0: Okay. Topic
1: will, my beaches.
0: I think say your best answer about so someday to come.
1: Yes, yes, because there's a lot to say.
0: We will come and but
1: that's fine.
0: Before we get to the beach, 2014, okay. There was this
1: 2014. Incident. Okay,
0: yeah, there was this incident that happened, the Shatawale incident, and I learned your name was mentioned along the line. Yeah,
1: 2014.
0: Between
1: maybe 2015. Or?
0: Between Charterhouse and Shatawale.
1: Okay.
0: That time you were working with
1: Yes, so I was working for GH1 and I was going by my government, part of my government's name, my first name and my middle name, Deborah Vanessa. Yeah.
0: What happened? Because it came
1: what
0: out
1: happened?
0: That your name was mentioned in there.
1: Mm.
0: So I don't
1: okay,
0: know.
1: Okay, so what happened was, no, what role, not a role, but so I was, I went to the studio to film my usual TV show, which is Glitterati.
0: Yeah,
1: and then, so what happens is they write a script for you. The producer writes a script for you. And at the last part of the show, they had mentioned like three artists. I think R2B, Shatawale, and somebody. Oh, I don't know. I don't remember exactly.
0: Mm.
1: But then they said to me that when I'm reading it, I should leave Shatter's name out. And I said, how can I do that? They're like, no, it's fine. Leave it out. And you know,
0: who said to you?
1: The producer.
0: Okay.
1: And you know, at that time, it was I think it was after the time that Shatter had a grudge with Charterhouse. No. It was about him losing award or something, right?
0: That was the time at Kaki.
1: Oh, okay. I didn't even know. Honestly, I didn't even know. So So I know he had like he had beef with Charterhouse, I think, at that time, right? But my mind didn't even go there when they were telling me not to mention his name. And I said, ah, it's not possible because it's not a lot of Ghanaians who've gotten, it was Channel O or something,
0: yeah,
1: who's gotten this recognition. So what do you mean? Hey, no, like everybody in the studio was against me. I'm like, it's not right. And then I felt like a scapegoat because it was my face that was going to be on TV doing that. So the producer insisted. They were like, oh, no, like it's a thing, like everybody knows. And I remembered the Charterhouse issue. So it's like, oh, it's there already. It's like as if Charterhouse should expect, say, it won't be mentioned. But I still found it strange. And then the camera guy, the sound guy, the lights guy, everybody's like, oh, no. Yeah, we don't mention his name. Like, it's a known thing. You understand?
0: It's the embargo, the dean, so.
1: Yes, so everybody was against me. And they were like, these are the rules. Like, you are just supposed to read the thing, right?
0: Yeah.
1: They won't allow me to do it any other way. So his name wasn't mentioned, right? So I'm on Facebook. And then I think a Shatter fan or someone came to ask me that, oh, why didn't you mention Shatter? And I said, hey, you see now the trouble has come. So I said, oh, it has nothing to do with me. It has to do with Shatter and Charterhouse. So that was it.
0: Oh, okay.
1: So that was it. Oh, and then Charterhouse, they got angry at me. Is it GH1? They got angry at me that I went and said that.
0: That's what, you've given them out.
1: Yeah, but it was strange because you yourself told me that, oh, it's a known thing. Do you get what I'm saying? That's how you used to defend yourself in the studio. You said it was a known thing that everybody knows. And I also remember there was a brouhaha about Charterhouse and Shatter, right? You, when I was sitting nice, you didn't come and take picture. Now that I'm moving my mouth like this, so I'm gonna take picture. Yeah, so that was it. I don't know why Prince brought this up. This was so unnecessary.
0: No, it is.
1: Really?
0: Of course. Because, okay. Because you see, people should know.
1: It's necessary? Okay.
0: You explaining it like this.
1: The thing is, I'm a very, like, I say it as it is.
0: Yeah.
1: Yeah, so it's not like I was selling them out. Well, maybe you sold me out in the first place. For you to put me in such a situation is bad. So you can't be angry at my reaction. Do you get what I'm saying?
0: Yeah. Okay, let's get to the beaches.
1: Yeah, the beaches.
0: What is so special about the beach that you love so much?
1: First of all, I've always loved marine life. And honestly, most of our inventions in the world to do with medicine, like scientific research, we do it in the ocean. We study the plants, the animals there, their lifespan, what makes them live so long. That's what scientists use to like think and get the knowledge and come and develop, you know, medication in the labs and things like that, right? But I've always loved the beach because since I was a kid, my mom always used to take me to the beach. And growing up, going to the beach, going to the shore, it will be full of shells. Sometimes, cry, you see seaweed. But now it's full of plastic bottles, plastic shoes, rubber shoes, Crocs, toothbrushes. Like, it's terrible. It's terrible. So now I've joined forces with a group called Tide Tennis Cleanup. So the tide, when you say tide, the ocean, the beach, right? So I've joined forces with Tide Tennis Cleanup. Every week, the Tide Tennis clean the Jamestown beaches. Every single week. And there's still rubbish there. Now, aside the plastic pollution, there's a lot of textile waste. And the Tide Tennis Cleanup are under the Orr Foundation, who I've been working with to create awareness for them for the past few years. What they are doing in Ghana is very amazing. They are supporting the Kantamantu market. And they are supporting it in the sense that they are trying to get the global north, when you say global north, like Europe, America, and so, to pay more per garment they produce. When we say right now, the Shein, the Temu, and Yamanu Dawson, like it's too much overproduction. Trust me, if there's anything that's going to end the world, it's over consumerism. That means, say,
0: where that means?
1: Yeah. Talk nyama bebre now, so you're using nyama bebre like in
0: here.
1: No, my here. And who here? Plastic. Like, oh, Stanley cup, ba. Oh, special toothbrush, where ba. Like, ni na ye plastic. Now, so plastic, no. And to me, degrade. How do you say it?
0: And to empro.
1: And say, it can't go back into the soil. Empro that. Like, you can die. Upe to me, but 500 years, so plastic toothbrush, no, still. A bare earth, but you won't be here. And pointy, a door soon. Like, so what the Orr Foundation is doing is asking those companies to pay more per garment that you produce so that they don't produce so much.
0: Okay.
1: Because when it's so much, they don't want that omukra omupesa bola or omukrum. So they send it to Ghana. And some people who have power will be telling the global north, oh, my country there will take it too. my country there will take it too. And guess what? Because I feel like it's too much. You can't enjoy your sea anymore. You can't go to the beach. Imagine back in the day, family picnic, ice chest, jollof. Right now, it's too much. Okay, I say, kiddie time. Oh, call beach with your family, cry. You better ice chest. Then we fill it with jollof.
0: Yeah.
1: But now, styrofoam. Take away pack. Be brave. That's what's choking our gutters. That's why our homes are flooding and the town is flooding. The plastic is too much. So I'm happy that President Mahama said, we are going to ban styrofoam. Because our takeaway pack, no, emperor, as you said, and it chokes the gutters. So the water cannot flow.
0: So, Cecilia, latest event when it comes to the cleaning area?
1: My latest event, together with Tide Tennis, inti obi pese or join here, would you just follow Tide Tennis Cleanup or Instagram, Tide Tennis, and follow my page, Sister Deborah, ube hu activities no. Inti every week, Tide Tennis, omu clean the Jamestown beaches, because that's the place, textile waste door soon. Because
0: I learned say in the choir, Ebikoso.
1: Ebikoso, and I may call from here.
0: Oh, okay.
1: Now you call creative content, pushy. This campaign just to let more people come and join as an activity.
0: Yeah.
1: Now so something special about Thai tennis, you say, collective baller, you use rubber. Yeah, use it sack, jute bag sack. Ube to me empty. Asan use it.
0: Okay.
1: Because ooh pick it rubbish is like rubber, plastic. And make it sense, say, ube san use rubber. Ube san use plastic. And see use reusable bags after we go and pour it into a truck, carry it back to the shore and fetch textile waste again. Now, textile waste, entire force, new money, like baller goods be brave.
0: We thank God, sir, one more that passion because our beaches. I remember some time back.
1: You thank God, sir, Sister Debbie is there for that.
0: Oh, yeah, because when we talk about tourism, your beaches are part of the
1: Of course.
0: It's a whole time.
1: It affects tourism. Yeah. Another thing, say, mini Thai tennis per se, is that we are encouraging even the foreigners to come and take it up as an activity.
0: Mm.
1: If you are a foreigner, you are diaspora, or you are visiting Ghana, you can come and help as an activity, and you are contributing to the cleanliness of the beaches. Mm. And another good thing about my cleanups is that there's free food for everybody.
0: Wow!
1: Hot fresh kinky.
0: Mm.
1: Hot fried fish from Jamestown, direct.
0: Okay.
1: Coconut water. You don't pay for anything.
0: Okay.
1: Yes.
0: Quickly, your time
1: yes.
0: now. So,
1: okay.
0: But quickly. Pow, okay. Pow, pow, pow, pow. You are an artist. Do you make money from it? Do you get royalties?
1: Oh, royalties. Ghana.
0: Of course.
1: Oh, no.
0: Unya royalties.
1: Ghana, no.
0: Wow. Mm. Not even the song you did with Medical.
1: Ghana, no, never.
0: Hmm.
1: Ghana, dear, never. Only the small streaming coins from the DSPs, distribution platforms. But Ghana royalty, you know.
0: Wow, I'm surprised. Yeah. Because I'm unfortunate to say, Medical is big.
1: Yes.
0: It wouldn't want him there, then you should be also a streaming coin.
1: Oh, I don't even think he's getting the Ghana royalties, but from the streaming, on the platforms. Uh-huh. Maybe Boomplay, AudioMac, it gathers, the distribution platform you use will gather all the little coins or the coins or whatever, and yeah. But Ghana, who is keeping track?
0: Oh, but Gamro.
1: Because
2: this one, you have not invited me, I want to speak myself.
0: Some
2: people have made their works and published outside Ghana. Mm. How do you expect Gamro to collect royalties for you?
0: Mm.
2: I teach intellectual property. Mm-hmm. And when we are talking about royalties, if you have not published with government with Gamro, you don't expect them to collect royalties for you. And I don't want it to look like Gamro is not doing well, No. If you don't publish with them, I to say to me, how will you be able to get me to speak on this?
0: Have you published?
2: So that should be the way forward.
1: Whether I've registered with them.
0: Yeah.
1: Me personally, I don't think so. I don't remember. But there are people who registered with them but are also not getting. So what do you have to say about that?
0: Well, Lienko Blackstar. Alatula.
1: I can leave now.
0: No, sports team. Oh, God. But Atari ne show no. Yes, Atari ne show no. You are representing Ghana. We are in the football season. Blackstars. Do you follow Blackstars?
1: Yes, I do.
0: Who is your favorite player?
1: I have a lot of favorite players. Yes.
0: To whine.
1: Well, in the current team, because some have not been called. Some of my favorites have not been called.
0: Okay.
1: So in the current team, I like Fatau. Fatau Isaku. And also I love Gideon Mensah, how he plays.
0: Okay.
1: He kind of reminds me of Messi.
0: Okay.
1: Pew, pew, pew, pew, pew, pew, pew. Am I lying? No, the way he plays.
0: Do you whine and now expect to see a from my and from?
1: Oh, no, they are injured.
0: Oh, okay.
1: Tise Kudus, Mohamed, and then Salisu.
0: Oh, okay.
1: They are recovering, so. Wow. Yeah.
0: Into World Cup, what is your expectation for Black Stars?
1: Oh, with Jordan in the team, Semenyo, who else? Isaku, Fatau. There's hope. Oh, I don't really follow him.
0: Oh, okay.
1: Yeah.
0: Wow.
1: Please, I didn't say that. I don't really follow. Yeah. You know, there are some players, when you are watching a match, you watch them. Yeah.
3: But did you say Kylian Mensah play like Messi? Is that what you said?
1: Let me explain. Like his leg movements. You know, he's kind of smallish, and the way he moves quick. Yeah, it reminds me of Messi.
0: So, first one, and I think.
1: Oh, God! I'm in trouble! I'm dead!
0: Okay, so, from here, you're sorry, I'll force him.
1: They've used me!
0: Take you over. But, Yemre.
1: But wait. Am I right? Because I've not watched it very well, but am I right, in a way? I'm talking in terms of, like, the quickness and the movements of the legs.
3: You cannot be right.
1: Why?
3: For you to say Gideon Mensah play like
0: How can Gideon Mensah play like Messi?
1: But I've described it to you, I've explained it to you. And by the way, what accent is that? Where are you from?
3: I'm from Ghana.
1: Is that the sports commentary way of talking?
0: Okay.
1: Gideon Mensah on the ball. Going like Messi. Entering the net.
0: We have a local goalkeeper standing tall. Among
1: the one in the swimming pool.
0: Yeah. Benjamin Asari.
1: Yeah, I like him too.
0: To see him in the goalpost.
1: Oh, very happy. Like I had an interview about him before. Like he's so passionate. And like from where he's coming from and like going to World Cup, like I'm so happy for him. It's amazing. I get goosebumps. Wow. Yeah, for
0: Benjamin Amani goosebumps.
1: Charlie, like put yourself in his shoes. And he's still like really focused, working hard, striving.
0: Start here with them. World Cup, like say Benjamin is.
1: From what I've heard, it's like they don't want him to start, or I'm not following well, or right? You see?
0: At least it was
1: you see, you don't know anything, Prince Johnson.
0: And let's wrap it up.
1: I'm sure you like to interview. Yeah, send Momo.
3: No, I will interview after that.
1: But you know, go send money.
3: I will send money.
1: Hey, lie.
0: Who back off? Amen. You know, if you're in this work, I'm bro for that. Who sister Debbie?
1: Oh, do you do the commentary in tree?
3: I like your nose.
1: Oh, thank you. Today, actually, today I was looking at my nose in the mirror when coming, and I was like, okay, honestly, there's a pimple at the tip of my nose.
0: You said something
1: when I was coming here.
0: Oh, okay.
1: So yeah.
0: I didn't hear.
1: And I was like, what if they make a comment about my nose because there's a pimple on my nose? And I was going to say, this is the Osubonsu nose. It's an Ashanti nose.
0: Let's wrap it up. All right.
2: So, it's all good. I hope. What do I have to say? I, as Binoska sit here, I don't agree with her comment on LGBT bill.
0: LGBT
2: LGBTQ plus Q kill and all that.
1: So even with all the explanations and the facts and the African history.
2: I have also read history.
1: Have you read African history?
2: I've read African history,
1: so
2: eight stages.
1: You don't like your African history?
2: Because it will be with African. But the way you see Charles, and yet I'm not it.
1: What?
2: What I say?
1: What was the latter part in English?
2: In America, they say, yeka se oba besia benyin besia
1: oba bema
2: ah oba bema ye wo ho e wo yen amambre mu fititititi mi krum e bi kra no ye e fa ne komfo but enkrofu the way are people see it there, this is how it has been. No, that is not how it is. Amambre
1: I don't understand what he's saying.
2: Tree. What I'm saying is this. Let me translate it into English.
1: Thank you.
2: We have people who have that kind of feminine look as being a masculine, and a masculine look as being a feminine. And it has got nothing to do with right or wrong or LGBTQ in that sense.
1: No. Very good. I agree with that.
2: And the bill that is coming has nothing to do with people of that nature.
1: Oh,
2: so
1: really?
2: If you connect it, please. No, hold on.
0: Let's
2: if you connect it and say that we pass a bill of this and this and this nature, I strongly disagree.
1: Okay. Ah, wait, so he's against the bill too?
2: No, I don't. I'm not against the bill.
1: But what you said shows that you are against the bill.
2: No,
1: right?
2: I'm not against the bill. I am in favor of the bill and I support it.
1: No, but
2: the people who are speaking against it now, they had the opportunity, they passed it. Why didn't they get it signed?
0: Okay, into your fence.
1: Ah, so you are from the political.
0: I hope you enjoyed it. Bibi echea yibiano mumfanche. As human as we are, definitely mistakes are bound to happen. Yemfa sarakesiye. Efa ma Prince Johnson, the lead producer of the show, the magician Eddie Morat, Sanso, and a Joel, and a Cosmos. Umuye live ewo TikTok asempa 94.7 FM. Na ese Cosmos ene di eko ho. Inti sports team ni take you over. International Atula ewo ha Sanso, ena Abednego, ene the rest of the team wo ha ye take you over. Na afi ye di eko so in the world of sports, Eddie Abra. We still counting down the time ahead of the World Cup. Black Stars go. Ye tamwechi mumom homode enfama ena montien. Nyame pa, ye besan so eshe. Midi indi obidumbie. To God be the glory.

Mexico and United States of America. 2026 FIFA World Cup. On the 11th of June, a tough form. Yeah, no what to say, Yebedi World Cup home and come on. 5 days to go, Yebedi World Cup home and come on. Amahura, I qualify, no favorite anyone. Why?

Toma producer na producer na ma pressure obeni ho. 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Yebeba yebeko at the right

stick and stay. The show is being powered by the Able Sports Director Samuel Kwadade Renchi Sky. Head of Sports Professor A.K. Wallace. Deputy Eric Esiodi Buedi Kejuano Ankasa. The entire sports team Ninyano Ghana's

Alex Kobena Stone, Alex Kobena Stone. 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

The ex song at the background is rolling from Kofi Kinata. 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

0: 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Is it going to be Algeria, South Africa, Morocco, Tunisia, Cape Verde, Congo, South Africa, Senegal or Ghana? Ye was slot makumaku edu and o favorite so eye country be ni nyana ye be di honkomo. Importance of defending. Why is it important to have a solid defense once you are a team? And you know eye nkomo a ye be start ni ye di be say me ya masuma kwadwo ade mensa masuma friends en kwadwo asante e wa brankese na sere o si ma me pressure me timin suma ne biem ei nala me di we ya sando me di we ya ba na wa hu video no na wo so na msinya bo tre
1: so peni ye
0: me na masuma wo
1: so peni ye
0: na masuma so nya bo tre. Teacher Pia, good afternoon.
2: Yeah, good afternoon, boss. Yanko Fandom, now, sir.
0: Yanko Fandom, yes,
2: sir. Yes, sir. Now, last week, you know, met on Kaija, now Tomani or Hanuti. My name is Amebra, the Dotman. I can say, who watch it? Until I hope, sir, Yanko Fandom.
0: Oh, sure. Your own kind here will be here. Krabia.
3: Ala.
0: Baby girl's father, Bibi Abokode.
3: Oh, Yamia Dumarakwa. Or the Nana Che. Into a special dear. Yes, I'm so about Bishia. And what then was say a Casana Moje dear Fusani, the nature say a dafufra, yin to me, emfa, or body and acid in the dentino. Yabeco so adanasi, say one de pass and such. And we are being counted amongst the living. As a dapi and I quite am into one more than parlor to laugh.
0: All right, yes, start your show now. I don't know, but I ain't started every baby. I'm a bobo men seminal. Friendly to her, Beco Coso. And they were most importantly Ghana in attention they were. But the mame and starting free crop yao ho. Why is it important to have a solid defense? Importance of defending. Se wo to ban
3: ya jibain. Yeah. Well, Allah, special greetings and confirma as empa it's for no pay any as your for. Well
0: the show is live on Facebook.
3: Okay.
0: And it will be a bit me to wap it more. Na bibia kwaso ho live.
3: Well, ala in football there are four main departments on the field of play. And I think se ninyina no eboa e contribute to a team's was success. And ninyina nso eye important a untumi enyi ba ko enfim emfa chivi bibia. The TBN where was say four main departments on the field of play and as a positions, you know. It was say ubia a play key role at the boa, I mean team. I'm a need to me then a we pay I'm a need to me achieve BBA or perse or achieve. It is our four main positions and as a department on the field of play, starting from the goalkeeping, you know, echo defense, midfield. And that of the attack, you know, ninyano, a very, very key to every single team success. And you cannot, mention them, ube yi biye to me film. But in doing this, there was certain areas, a very, very key pa ansu ye pa than the other. No matter the situation, in as much as sa positions we ninyano, eye den, ninyano, ehiano. Yes, though, there are others. I think that one more play important to our team Biano Ehia, a two member teams, a two me achieve BB Estrawa, Utumi, and who say, wait, a year because of sad department way and a key piece at him way, and the woman chop is our success way, a year because of sad department way and our fee and my team way, Nehue to me a hoopa. And I think, sir, in these positions, one key area, a year defense, said the Ayer Kano, and defenders.
0: Because you know, will be defending. What's the meaning of defending?
3: Defending, in football, it said, yeah, A, B, A, O, Kwa, Kwa. Now, wo mo a wo opponent awon ne be kwa kuno obe attack wo how are we be to me put yourself together to curtail to prevent the threats I ne no wo opposition no e throw at you no how to defend sir I mean one more threat na one more dey ba no one more guns na one more dey ba no e no ne your friend say then defense o to ban abo ban into in football e yesa wahyehyɛ mmrante bi ewe kire ho a
0: so defending is very very vital
3: yes
0: in football
3: yeah wahyehyɛ we kire ho a the other opposition no attack na wo mo dey ba no in a way of finding spaces behind with defense no no mo tumi make sure say wo mo be the ball e beto atena no sa defense defenders we mu wo mo na e wo ho a e wo say wo mo make sure say wo mo be wini ball na opposition attack no e dey ba wo mo be tumi aketeli a prevent sa attacking threat na wo mo e den e create e dey aba no e no ne ade a wo mo e den e ye hu adwuma yi pa and I think that you cannot mention I mean, department on the field of player, a year more important in football than say obey then obe mention defenders. And I think say defense yeah debak one a year key important ewo I mean yeah football mo. And so person winning I mean tournament ne champions near dia uhia a solid defense ye pa. Because at the end of the day, depending on the position now ube shiano. Yen yem say goals and on are the most important thing in football and on the day then at the end of the day a day club will be an answer man be a to me then a win trophy and to say who to me you wouldn't hear which now to make it a lead your positions own now attack you know to me a function better than war position on how to meet the boy to at now you have that luxury of I mean curtailing your opposition's attack now wait to me I then go all along to clinch the utmost important points and as a trophy yeah available and so on but whichever way I think that with this defense and attacking argument near the no

0: It is our four main, positions and as a department on the field of play, starting from the goalkeeping, echo defense, midfield, and that of the attack, a very, very key to every single team's success. And you cannot, mention them, but in doing this, there were certain areas, a very, very key part than the other. No matter the situation, in as much as some positions we in yes, though, there are others, I think that one more play important to our team biano ehia etume ma teams etume achieve bibi extra wa utumi ehun say we dey eye because of sa department we and a key piece our team we e dey one more chop is our success we eye because of sa department we and afi ama team we ne hu etume aye hu pa. And I think say in these positions one key area eye defense said they are kano and defenders.
1: Because will be defending. What's the meaning of defending?
0: Defending, in football, it said yeah, a bia o kwa kun. Now, one more opponent down in the kwa kun or be attack. How are we to me put yourself together to curtail, to prevent the threats I know. Who position no a throw at you know how to defend sir. One more threat now, one more day ban, one more guns now, one more day ban. And only your friend said defense or two by a bob by into in football. And you said, wash a shirt and maranti abu a way chill
1: so defending is very, very vital.
0: Yes,
1: in football.
0: Yeah, wash a shirt with chill the other opposition no attack now one more day banner in a way of finding spaces behind with defense no way to make sure say one more bet the ball a bet what no sad defense defenders we one more never why it was one more make sure say one more be winning ball now opposition attack no a day bar one more bet to me a ketelia prevent this attacking threat now one more then a creative a diabano and only a dia one more then a young way to make it. And I think that you cannot mention department on the field of player, more important in football than say obey mention defenders. And I think say defense yade bakwa a key important in football mo. And so person winning tournament ne champions near dia uhia a solid defense ye pa. Because at the end of the day, depending on the position now ube shiano. Yen yem say goals and on the most important thing in football. And on then at the end of the day, a day club will be an answer or maybe a to me then a win trophy. And it's a who to me would in the way chill now to make it a lead the opposition's own. Now attack no to me a function better than war position on how to meet the boy to at now. You have that luxury of curtailing your opposition's attack. Now wait to me I then go all along to clinch the utmost important points and as a trophy available and so on. But whichever way, I think that with this defense and attacking argument ni adeno, maybe when you say realistically ninyina no more important and both no uhia. We've seen instances where teams say vulnerable our defense, but because of how sharp and efficient our one more attack in the unit, they go along to win major trophies. And Samson young teams they struggle to put goals at the back of the net, they struggle to score a lot of goals against their oppositions. But whenever one more back web to atanano, because of one defense solidity, no one more to me, aye, then a make issue yourself one more better than able protected the only goal because. A idea one more enim say one more attack, and yet that efficient I won't be to me as a lot of goals. And they go with a planner, one more the ball to atna. The can say one be to me a defending ye. In all this, it depends on what coach and in the material or what. A coach is what? As good as the materials available to him. In the next coach in the material now or one. If so, any other option to add. Na only any other option, so be ye BBA wo hua. The obey any say the materials available and no dear then or the situated plan a phantom strategy be I obey to me the go against the oppositions. In the anony I obey to me maybe or strong defense or a very good goalkeeper or a very good midfield. But attacking wise, they struggle to score goals. And then obey you draw a good planner, a bit to me a boy with him. And the other teams in so one month no attacking ye good ye pa defensively, one more ye vulnerable. And then ye be to me a ya, a bemo opposition na ye.

0: nso yɛ kwa kɔhyia no no ɔno nso esuro yɛn a yɛdi hu bi bɛto no so a ɛno ɛbɛboa yɛn despise yɛ vulnerable at the back if you are conceding 5 we have to score 6 or 7 na at the end of the day yɛtumi 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titles and wins you games at a point depending but oh when ye pa I think that defense it was a slight advantage
1: the whole team
0: yeah
1: I'll concede or bought more goals
0: yeah
1: I won't concede goals are they won't happen
0: oh me me
1: scoring more goals without conceding because of your solid defense
0: is mostly yeah na you see me me feel say ni nyinaa mu no two way no
1: Oh, consider more goals.
0: Yes,
1: okay. more goals.
2: Okay,
1: but a ban saying defender, we defend us no. A defend them more. I won't consider.
2: Okay,
0: that is what
1: you
0: we
1: compare our two team now. They won't happen.
0: I
1: say we share more goals, and it's a won't consider. Okay.
0: I don't think say a coach in this world ever all the capacity available to him. Any coach will go for. I mean. A position or a department on the field of play more than the others. You will go for what we call a balanced team. Having a balanced team is having a goalkeeper who feels say yes or yeah or you're okay. Obey to me abuwa in between the sticks. Having a defensive setup who was a jidino ewomumu. Having that midfielders a womube to me aye then it provides a shield on aye say jumana mao. And also having the attackers a. In as much as a beer woman to me, she more goals or woman and to me, and then Emma weaving the goal. What build a formidable side, a balanced side? Ube to me, I then it to me, dear winning trophies. El Honomo. So I think that said defense or attack in this annual money in an dear who hear ye pan say, Ubenya what a balanced team. When you're a balanced team, you are good to go. You don't fear the Okuta sharp attack. Or the Okuta a defensive solidity. So who a balanced team? You can face either of these teams. They are all by any defense in attack a sharp pa. They are all by an attacking to me provide the goals by any defense so they say be penetrating. But having a balanced team squares sad situation in
1: so why is it important to have a solid defense?
0: Oh, it is part of the department on the field of play, and it is good to have a solid defense.
1: I think it's very vital.
0: Yes, and I make I say, me choose between these two. I think having a solid defense, it a slight advantage, over say Ubenya any attacks. But yenya instances where vulnerable defense with a prowess or an efficient attack, a winning championships. Samsung yenya team want to mean she goes baby. But the defense no yes only so show back one adding our moms way to media winning championships. Ninjinano plays a role, ninjinano to me renew trophies, ninjinano to me renew titles at the head mouth. But having a balanced team no squares it all. I think my point, you know, it was our situation, you know. Having a balanced team is squares it all. It doesn't matter the defense and the attacker will be a deba. Because all in all, defense who you're okay. Goalkeeping who you're okay, midfield who you're okay, attacking so no, who to mean a few numbers. Ah, it to me a boom out you could win him. Man, you are good to go. That is having a balanced team. Team understanding the womb. What be all I mean department to be an function
1: the balance,
0: here said they are open.
1: The balanced team now you can't want to say is there. But yeah. the emphasis in now is on defending.
0: Yes.
1: The importance of defending.
0: Yes.
1: And why is it important to defend?
0: Oh, definitely. And I mean, initially, me yeah, me mouse scenario and say, akwa kwa to say, yeah, kwa akum. And in football, that is why two teams in elbow football. Yeah, me na me attack you when I want attack me. How to protect me hono? Yes, down to me. Said the ame person me yeah, then me protect the ATL. And ninjine mununununun, yeah, was strategy. Say only Iraq for kwa kwa kwa. Minimum saying, yeah, the same training. And be our bear, only America for kwa kwa kwa. One Ghana.
1: Iraq for no one who can play well.
0: You warmer style. So I say, and even amenities are warm way you soon, even sometimes varies. You will be no more warm amenities are warm one. Other countries say, Nibi. In preparing to face even a country, a war kumuno, wo hwe wo mu nyina eno ne dia o chi say e ye hu adwuma whenever wo mu ni opposition bi e kwa akobo and I think that defense is so important to every team say we betumi anya sa defense because obi betumi argue impose without even a goalkeeper having I mean defense whether say obo who parade five defenders without a goalkeeper now four defenders or two defenders without a goalkeeper no they will still I mean this defense will find a way of protecting the goalpost. So what in American as they will find a way of protecting the goalpost. So midfielders no and said that and fancy you cry you will still have a way defenders able to me ahead then to me be mu ho no mo ababeboa.
1: Okay.
0: So what you say attack you will still find means set pieces near the betumi aboa whereby a go she ho e odin from attackers a wo mu betumi nya one goal bi e dey eye den atomu nti on the field of play ni dey I think that defense is so key but I will compare defense and attacker I think defense e was slight advantage in terms of importance on the field of play than attack.
1: Okay. Baba no why adwuma bi ama but live on Facebook you know your viewers you know your listeners mu betumi ama your favorite defenders. Being it a retired defender and currently defender be a all ball feet would need then a prospect a one in defending, you know. A man here numero uno, a man here superb, a man here the best at the mound on live on Facebook. Live on Facebook comment section who bet me Eddie Abba and team I mean who best defender so far. Say actively all ball and now we retire. We comment section who bet me the best defender Abba. Once me pandit ewa hano, crop ya mammy favorite defenders. Ah, what we all time defenders are what we all.
0: Defenders are much on Misuapa. I think defenders are much on Nimanda Vidic.
1: Usa anti mami usa for now.
0: And I make us a much on Nimanda Vidic.
1: Usa anti mami usa for now.
0: And I make Vidic. You talk of John Terry.
1: Okay.
0: And then you talk
1: Vidic
0: of
1: your all time.
0: No, not in that order.
1: Defenders are
0: yeah, not in that order. I wouldn't like to. I mean, put them in position near the Vidic, John Terry. You talk of Puyo, Carlos Puyo, and Fabia, Sergio Ramos. I will add Sergio Ramos and Thiago Silva.
1: Vidic.
0: Yeah, we name me top five we defenders.
1: Top five. So it's team with top five.
0: Nemanja Vidic, Carlos Puyo, Sergio Ramos. Thiago Silva and John Terry. Vidic,
1: playing with their clubs or with their national team?
0: Class precisely. Vidic, John Terry, Thiago Silva, Carlos Pio, and our branch friend Sergio Ramos.
1: Okay.
0: Yeah, my favorite, I mean, top five central defenders are managed by Mungi Pioneer.
1: Okay.
0: Yeah.
1: Teacher.
2: Senior.
1: My interview, importance of defending and why is it important to have a solid defense? You need the school, kakra. Tete, watch the armor. Oh, you can pull
2: now, we shall be new. Well, I
1: too. Oh, yeah, no one, you know, you know, you know, you know, you know, you know, you know, you know, you know, you know, you know, you know, you know, you
0: know,
2: ala tu machi ana machi ame bra ja me hu na che no machi akrobia me ni nchi ada I think say this is my first time
1: you should hard guy pa
2: yeah a senior hard man na wakasa bibri in fact it's a good topic and you know asempa any ala tu modiaba concerning defensive body you know eno ani ichire no I think say do baby now be sana back and forth concerning say say who defender, who ye defenders, and now defenders no me good at a dear moa and a dear day, a boy team no. At a point in time, no, Ushemua defenders and Casano say, even if or strikers and our midfielders ain't me and Sham or cramp at the end of the day, who defenders near solid and as a defense near solid at the end of the day, one. Who loses, you don't even lose anything because they will prevent, you know, your opponent, say, on my wedding, ever show. Now, let me share some of the definitions, you know, about to defend. Number one, or say, to ward off attacks against. To ward off attacks against. And I say, two, to fight, to protect, and I say, to guard. And, you know, say, if per, you know, the dictionary definitions of, you know, something like, who defend ya? These are some of the points, you know, me say me dey then. Eto na me share number one. Number one, the importance of defending na. one defenders and as a defense no stopping the other team no from one scoring say who good defender and as a solid defender preventing your opponent no you know from scoring because at the end of the day the defenders no omo bit me work it towards you know the strikers meaning pimpi no yeah na mehwe teams a omo akire ni eye very bad say unya team na say we strikers e good na midfielders e good na say we defense no cramp eye very bad at the end of the day emra wo no wo hye no a wenim ho no ye good na omo hye no na we akire so aye den apai enti no at the end of the day mo say goals ni e ba no more na wo hye no na omo so ye den e so enti when you have a good and as a solid foundation and as a good defensive and as a defenders always it prevents the opponent no you know from scoring and now we the point two na or see defending no it guide your goal and as a stop your opponent from scoring enti ni say if the defenders are good na say at the end of the day we goalkeepers in so ye den e ye good na say ubi bia e chire ho no e ye very solid na it doesn't even prevent anybody and I say any attacker and I say any midfielder to even score you but at the end of the day say if all the defenders no ninyina omo nyina ti omo asia me na me bisa me ho say adding tin as a team no yes the defensive is good but when you are about to defend that e dey need some of the quality things now as a defenders no nyema who do be e dey hwe omo say who defend here it also brings you on unity and I say when unity is inner it also prevents you know the opponent from scoring because there are certain teams and I say your players be oho a omo nti omo ase nti at the end of the day the moment that odo mbegu e chiri hope no na kwa kwa say misunderstanding you know asset in between you know the kind of omo ankasa omo ho no nti ni say if the unity is not there it doesn't even help them you know to defend well and na number 3 no ana me person me hwe ni say the solid foundation now it blocks the opponents no and as from scoring at the end of the day me know that they be an amemi say if the defenders are good now how can it also affect the main team no say if say who defenders ni e good how does it affect one it also helps some of the midfielders nya ahoto so say at the end of the day say me ko enim ho krampo na nkwanko ye ye amaye nya e chiri ho nu ye de bedding e be yamam enti ni always no say umpo ukwa you see some of the things no so e ya na mostly no e ya na jina coaches no so the way a manner they go by their teams no the way a manner they handle their teams no so as a team no and as a coach no and as a manager no say ukọ wankasa akona how do you also manage yourself how do you also see yourself say and na mi kwai me kwa kwa ko defend most at times no adeba kwa mi me hu ni say u defend bebre na unye too complacent and as unye too sure of yourself at the pressure ankasa ye den etu wankasa wo so and as a defend ni so no say u defend ya enye de bia na say u defend any your time e wo football mu a say say utimi ye den e defend at the end of the day, you amount 90 minutes. I just say, Udiye den, ewe. Enti ni the more na.
1: My men fawa had been kwechi. Time Arsenal for started defending in the Champions League after scoring PSG, you know, was a very wrong time.
2: A wrong time because, what say?
1: The time Ben ye defende.
2: Baby, you be defending at least. Na aka be,
1: you see. Watch there, adio.
2: It varies.
1: Teacher teach.
2: Remember, ati, how do you say? Alatu, it varies. What would say? Your team be or what? To say young fans say German teams ni say no or no on him defending no it woman 20 minutes cramp on or the young channel under 20. A yeah Celestate team ya the day you mo edi koshe Brazil. Uya tama omu edi jina Brazil suna. Ushema back and forth no kwa say okay yambo all play all. You will defend your different types of defending. Your defense be owa and two strikers and a midfielders.
1: How many types of defending?
2: Menu to me no, that is my own definition.
1: And I'll say there were so many types of defending. And I'm saying how many types of defending?
2: It's category one no. Mm-hmm. ASL one strikers. How to train strikers and then midfielders in order to help the defenders no. Okay. Your striker be what? Emra ya chain no, ya chain no atiada. No jina ho e can because onim say chiri ho no e ye den solid enti no wa ye den wa ye relax am e chiri ho fo Samsung ye o midfielder bi o wa
3: enimu no amese no e hono mu e no no so yeden oyey relax because onim say chire ni yeden e wo ho. At the end of the day, when you have your strikers who are good in defending, you have your midfielders who are good in defending, in addition to the main defenders are omu we chire ho na most at time no obehun say akwakoye all play all nti akwakoye say we no mu ball ni ku echira ye nyina ye ko e na say e be enim so a ye ya ye we chire ne de ye beka ne mu infifi hono mu no ye ye beka ko bo omu we enim no. It's always no. Usha na game na kwako heading, akwa uniform, and for so much pressure. And two team no so, but at the end of the day, se mutimi jejam ho na kasi oh defenders na nkwa ene enye juma no na se midfielder no aye so relaxa. Enti na na me ma instances about under 20 no. Uhwema de dia you mutim na na omo de bo no. Uhwema na omo nyina yima no adwuma ebodimu nyina. Omo nyina akwa na omo nyina ide aba. Ena most at times no in need mobilization. At the end of the mobilization no, eno na timi yeden eboa team no ma nya some kind of solid ground. Enti ni se oh ko na se wo ye relax. 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team okasi ache game asi wo de atwe ma memo instances about blaster match ya omo friendly match ya omo boy yi wo hwe ma omo share game na se no na omo other opponent e bo fast game but blaster hu se 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
2: Hello
1: to see your mood in Biawa. Them say van to honey be one top.
2: Okay.
1: One top which you call
2: none
1: and I'm sa
2: I don't want you as
4: okay. 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
2: Okay.
4: Oh sir. One top and money you're correct.
2: It's true.
4: And last as you one top, I bought Samuja on a body.
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3: 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and other things and free kick nya dadi entin at the end of the day say when you all this setup no in place and oh kwa kuna always no umu se bibia ye de ejija odi ohwe the time yani is it at Germany yani Germany na turn seven appear e come board no so be sha asam agan sem se ono no onye den onko bo penalty no meaning say ya calculate bibia ni ya set up at say we do ha una abeye we su do ha una abeye enti ni say uto bo ase na say uye calculation no na say defend no we do baby na say uye relax say my main first strikers embra more uye say muati mu as a entire team, no.
1: Okay, so defending is very, very important.
3: Very.
1: Obamame, all-time defenders. Almost so when you pass. But maybe my main kick come at it. As I feel now, I'll be doing home.
3: There be me nyanjwe huye.
1: Unyanjwe huye.
3: But me enu bi a meti me abama me ba Africa hadia me
1: bo me enu bi a meti me na meba. Adi a unyanjwe huye en kanem fila mama. Asempa 94.7 FM Sports Avenue 1. We Sumo every Saturday from 3 to 6. And okay, live on Facebook, Asempa 94.7. Benji, say fantastic work. Keep it up. I say fantastic work. Keep it up. The good work. And you're Benji. And Alfred Abuaji, say good afternoon. Watching you live from Saudi.co. New Mother Mary School. Hi to my lovely friends Kweku and Ima inside Aslam Down. Anan and so say fantastic sports show in town Bakope Anani Edase. Hamza Moro everywhere live from Dubai. Hamza. Uko if you kwana mane won. Ana Dubai de mane. Yeah, chiao. Why? BBI fine with Dubai de. And see my memory also teacher.
3: Yeah, unsena Krobia. Krobia e bobo ni defenders.
1: And kofa Krobia de me yodi. O na se onni
3: ho. Ala tene de aso otetie. Yeah.
1: Me se me suppose that an April producer show no.
3: Me ma ba ko Samuel Osekufo.
1: Oh, ma me ba ko pe.
3: Yes, Samuel Osekufo.
1: We all time defender. Samuel Osekufo.
3: Or you be a na me penasem.
1: Sir,
3: na me penny.
1: Open na se mo Bayern.
3: Mra o Bayern na Manchester.
1: Yeah, no, mo boy, no.
3: Okay. Ah, ye yi bo no. Is it Ryan Giggs who said o yi bo no fa me nua ho akwoche. Satam na me support o, you know, Manchester United, but at least o ti African name o hwe ne way a ne ni imposter ne the way a o timi defending, you know, ne matches ne ade a. O timu say Samuel Osekufo. Made a mathematic and say he's my all-time, you know,
1: someone is equal for your all-time defense.
3: Very, very.
1: We are seeing now.
3: And you are seeing in our crown now. Oh dear, oh dear. If ye.
1: Someone is equal for your all-time defense.
3: And see, my memo, Nabaso, I think say, why ye be?
1: Samuel Osekufo your all-time defender.
3: Sure.
1: Samuel Osekufo.
3: Penny Dimina.
1: Samuel Osekufo.
3: Yes.
1: Samuel Osekufo.
3: Yes.
1: All-time defender.
3: Yes. Allah tu pese me ko bobo ni. Mi mo bro ni. Ani ti na pese me bobo ni. Na ni ti na pese me bobo ni.
1: President na my order.
3: Ani ti na pese me bobo ni.
1: President question na unu e bi se unu ya.
3: Yes.
1: Me kesa me ti asie. Question na mi bi ti asie. Samuel Osekufo.
3: Debi.
1: Ayo all-time defender.
3: Ani.
1: Samuel Osekufo.
3: 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Ani, emphasis ya wedi anu odin. Mi so anu anu meka.
1: Anu na edin. All time.
3: Yes.
1: Samuel Osekufo.
3: Ne alatu. Ani na otwitwi mu sa.
1: All time best yes. Defender.
3: Mrs. Samuel.
1: Samuel Osekufo.
3: Samuel Osekufo.
1: Uhu ni tan.
3: Oh.
2: Ala tu.
1: Yes.
2: Me bra peni ayade o.
1: Mo me mo na pa. Prince wo so wa dwen kire wo de be kire mama akwan. Bra. Se wo ne bra, bra. Because I want to want to me kire ya se.
2: Hwe. Wo hwe. Wo hwe the kind of bowler Samuel Osaku for abode aboa nation a o my Ghana. If you ho ko Germany ni ade ade. Ne kind of na ho din ni na ho
1: from. Prince is your supporter. Prince Johnson.
5: Ye wo ade bi wa odon so ka.
2: Yes.
5: A love.
2: Yes. Ah.
5: Yes, a love.
1: A love, man.
5: You can't for no.
1: Be love, man. Praise the love, man. No, yeah, besides our all time defender, I would say. For love, unti.
5: Unpo bi asema. Oni, or share nipan, or don.
2: Yes.
1: Okay.
5: O just, inti, do bi be ye bi ya.
1: Or the don e kan wo, anya performance.
5: No, see, yes. Or see, na kufo is a world class player.
2: Exactly.
1: Kufo is a. Oh, no, no.
5: Kufo is a world class.
1: And family now, got you nipan, tete
5: nko wo. No, Kufo is one of the best defenders on our ball, we
2: are
5: Obwa.
2: Yeah.
5: Obwa. Global defenders abo ya Germany honomo eh global football Kufu onye one of the best on baby ase onye one of the best on baby ase onye one of the best on baby ase this occurs your all timer eh yes of course yes
1: onye ne ya adwen
5: me ne ya adwen e odo Kufu e ka world class defender so ka ho we ase oba kafu nu kafu bobo na Kufu bobo tama kafu e bobo na Kufu bobo
1: yeah
5: yes inti world class players abi we ase ko obi kwa dim Karaga could be saying the word best.
2: Mm-hmm.
5: And the word will be so Karaga. Karaga no compare Karaga and Kufu one and the best. Kufu was better than Jim Karaga. What do you say? Me so, because me wear town, make us Isaac Ousu Ninja. Oh, but I got to go. And it's
1: the
5: better.
1: Oh, so the other one.
5: Isaac Ousu
1: Ninja. Oh, so the other one.
5: Yes.
1: Oh, so the other one.
5: Yes, me so.
1: Oh, so the other one.
5: And love.
1: Prince.
5: Yes.
1: All time defender. Why?
5: Because all time. But only one of my best world. As you go to the job, Kotoko, and as the meter of Bohas.
1: Maybe Mamma Quahoman, Mamma Quahoman, so Sister Debbie Adamfo. I heard Debbie sit out there. You said, give your men's eyes all time. International legend Wahomano, so Gordon Atram are joining here live on the show. Now, or your coach, are you in no? Within the club and the youth yeah Jumo Moody no so any point yanko na yene Gordon Atram enko di enko moka kra the local black stars timone Kasim Mingles and Kitema Omohesi Benya the best. He has seen it all. Coach, good afternoon.
6: Good afternoon, sir.
1: Coach na Apombo Kodia.
6: Nyanko
1: Pando Bibia Boko pa se Abusia Foni Bibia kama. Yeah, that's it. We idea you better was it and adagye kakra wa pone ho e de ama asempa 94.7 FM Avenue 1 yene ye tiefo awiye ye pese ye sua de kakra na wa bere so no de na ye striker but said ye wa ye wadwuma as a striker unim mfaso wa defender nzo so and sisi anzo o san ye coach say ye ka say obi a defender as a player e de ama team a mfaso ben and e wo san nipa no so
6: I was a defender. I'm sure there we are Nipa a fellow defender. I want to make trust a will be attacker anyhow. And a defender means someone who plugs the goalpost. One, how to prevent yourself on one situation. How to prevent your box and how to prevent in the box. I chase a ball that was a when you be copying one, until in Jani Pan's head, what push you away, no one be far. But we have different types of defending. Bakuni zona one, Bakuni man marking. So which one are you doing as a team? And are you defending as a team or as an individual?
1: Coach, hello, coach.
6: Yes.
1: Me no now can I hoa sem no. Ye ni can rem ye no num. Na ye hum ye no num fa so pa de bra ti na sa de ya to aso.
6: So the team organization, me pa say, how are you defending? Me say, the ube share ye ni ye ni ye fa with match no. And ye example. We should structure now by any Wilson. the team entirely, no coach, no Omani task for the team. Just say all the organization structure, no bad. What's our task? Task which is team, no defending half of the pitch, that is middle of the pitch. I just say on to me in the high, high press because Oshwe, the team now were parading. No. We show the team now the parade. We defend this set too. What you mean? Sorry, now I defensive set. Yes, anyhow. And the defending start up from the number 9. Our wear name. On who knows? Oh, first defender. Strike an air. Yes, there goes. Yeah, yeah, yeah. Yeah, defender. They about the checking. So, say, and name who are defending up to the midfield is not okay. Then you don't have a team as a defending team. Never. Yabeshaw. So, or look at the team now, or setting up. No debate again, or the best way how he's going to defend. Either to defend on high pressing or medium, and when the ball passed the mid block zone up to the lower, how are we going to defend that one also? So, I'm sure the name I would say, okay, say Jordan, I'm in to top her. Jordan is not a player who can chase balls. Obetumia chase your man four pass of Dinechi, your man five of Dinechi, Obetumia seti team, you know, in a trap way, now ball now call right side. Then normally then that team nanya the opponent, you know, in the trap that they can press them. So the Jordan engine anima or manu medium block. Then you lose your ball, then you know drop 10 players behind the ball. So that when the two opponents, they are trying to lure us to come forward, you know, you have a chum, you have caught a limb. You have a 20, they come to the mid block. Now, if they draw the head, then I block one side so that they can play on the flanks. Then, a hundred year, you block over, you will play as if they be already in the midfield. We can also encroach them and then do a quick press in there. Ah, you bet to me, I win the ball. Now, they are caught again. So this is what we call medium block. Ah, it's a zona market. Because who buy on our market? Spaces, you know, you can see each player, our market baby, your distance between each player, 5 meters, and your 10. But we just 10 meters, in the ball of them. And if you are doing that also, you are blocking the penetration passes so that opponent can play wide. Any omu weak. And omu koha, they try to create overload. But omu create overload, we should create overload because you have your wingers, at the back, you know, to support the wing back. That is the right back and the left back. These are the two different things. Now, the opponents, you know, we are very good. Now, this is over Makino, man to man, so. And you are because they are very intelligent. And they are very highly skillful, not in dribbling, but highly skillful in passing.
1: Yeah.
6: And you see a dribbling.
1: Yeah, yeah.
6: Because
1: yeah.
6: If the player is very more visualized, or to me, who say, oh, but now two ball, Tana wa Jibium. A dribbling is not only by taking the ball that you want to take the ball that will come out with the call. So passing skill, no, the opponent no will be here. Or South Sudan or you're very mobile on the pitch. They move rotationally. Now see Charlie, who do you be a China on in our call? And you forget it. Wow. So the way to defend such team, the only thing is you come to the mid block so that when they are rotating. Say, oh, Johnny, you call left. I know Johnny, you call right. My friend will say, hey, he's coming to your zone. Take care of him. Then you can mark the zone and then also mark the space. But, oh, Johnny, just say, oh, you are free. Who zone now? One mark space, you know. Or you are free. No, you have a gibo. Into, oh, Johnny, free. You are. Oh, be a lupo. Space, baby. Into, we didn't require a ball penetration pass at all. No, mu tenipe. In the pocket, they are facing your defenders. So to block that thing now, That's why Blaster went on a medium block against Wolves and a Muhu draw. No? And yet, anchor. Yes, he could defend it high. Now, you're beating your moot. I think it's the first half. You're letting you to another.
1: Asempa F- I was for Yane Gordon Atram legend na Kasa former Black Stars now the owner the financier of Atram the Visa and local Black Stars and so assistant coach oh Atram yan we be na say ban defending there ehunyapa
6: very very important a best team in the world that want to win something must also be a defender in life you know I don't think there so when you be at box now you don't defend your ball or to now block it or to now block yeah who block you know at the same time you are finding a way to do what capitalize on this weakness
1: okay so what's the best type of defending in football
6: the best time of defending the whole 95 minutes you know best time of defending who be that say what's the best time of attacking then I can tell you
1: okay. Defending there from the blast of the whistle, no, up to 90 minutes, you have to defend this.
6: 100%, you defend because if you want to win the game, I mean, if you scored also, you would try or now we could defend.
1: Okay.
6: So the defending it there entire 95 minutes on the pitch in Indiana, it requires defending.
1: coach, what breaks you know? Who was your Semba best defender? F-A. Defender Ben Anne and the boy, you team said defender with one man from man from home.
6: Oh, yeah, time, you know, if you talk about Ghana, yeah, we play in the midst of top, top defenders. Oh. Top, top defenders. We play in the midst of Frimpong Manso, Ampia, Khalilu Dramani, Frank Amankwa, Yaousu, Opele Abuaji. Uba, as opposed to Thomas Kwe, Juwadu. That time, you there, Omunu Omua Bo Blaster da da da. Now, some of them are the edge of Omuba Beja Bobo. And I hear you, Babo. So we came to meet them in the football. And in general, sometimes, you know, yeah, it's different. No? Because, Umu Omu Omu Yajant, Nomu Jaho. Now, no matter what you do, no, you have to be creative and bypass these defenders, not only with passing, also by dribbling. Now, almost shout back when I'm here. I don't think that you come at the third time.
1: Okay.
6: Because they are very, very tough. So, me, you know, my coaching career, you know, I learned a lot because I'm an attacker. So, the way I team back defensive part here, I knew there, I will mount a block for you. Want to be in your corner. This is Nyami no see Ube Shem. Another area. Referee, I got to ask Nabi. Now we want your corner. Be a shabu.
1: All right. Atram, Cecilia, you can defend that. Sema, we will bo. Yeah, one on your more. Cecilia, can one on who more? You think they were the best? You know, the current state of the Black Stars defenders. Send us who no.
6: The defenders now, yeah, was Cecilia. No. They will be good in future. But not yet, because you know, Omu yet is a new players. Omu shada new moon bobby. Obi disagete. I've coached him in Olympics before when he was young player. When he was coming up in Olympics, they brought him there. I was there with him. Jerome is from outside. I've never. Gideon, when I was playing the Olympics, I came to retire. He was playing Wafa, so I saw him also. Alidu. No, not at all. And I mean, when we say Obo Blaster, others, Mizusa. Who is at the core of the defenders, you know? Shana Nyeti say, Ebia, Jikuni, Salish, Oninuabo, Ta. Who is at the telepathy and collaboration thing in defending? Ewunyapa. The same way midfielders, the same way in attacking.
1: Asemini
6: Lai Bobo, they say, and I mean, Steven Bobo. Anami niya sama bobo. Baby, I met Jania Kobi. Omu ni mte, omu tubo, omu tuwo. Omu nshwe, baby, ni ko. But when they have the ball, I can just shout. They'll put the ball because yed limu yehun, baby, I befa. So, that kind of question, ehun yehun in football. The communication doesn't mean, te, chale u, fabo, mi wa, fatua, anami wa, eribidibidibi. Even any movement, I edi kasano, communication. So, they will be very good in future, but this moment is not yet. That is why the coach, very intelligent, he would like to mount a strategy that will name more first before Obe Babe Eden, Beshia Echeho. Obe Mount will name more first, yes, before Obe Babe Eden, Echeho, because Senimo is good. Now they try to stop all the dangerous balls, the attacking principles that opponents are using, the switches, try to play penetration balls, try to be creative and dribble. Now Enimo also defending here. I don't think there Ombe Babe Shia box, no. Before Ombe Babe Shia box, no, Omoa Brepa and Ombe Shia, so the defenders will be comfortable and then Omoa again, Omoa winning ball, no. And now Omoa position very well. Because the defending is how you position yourself very well, timely. How Ube arrive to win the ball and to defend it. So they will be very good, but not now. The coach, you know, Nya Nintu was here. Now, Oweki Womusu very well. Obenya Umfaso. But now, there, he will use his strategy very well to work on them and position them very well and speak to them. And then at the end, motivate them on how to execute what they have to do.
1: Atram, with 5 days to go, motivation, speaking to them near the end, do you think that Emrewo Hosa?
6: Oh, Emrewo. Emrewo. Football is not like before. Emrewo, they played against Wolves. What we saw, even though we didn't add some of our defenders in, Pipra was not in the team because Wabomachi is different. So Wanarabi in them and then was out. Ajete played with Jerome. It was not bad. And then we saw also Senea and Gideon Ba. The four, you see them that they were always in line and they tried to defend out of the box without keeping the opponent in. And then when they are in also, they try to play the man market. But ball with the body, the only difference is what the coach is going to identify. Because we have two apps. And every second, we are coach, you have to read what is going on. It's not 5 minutes or 10 minutes, you have to read. Every 1 to 2 seconds, you have to be able to read what opponent is doing and what you have to do immediately to take the challenges and then solve it immediately. So you could see that Omu cross two balls now. Ajete and Jerome, they are tall and they are able to win the ball. But what if they put the ball on the turf, two balls? What happened? And then also Omu cross to the waist level. What happened? So the goal now is a guy no tree Baba Ramanu. He crossed the ball, early crossing, but waist level. In the waist level, no player no be anticipating fast. Onu no be fast. And the striker was able to anticipate very fast. And he touched the ball. So it's all about what coach is reading. And you coach what you see. You cannot coach. So what is happening is what you are seeing. And you have to rectify and solve it immediately. Talk to your players to be in shape immediately. So losing ball, be in shape immediately to defend. Opponent doesn't have a chance. Winning the ball, be in quick transition on how to play quick and go and attack. So that the opponent will not be in the defensive shape to destroy your attacking shape, attacking principles. So these are the differences.
1: Okay. Yeah, that's all Black Stars. So, Atram, you're in a group some few days, 17th, your ball against Panama, Group L, with Panama, Croatia, and England. Your group, you know, Oria, Juan and Hunye Hukra.
6: Football, you don't say so. Like what I said now, football has changed a lot. And based on what players are going to identify on the pitch to solve it, I have more results. And then football, and then also coach, what you are going to see and coach on and pass the messages to your players. But in all, no. Your group no. Your name is there. Two there. Ah, Croatia and England. They are the most toughest ones. That we have to be well disciplined.
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6: Team organizing
7: themselves very well in discipline, fight for every ball, and with that, yeah, we are good to go.
1: Who are your chances saying you bet me qualify from the group zone?
7: We can go through the zone.
1: We can go through the zone.
7: Yes, you can go through the zone. The reason why I said we can go through the zone is based on what I saw against Wales. Even though Wales, we are not the best. Wales were much, much better than us. They played 95% dominant, and we were defending a lot. But this is what you have to do as a coach who caught him. Now, team, why I say organization, no, I a difficult amawa. What you have to set up first is defensive. And he tried to do that on how the team would defend first. Then they look up to what happened in the attacking. And first half, you know, he defended throughout. Whilst we even have some chances, transition balls that we can play quick. But it was really difficult. But in the second half, he tried to inject in players who are more creative that can take players on. So when we win the ball, Neoma was able to take players on by himself. You need those kind of footballers in your team. So if he's going to maintain this kind of strategy on how we can defend very well, soak the pressure, and then play on transition, fast ones that players who that Omudru are, they will deliver, take good decisions. Not that they will get there and then don't know what they have to do. No. Players who can take good decisions and execute the task. Eludia, I tell you, Ghana will sail through in the group and go to the next stage.
1: Okay. Currently, how do you see your two goalkeepers, talk of Benjamin Asare and Atizigi, with regards to Wales game now? Okay.
7: Well, Atizigi did very well. He denied Wales in so many chances, opportunities, scoring opportunities. Also, we know that Asare, he has kept the goal for so many times now, and he's not in shape. But we have to understand certain things that it's not about how we think or how we feel. It's about the country surviving, winning matches. So no matter how we feel here, we talk there, okay, Obiachi matches, Amanoni, why this or that? Why that? No, it's based on the coach. If I am the coach and I come and I have to see my goalkeepers, we have a hybrid goalkeeper. We have a goal line goalkeeper. We have a GK as a defender who play as a libero. So if the coach is looking for a hybrid goalkeeper, I'm sure say four goalkeepers no one no. Hybrid back who do be pick. Because you could see the new words, you know, it's not about taking the ball, so. But it's about he coming where, even out of his box to play like a liberal or as a DM.
1: Or as a team name more.
7: Yeah, exactly. Exactly. So these are the things that Ghanaians, now we have to understand the game. Not only say Qatar, we are just talking because of favors or because of feelings, but it's because of players who will do the right thing. Your mouth, you have to deliver. These are the things mostly we must talk about. But there are sometimes, you know, your Kasani feelings and now your Kasani favor. But there's also enfashing brain. Enfashing brain, there at the end, you have a tacky coach.
0: A simple F.E.
7: Coach, got Trani baby. So the coach must not listen to anybody. He can hear, he can listen, but he is the word decision maker. The all who are. So who say Atizigi, or no, the ball to her. No, say Atizigi, come and play. Janikoa, or no, better than Yaya. He will play. So who say Asare? Mika say, okay, ball, Uba, this is what you have to do. Please pay attention, command very well, control the back line, push them forward, bring them back into the box, let them mark man on man. And then when we have the ball also, when we start the build up, we want to start the build up. No, we want to kick the build up. So these are the things that they will look at before they choose the number one. So it's not about how we feel anymore, but it's about how the task will be there for the players to do what? Execute the task.
1: Okay. Carlos Correa is a man ten, but ohwe de wahwe no against Wales ne kakra bi a ohwe na ofi se obetimi de afri adoma kwado.
7: Oh yeah, he's an experienced coach. He's an experienced coach, and like I told you there, we are very experienced. Not the Oko team be, not the team know you're very difficult. But that moment, you know, let's say well, when we had the Amba we say we coach you. As a coach, one thing you have to know, say who caught him here. You don't have a player, you don't know anybody.
0: As simple.
7: The environment, you don't know anybody. You just go and survey what is going on atmospherically. Now as you say, oh dear, okay. Where am you? Okay, dear name, yeah. Make sure share your win aye. Or by your own say no. Organization, yeah, difficult, Kakra. Yeah, what talent. But what you can see discipline wise in how to defend in position. I saw that in the Wales team against Wales. Because if we were not disciplined against Wales, not everybody is just defending anyhow. I am Nimbe, I am market position. Wales, Umbe say it, just any home say it, Ostra say, you know. And that will not help the team for going a World Cup. So he decided to say, okay, we will play in a good performance. Share back one, I two and it's good. Everybody will understand. And applaud the team and then support the team. So for me, you know, in first place, he has done a good job against Wales. He was able to defend very well. Second half, he changed the strategy. He brought in players who are more attackable, try to go forward, and they had their chance. Against Wales, you know, which was Wales team now, Omu attack very well. Omu shed them back a tree fast. They don't recover quick. So this is where you have to take advantage. And he did that in the second half. And he was able to score a goal and equalize in the second half. So to me, I think if the players, you know, are more Tienu here, now they do them. Now I'm better Tienu so because he's not there for just one player. He's there for Ghana. And I'm sure that he's going to put up a team that will help the nation. But not to say he will put his things on because the coaching career is at stake.
1: Okay. Number 12 men no Timamufu no supporters titro. Yeja Okwan, you've seen it all. Minim the Obeka Ariache Ghana Fwa. ATU Live was Sempa 94.7 FM Abra. 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
7: Because team no dear your mind dia. No matter what everybody obey Diano, your mind dia. A domokumasu for no matter what we do, it's Ghana. Happiness or not happiness, it's Ghana. So, you're poor mucho, no more far, or more Akuma, entire team. This is the team that we have for now.
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7: Coach, you know, prayer, and you know, prayer. This is what we have for now. And I'm sure that you call, not a Bibia, yeah, everybody will be happy. So, you have fat in five, any of you could draw any immediate papa, entertain you. But I'm telling you, sir, with what I've seen, the Ikwadanu stick with the game plan. Strategy now, coach, in Eddie Iba. No, mu add the app. Omu energy kakra kanwa. Ghana will stay through in the first round.
1: Wow.
7: Where na midija Ghana?
1: Gordon Atram, you better ask here. Nyanko Ponshaw, now on your case. Ghana for I enjoy interview. Nupa Nyanko Ponshaw.
7: Yes.
1: Atram Divisa Timra and Artin in Kano Yabon Komo Bebre teacher Pia Oha Krobi Oha Eddie Morat Oha Eddie Yehwe Atram Nkoma Menene Dio Stati Free Defensive and Defending Aye Ne Ye Di Hon Komo No Oche 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
4: I'm a fan chakis and soma or more mutin and in chakis and some coma trying to visa. Alatu, when you're talking about defending, I am.

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1: Arsenal beka say okay, me back line no, mamen fa 6. That is the first defensive line. Mamen yan 6. Say opponent ne back runners or 7 or the ball, obenya 5 o mba me kura 6. Inti menya 1 and na now Trump our former player Atram,
2: Atram say,
1: yeah. Overloose no. Because the opponent need the 5 but na say 5 are equal into the 6 but na say mid defense near 5 are opponent no one overload obetumi have been because me cra 5 into say me fa 111 cra 5 no be ka e be fa 5 no but one can be 6 into then I'm assuming ye say I'm assuming defend dia ma assuming deploy one player no be ka say me 5 you know no be 6 into say unya 6 na so no person defend it. That means you have to deploy another player obetumi be ka say say no unya 7 which is a very typical low block
3: as Asempa FM.
1: So Arsenal went the low block way and now on defend it to say into say okay ya because of sa low block na Arsenal for unya no na eye din say PSG betumi nya ball mabobo shot na she PSG try shot be an epim because in crofo no mujina box no Arsenal no na dozo they were all defending as in ukra be 7 players 8 players age than the box that's the typical low block defending and about mid block now in the faces no almost start say no ohwa na Arsenal ni defenders no mu enim kakra into no mutumi nya ball o mutumi swing passes ni ye to the extent say Havertz ko nya as a goal no in some low block no omu na bebe omu no mbetra omu box no kakra and you see some of the defenders there are omu ya those kind of defensive work no ama om and your what that high line they will use a typical like Luis Enrique sometimes will use the high line obetumi you use a Hansi Flick is starting the high line now most of the times both the defenders need their center line now we keep an atra in the box and kakra ba bigina box no ak nanim na keep an jina onom now a manic defenders in ba bigina eh the center line now for more mark in ba bigina the opponent box nim that is the typical high line into high line no all the players are involved in defending into be hun say ebia you can say the striker of Barcelona either say be Ferran Torres and as be Lewandowski onu mum the best at defending and omu ye ni nanso no there's a structure and yes, so be I there's a coordination and a structure. It is a backo, se nipa backo crampo cre fee line mwa SABBR. That is one disadvantage of the high line and also without coordination. And it's a nipa backo fee mwa, ubon se ama the way a person was a shell players no atosin. So that is the defending. And I'll share say when is the best time for me to defend? Alatu in football, se me na mi crab bona, there's no need for me to defend. I attack. The best time to defend is when you lose the ball. That is your reaction when you lose the ball. For example, Semina Mikrabona Semlusubona. That is the best time to defend. When you are off the ball, I was saying back. Nam tumbe track it, nam tumbe defend it. That is when say ABR opponent Bilusuba. You see the shape and also the defensive line of different teams.
2: Eddie, Mamenya another interview. Mamenya another interview. Now, Minsa Amra also. Many great Olympics coach Mboma, are joining on the line. Coach, good afternoon.
4: Good afternoon, sir.
2: Jamia do bibi aboko na unzwe.
4: Aboko.
2: Akukone na ama yoko tu biyache.
4: Bajodi.
2: Fi akukone yoko tu biyache.
4: Yevesa koto menu yekura dazu chefridge. Many a dozen.
2: And as I check,
4: baby, I shall end your refrigerator. A chair, 5 days in January.
2: A chair, much refrigerate. Coach, every idea you better say no time. A crowd, am I? You perceive, you go to the live. I was sports avenue one, so and that memory every year. And you may, yeah, per se, you know, a chair, the importance of defending a banner, yeah, good year, ye dia, and for so pabe partner, what to say, we a team, we a club now, we be defending.
4: Oh, for so was we a baby, and he has seen the BR or game. Oh, team now on defend there. I say we PSC here, we go up to war. Obi etini remove. Na defending Emma players confidence. The team need now confidence to play and do more well, even though they are making mistakes. Because in the line of defense.

0: no your structures e wo mu. But in a game situation, obi a obo bo no your best ball no first no, ono no becoming the first defender. And to be a class via striker, e ye good said in na on defending and on press no. Coach is ni nya ne ho anije. And yes, our best assign will be over pressure wana. Na wetin ya shede bia, but say no obi o ka shede bia. No on defending or man start. Your principles now, your one, first one, depending, say, a backline, the immediate chase, no, from, say, free left, say, free right, no, on no, closing in first. Now, back on a man of cover, not third person, a man of balance. Now, back on a back, all comes with communication. What am I saying? And in defending, so no, a defender, I call for more. And yeah, they are, who would you so? Coach, be a defender, I call from the tackle, no. Nebonyo so na se be here so be defending the game. That's where see na one year foundation ye same from Abu Ebebu
1: and I one year fapping papa dia from Abu Ebebu.
0: Ebebu and moreover, say o team na un defend ya and man the playing board no confidence. But who defend ye pa attack a senior confidence who say mo take risk to play because they believe they have the solid back. That is why when you lose the ball alone, it's a latula. Who can lose the ball? It will take all the 11 players to press, including the good player, and we are talking. But all what they are, few people are those who play. That is why when you have a good stability in defense, your team is as strong as ever. But a weak defense demoralizes you and does not give you the edge to play.
1: In terms of defending, it's a oh, Bobo, no, Bobo, say, now I see Pam na ye.
0: Yeah, say, undefendia. I say, Shana Menche, Oshe, near show, Oshe, near show. Now crowd her ball. Nothing that I shouldn't be rather, because I can imagine.
1: Say, Ebana's idea is a quanda, 100.
0: Quanda, but who said to me, oh, on set, Yan Shano crowd, person, and imagine, go and say, oh, yeah, then cry, unconcede, memoir. And no confidence I'll be in the head and air or solution, say. Now, my mom, the defensive faces, no. You know, immediate chase, and suddenly you know, approach run. The approach run, I said, Alatula, I said, baby, I'll try to console, let you know. Now, me too, and said, Ben Kunsua. Me who say, I lose one now, Jay, now, me make my rush first to close you on, and mount the main ring to give a quality pass. Because I'll be born now, I don't know for my mini pa.
1: Meta tau.
0: Dabi, enya tata ye marking.
1: Uh-huh.
0: But me pa che se, obi ma me pass. But pass na ma, aba be di uho. Me di studio na otene ye example. Me ni tu sendi faso. Ye ma me pass from bibi ativi no bono. Ma me wana abe di uho. Me na me ben we, se me rush show. Na untu timi se bono. But ma rush show, abe jine ya ma quality pass, ebe ti me di enya. Ebe ti ma koshe enya.
1: Okay.
0: Eno, ni e fedo, immediate chase no. Na approach run na ye say a ball up to a wrong na say na yen ye ba me am e ben me say me close you on na me timi delay o e ma me other defenders fit me cover and say na make for pressing and yes I e dey am who na me call for pressing now nim twia useless I call for one contrast a home fit guy a plus say full plus for you but say o call 20 I walk away, see. You know, but who delay now? About in that keep covering near the amount when your balance with you, when your stability. But in the first, it's made depending on baby. It is maybe our questions. Because a very broad when it comes to defending.
1: Defending, I said, okay, say a very broad, you know. You want to send, send, I want to send it here. Send it here. How many times?
0: Okay, young man is an opponent, sit above or only go area. What you
1: yeah.
0: The first defender no air number nine. What you have here?
1: Yeah, you.
0: First defender here number nine. So, boy, no call number 11. No, first defender here number 11. Boy, no call left back number first defender here number 7. And to my heart, teams need to be pressed here. Yeah, the man left back now, who was a 7 no call. So, now I know drop here by middle. Now 11 no so bad. Send a bit on the closing in. What you
1: yeah.
0: Me studio, Kabe is the one I'm showing on board, but I believe me ba for World Cup e pandit e na wobe available board am ma che ne ma bebre e so na having said that no the broad aspect of it in here the be a man here say e trap na say the end double up and close you know e yes one pass was central area o ntube ya se go paninya bo left and right na bo say 9 and 10 no abegina 18 na chi e train ho and I no think tire sana and I say good on possession so person frustrated on person of boy say chi that team say tie bo go Ghana ha na ye wafa Port City Golden Cake and a few others and the rest me direct play for kick and follow but all man started from the chair no one set it as a man in terms of press now and the team so say no be so share me that as a coach. One for communication and come over me actually go the awkward and monitor that you space now. And I collectively say Bakujina, young man saying you know, press as a unit, not Bakujina, over ball, because you're the numbers and the defender. You can't defend alone. We go as a unit, we make our immediate chase and as approach runner, and in your covering, I'm in your balance. No, maybe you know, I'm a bomb, no, I'm a bomb, I'm a that's why I was a team. We will be press high. No one said the team, never come on, Bob has nothing to achieve a new challenge. And I say, now I'm back. Now I start your nose on Nancy. That's how it is. But then, no, it need a whole lot for you to win a ball. And if you fail to do it, you'll be punished for a very long time. And a Kili team, so a confidence when they don't defend and they concede more. So I'm saying, Van, I said, the article consonant, you Ramu should be aware. Or left your TV, or right your pundit, and maybe on Titan Ameboa. See, at the bottom, I won't send it Benkumwa. Well, I say, I won't send it started by inside because when I will be a Nifano air bow, so maybe I'm born on.
1: Okay.
0: Let me go out here.
1: Yeah.
0: As a Sansua, also do OG, I'm not the Amago cornerback. That attackers, not the Gina. What's up? Other way or kind of chief. Sorry.
1: Hello?
0: Yeah. Utimi Eji Ewoho, not the match and back. I was a striker. I begin about striker in your communication, say. Your phone, Nipana, options are good for the media. Man, when you know, almost a striker, not double up the speed, not the keeper. No, so go and send me a option. I keep an hour, or between the ball and a man. No, you're marking until you say keep an open with two. Well,
1: okay.
0: You come over brain so. Ebe exposu mini system and any opponent to bra a manual coaching woman. Because me said once our friend would run a tree. What's that here? And can some chile could be a cheap but a better exposu mini system and this opponent. But what am I saying?
1: That much be any system I decom the end
0: there. Yeah, but say oh who says now you're not so bad yet you have a better player quality.
1: So with the old time I gana for.
0: Yes. And on my baton studio light. What family life there, but my baton was studio. But if you were quality singing, by who I'm a technician and your quality ambition, me as a coach, I'm a tactics and I'm a technician.
1: Okay. Coach Mboma, the okay, and your style of defending, I walk on semi. Looking at your Black Stars defenders, what style of defending do you think, Ebe Boye, ahead of World Cup, Yayeko?
0: Ebe Boye, if only the coaches work on them, a year or working on them, there should be understanding. There should be a compact. That's what I mean, a compact.
1: Who are current defenders, is it?
0: Me, who are JT, okay, but because of the accent, no? I'm not sure how JT, but yes, you. Or to see a soccer team, the accent, no? Or you interview, call, can you answer what you say?
1: Okay.
0: To find that now, on table of war, a bed, the time on Kevin, I'm born as him.
1: Okay.
0: So, to see a soccer team. That's what I say.
1: Okay.
0: So, to see a soccer team, so to. The beauty in a soccer in them.
1: But Ben Maviana.
0: Tin on the agitated one.
1: Oh, Jerome Opoku.
0: Yes. The accent near 2 hours. And a more communication. Because as a slang, that's what I say.
1: No, sorry, baby, I won't into your slang.
0: But it's so funny language. You need agitated him of whatever color on the city, no.
1: And you only need a slang in boom.
0: If I'm a kid to our Olympics, not a young boy, I was from Division 3.
1: Eti aje tere ni nyina slang mu se ne
0: obi ya. Anya no pe anya kasape. Esa we are rough as a center back. We are rugged as a center back. Not very intelligent and a good passer of the ball. With speed. Because open and bet take you on or redo when you're intelligent or baby too. Obetwa be twa ba center ama no my level you so wechi na we create no. Obetwa be twa ba center ama no my level you so wechi no. Because when you saw twa kwa obe di nechi. O kita ball ya man na home pia obese na control ball na twa ba. Udi nechi obo wo pass na dia tumo enya ni odi ball no ba no ba cover. Another player be journey to that space ama na cover. Enchi na obe here most of him complaining on blaster player sir. Me no hear ball as na me tell say the way I hear ball I was side. The match is signed and Chebe conceded. So, Kaya.
1: Yeah.
0: On my side, I was senior level now. They are well experienced. They are strong. They are tough. What am I saying?
1: Yeah.
0: You concede easily. But if you are marching behind them, your man will be on his own with a on turning 15.
1: Okay.
0: And see, your chin is here. Say, woman, chin, woman, kasa. Home to Nina, they understand me, sir. So, born on left, I mean, my bandy beating and my bamachi. And yes, I'm my bamachi, I can say any defense when you bet pressy and I be. I said defensive me food, no offensive me food. When you now drop it, right wing bamadel, not left wing bamadel, not make sure they have to 2 AD, send a bear opening to me more passes war. Because opening kit up all over when you know, Momo, you wish because Muna Muchesi. If you condition a coach in the SS, somebody will be in, and you know, and you have friendly. Because when you should, they are pressing, and now they attack it too much. Because one person is failing to help in defending. And to defend, it doesn't start necessarily in your goal area. It starts from the opponent area.
1: Coach, with some few days now, World Cup has started. Who are your chances then?
0: In the World Cup?
1: Yeah.
0: My name lineup will be set. But senior, any way boy and Nadia, senior, any.
1: Wills
0: boy, no. So defenders now your own here. But like I said, game be I better consider more than 4 goals.
1: Hey.
0: Oh yeah.
1: No. New.
0: That be me sister. Why are you here? Me cut out any better yo. Me sister, why are you here? Because who game need me boy?
1: Yeah.
0: Go now this share and impregnate one send woman as ahead in Uncle Pooh.
1: Ah, okay.
0: Inti, so when you world class players, you say Harry Kane, any Rashford, when you are there, South Cross is in a goal, maybe. And they are playing consistently and at a high competitive level, a Champions League level, and you're world class. Inti, those are now Wills, strikers, you know, when you meet top class, world class players now, those who miss, they will use it to score you.
1: Oh, okay.
0: What am I saying?
1: There's a quiet demo in Tipapana and Yahoo Jumadia. And they said,
0: demo is a one movie as a unit, but one look at the France now. One, and so say a fullback, BIA, Mahoquam, way across the TIA. My main fan, one by one, Mom. One. Spook it a pen and paper.
1: Pen and paper.
0: Okay. So, here your backline now. Oh, number two. No. In breaking down some of the OBOTBT.
1: Okay.
0: The ball no one on my level, not number two now. And since I'm number two, I'm a corner so brave. Because line no sooner hosta, it's a so corner so day. Now, the only way I saw my winger near a corner flag, no. And since I'm a man who go keep a no. You make a what I'm saying?
1: Yeah.
0: In the wood defender, no close in our man corner flag. Now, what you say this will Pianco corner flag? Okay, I'm going to go to the center back now. Center back now. But who allow no money across when you saw Yama or Yama the player manage? Sans and a left back, and I saw here. But central, no understanding. But who born a so conos no close angle and Sessa or man of Quaman who go keep an and then Sessa or ye late to decide so on what he should do. A honey in your double thought. And Sessa, what do you mean? You go, why do you mean you could do now dinner and not on Inchia? Over 29 back with 22. Until you play as a unit, you communicate. And if you have as a male at all, you will win him now. Now, catch and say, Imbo, all right here, but show left here, not block left. No, me right in here, and make your man around for mentioning him. Do you understand?
1: Yeah.
0: The central should not allow the opponent to see the goalkeeper. Well, who goes to the ball, you overpass, don't you mean shoot you? Because you shoot you. person who will go to Nigeria as no abo meboa. But say, Oma wire crosses no one prevent here. Your central defenders, I said, Tibia, Womutimia Din, or area ball. And I say, Womie, what timing to pick area balls?
1: Obey my
0: pastor. But what's the name now? Come on, area ball woman to me far. Attack a sling be because I'm going to be a storm on your street. They are street children.
1: I say, when you defend or pimps up, Papo.
0: And yes, our pimps up, I said, opinion answer because. We had to defend. We had to clear the ball. That's all heavy a couple of player. And yet, it's any last and who was to go. Pressure by us, one near clear ball, anyhow. Now it's one of them. I see it to me, Bonsu Fiachi. What I say. And keeping possession, you know, helps you also to defend.
1: Okay.
0: You see, I'm kind of defending a more brother. But with Blaster, you know, if they are going to get composure, confidence to play, not confidence, or Kobobo or now, oh, catch there or no player, and say, only send a gun of 40. One who didn't watch in the Mundada. But when the confidence, who would give you one Munchin and the number? In the ball, no, but one man who did this over my year, who might play no confidence, over my yard, the sense of a catcher and say, only in Coke and Okoyo, down in Ghana for that, who got to find one, who didn't watch a player. It's psychologically in the communication that goes to the player, and as it comes from any technical member to the player, has to be positive. Two, I said they should feel loved. And yes, I'm a Cassatra Tula, my voice was from Memo, make a Satan Boma, my voice was through, and no obedient Webehano. What is it? Love them all once and then condemn them when they don't do it right and applaud them when they do it right.
1: Okay.
0: And to say, your defense needs to be set here, PE. Now, you know, me for this, we need to be short two players because they will press on that side. Almost a friendly match, everybody in Anu, or my pressure be a conceded. And that's how they are going to play against us. By any ball jugglers, I want time press here. Ghana, dear, you know they have deadly goals that they put up. They will score you right now, and the whole nation will be ablaze. And you know, the only thing you said, one work here, say you need they have to be fast. They should play safe, and they shouldn't create fouls around the 80. Because I accept crosses from the flanks, both left and right. Now you create a foul around the penalty area. Aknum. Now you need corner kick the 80. One of the central defenders, but tiny ball, where the check of far, down will be on far. Your worst performance in the game, bad draw. Because yes, I can see and Shakra, young concede. And what I have to answer, I'm going to keep a confidence. So, the defense here, no sooner country, number will be a very dangerous deflection or no sooner far. But what I say,
1: yeah,
0: that's the only thing. Say, preventive crosses, me and creative foul around the penalty area. Now, you are map passes. From the fullbacks, you know, who said 18 extra power. In the fullback, the ball, one center back, a call line, no, as left back, no, so what, or you do center. Now, me feel that the ball, penalty act, who said act, be a penalty box, no, any.
1: Yeah.
0: As I said, the pass to, no matter who the method is.
1: Okay.
0: Oji you line, so call line. Oji the betuwa, you are jipe, mumi, you know, line, no, so. Me feel that, your man is zone, or they work, you only mean chasing MSN. What am I saying? We go to the white, left back, or here the center, who center back to, where the left back zone. So the pass to penalty at any mess here. Give it to me the show. And you play out. Time I'm about in and where the center. But I'll go out in, you know, waiting, maybe I'm where being. You better finish show.
1: Coach, you're just crying, but you're here. The audio good for me, the announcer says, Carlos Correa and the boys in the BTA, I better semi final. With the players, the guitar.
0: Oh, yeah. Sir, what am I saying? I'm making now. And you're here with strength to any conditioning. You're here with strength in the conditioning. One major area, the player and then you're fit. Not or hiding injury. One warm ye. Most of it, you're happy with watching Ghana game, you know, a woman. And when you're to add the time, you know, you're warming up. Why are Germany in Brazil warm up?
1: Today.
0: Why should I warm up? And since a technical man in the teacher opponent on the neighborhood.
1: Well, sometimes I will be away in charge or supervise it.
0: But why, you give me your seat, you start to be a near conceded. se ufie de bi e wi awa won to paddock anu se kakra kra
1: eh
0: se de bi awe e se you need to see opening that you are warming with and it's not as easy as you think well se technical man na ba kwa he awu head coach so you know na he opponent e bi ana or your final finishing here or warming or your finishing to score send your pass be your call the pie na be de to no e be ma on the fair idea say we or the pass to near the fair idea obi akowing no eye cross cross no so there were three faces or your one first pole or your one second pole no your back card back and all your card back to around the penalty arc defender no e be shoot at it.
1: Okay, with the few days I can you work on your mistakes, coaching boom, I say you bet me at the semi final.
0: Yeah, few games I can say coach, no very serious now on one back. I say, you and so no one said, Ghana full buffoo on matches, and so more confidence to play the agency to work and the love. Who said, close your new what is it? And you might say, well, I took at your soul. Uye meba metawa sem mefese mao yegi ntuzu kwa mwen kudia bro mkugu meni masia alatula bolo kwa unjezi
1: samere nchidi eni binen
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1: ane se fie mpane kene no
0: wamane esuru ansana the game na koso. And he said, one met here, no obey the one, the time they sleep before a game is very important. The day before the game, a last day minus one. Oh, well, last day, you know.
1: Yeah.
0: Minus one, as an away match. And he said, the rest, 72 hours, in India, a very effective game. We will say, oh, yeah, we have no ram, or yoni. Well.
1: Yeah.
0: Oh, yeah, we have.
1: Okay, coach, you better was it. May I follow you? I'm sure.
0: Coach
1: Mboma, I don't know. Baby, you know, you best shifted from your defense. When now you started on Coach Mboma, then come on here, AD, or you're on the Black Stars. I mean, the chances of a Black Stars. I tram Canada, or don't swap Canada. We say your defense, you know, said you know, my chance here. Okay, on your mind, I think with the quality, I want to know you bet me even at the semi final stage. I think, and there, Binim never had been here, but Binim said, in your opinion, they say I like gnosis. 5 o'clock, I bought live. I was empowered 4.7. My memory now, Abuja 4, Miyamra Black Stars, and you made the Black Stars and come on the favorite. Oh, what car? So I obey me ready about African countries in so no one of these obey me a course of surprises in this World Cup. I got 5 days to go.

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0: Baby, I had a middle no, better than Samia, better than Samia, better than Piga, better than Samia, better than Piga. 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
1: Alatu, alatu, alatu.
0: Go film them when you home.
1: Where do you SS your pongwa? Mene, mebra, mubi mumaye waha. Asapa.
0: Blasters, bebo Honduras. Honduras on the 9th of June.
1: Yeah.
0: Bebo Honduras on the 9th of June. And you talk of Jamaica, and I think you're trim. Into any Honduras never bought on the 9th of June. My into you come on the Black Stars, Woti Atra, Moti, coaching Bowman. So,
1: yeah,
0: the chances of the Black Stars,
1: yes. I let you unim penny for Edin Komo and Omoye, you know, legends, ye can legends, Omoedi, Bob Wechiache, and Uti Senior, Omosheshe, Omon Seminar. That show say Jumano Omunim Sopa talk of the last coach and any Kasa any yeah
0: Coach Mboma.
1: Yes, any Atram
0: Coach Mboma Okasa very fine.
1: Yes, any Atram de Visa. Or a very good pa. Na ala tu me mefa kwenye sun swabo abaso. In fact, and yes, Madame for new tina maker or line of questioning na one Atram de Visa ubisano na manage who ye pa jumano e chese unim niniso and na unim how you know put to your questions, you know, as take. But you see, ye can blaster asema. 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A lot of people had it so many perceptions and other things, and all loose or all hope no was lost at a got to a point in time. Say ah, you didn't say ah, ye coach, ye didn't call World Cup, you're dropping your crack of the main coach, a substantive coach. Ah, you didn't say this man is doing so well, you're turning the records and statistics near their day. Now, at the end of the day, ye even say why I was sin, muna ye na were doubting, but you see, yes, say a brewache jaria na or yen hu ye, and you know, say okot. Tenase no me nim the strategy of Papande Kot tenase ma eye too early. That is how I am. I don't just get up, you know, to chase people or to criticize people, but rather no eye me to mebo. I give them the ample time, you know, for them to go forward ahead of whatever they want to do. And at the end of the day, no, it do be BSS me can be far mo hwa, then I talk about it. But for me, what I have seen now, that I don't want to make 100%, you know, predictions about the Black Star as we see, and then Coach Carlos Cruz, and then the management team as a whole. Ni nina ano media meno to me no sa oka se me ma percentage for now no they won't meet me raising me hope no high no I can give them 50% for now near their two honomo and sana
0: I didn't raise you hope high sir
1: and sana any criticism be be banching ya but it's a phone team ye
0: I didn't raise you hope high sir.
1: Me do what I make catch it. So we be some question.
0: So what
1: do me make submissions? I will be some. Me maybe we want to make catch it. Aha. Say.
0: We na mi review.
1: Say boss it ya. Baby, ya omu raise me hopes no alive no. Aye a lot, but unim say yen yina yen nim say blaster nan ye man sheda emko ye magana blaster. But it do baby no na me myself no I was so much confused. Na me ni jidie bia mu until say omni wills match no because ni akwako di 5-0, 5-1 ni ade na ma yen yina yen niso aiden atanye. Na a lot of people are talking about in a blaster coach ni ho na a few days no obet me aye selection or no crampo no on shade name ye blacks no a hino free or quiet scouting one quiet scouting ni ade ma no. But ye share game na se no na me ano min shade hu tactics coach Carlos Cruz no obo. But ye ra game no kakra no sene na goals for ne buffers game no na me yam cramp ahye me enti me dia me ka kire me ho ane se I wo me mean to me no me nim se ye ko game no mu no
0: go for no passes no e ye pa pa pa pa pa pa, pa, pa.
1: Na I thought say me no me di to me trim say ye ko game no me di to me team say ne na me di share me hon cry say match we die ye kwa ko lusu nemmo mo no we are all going to test the effort of Carlos Correa. This is his first match for Ghana intin ye kwa kwa ko test say den ahwe yes edu baby no omo bo within 5 10 15 minutes no me realize say game no so I den asa intin 20 minutes no ena me hu say as a goalkeeper no ohwe mo mu goalkeeper nan kasa no ana oda goal post no mu no na ompie na boss no che dan corner so ohwe mo na camera no bebia na da no e ya tezigi so kwan so ne da ena okko back and 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ra 35 minutes no game no sense sign almost sign by ni so ebo speed game ena blaster sa bench into akwakwa say strategy bi na no mo bo omo bo cover no matter bo open no matter bo cover no matter bo 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
0: Do you side with those people?
1: Budi ni mami ye.
0: Baba Rahman.
1: Na first of all, mami na enu na baby bisam.
0: Sir, na woka. Ubudi ni wye. Ana mi bisam. So, do you side with those people who were criticizing Baba Rahman?
1: They criticize him because...
0: They were.
1: So, you
0: side with them?
1: No, they criticize him because they thought, say, Adye no ye ye no. He didn't work out well. But, me no to me no. Na me support to Baba Rahman because me Adye min penny say... De biano people will be speaking against one person. And to me always in semi kotu senko for me no me sa age na hot say omo kwana so me argumenta. I try to stand aside. Na ma hwe bebi asa dodo on any air kono. Na ma kwa kujina ba kunu kwa mo against in nichi. And to me realize say no. Mimi person me defend because me ni me nam for no me net wo. And I no more criticize guy way too much. And to me no minya empathy the to me who say. And to kaya mina me Baba Rahman. What? How would I feel? And sometimes, no, nye mani bi owa, enye about se nipa ni enye adiu. To obwasing, obi owa, watete e yate sem hatred, any some kind of influence, se, yake ken gu from him, se, this guy is not doing well. And to onoso kano, ombezi na sem on a fact, se, this guy, is it truly doing well or he's doing bad?
0: What he been okay?
1: And to me realizing I'm missing no. My main sound share match the game. Main share replay of the mistake maybe a faba you know. I realize say, guy need the ball neba no so no. Or train an or man and so and as or today. You see, he thought say, nature honu a your best. But you see, as a defender dear. And na coaches are no more interviewing in a say. You should see yourself as the last man. And don't think, say, Mimi failure, Obi Omechi. Don't never see it like that. A honor, yes, our relaxation and a co-creative. But maybe someone will say, at the end of the day, yes, Baba Rahman has caused defeat and has caused a mistake there. What happiness? Is it the only player on the field?
0: The other defenders were there.
1: Exactly, they were also there.
0: They kept ball watching.
1: And you see, as same way, ala tu ya pwa na minu bekasa asme mpesa mekani fremem. Ye uka se, uni eye, genti aname bo abaso no, uni atram divisa e kasa no ubisa na ba goalkeeping asem se ohun goalkeepers ne sen asema o ka ya me deni se we are going in as a nation as one body as Ghanaians. We are not going in as favorites, as somebody I'm speaking because I like this guy or I like that. And me per se, we ye we ma mintino, me pen ase mintino. Then, na, I say, or ye courtesy kakra, a word, me, I was deducing something from the answers. Na, anani, question na bisa no, nini sem na na okano. Let's be real. Let's be honest as a nation. Let's be, you know, be determined and focus. Say, eye Ghana nyeko. Say, atizigide ye guda. Let's put atizigide. Say, ye Benjamin na say ye guda. Yes, Benjamin did so well. But ye best three ye defenders no so. Sometimes, some kind of realization and complacency is becoming too much on them. At the end of the day, moko ye na ekotia ba akwa. Then you are going to blame the goalkeeper. Yes, e woman sa say, goalkeepers no, minu to minu, maybe somebody will blame. Who blame Baba Ramano? What of the goalkeeper no so? Then no answer
0: yet. Defenders no so.
1: In conclusion, no, yeah. The American say, "Unse me can about 50% high hope." Say, "Oma raise me hope high." They have done well. Let's applaud them and let's tell them. Say, "Ejuma na omo ye no ye ni so ye match no omo boy no." But they have to do more for us. Okay. The omo ye ye no.
0: Medase teacher Pia and no crop ya oha edin so ewoha on the Black Stars ni edi enkomo. 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MC Nomro Uno. Yangupon Shao na onyo kesie. Mame enye we Emma Gumua Jama this year. So that's a special happy birthday to Mr. Larry Christian. Mr. Larry Christian, aka Ken Lawe. Ken Lawe, Dudona Efro Ken Lawe, Pilato, Lawe Enterprise, Aboso Kain, Onso Boss, your birthday, ain't he? We if we go more German this year, or say, may the Almighty God grant you more years, protection, good health, with long life. From your wife, children, Gomua and friends, and now if you're more ever anti a Ken Lawe Pilato, special happy birthday to you, boss. Winzo, from Bernard Padibuche, or say happy birthday to Portia, Mami Esi. God bless your new age with good health, strength, money, and happiness from all Methodist Youth Fellowship. For Nessie, Yemfa Emma Portia, Mami Esi, Inti Portia, Mami Esi, Bernard Padibuche, entire Methodist Fellowship Youth. Worshipers, you know, say, Yama special happy birthday. Once you're there, you're the Emma and no Krobia.
1: I like to wait there before Krobia, baby. No, now your birthday wishes. Now, me share a year jewel, ne WhatsApp status, but on can who she not birthday because of this intending person will be sound my na, your birthday. No, my
0: baby, me, say me, yadi I am fans, mommy, me, to me, and my hire me to produce and a producer.
1: Okay,
0: and she said, Joel, no, ya crowd, no, all lady, me, a man, you need. Habib Mohamed, the former Black Stars defender, Habib Mohamed. Habib, good afternoon.
2: Good afternoon, Minya.
0: Professional Napumbo, Cordia. 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Obetimi ni ya chi.
2: I said I was carrying a bunny defender, sir. And for so being a war for the moment defender, and I tell you, sir. Then times when I'm working Pfizer. Now, make I as a coach is via before Muslim. Nipa me and Ubia before Muslim. As a work at him about defender. Hans de Tasmith me, Razumdik. Meaning, sir, Obekai Wamu. A idea, I wish Mimisha me born national. Nami Obia, Nami attack, and me born 10 11. But national under 20, then times, that's when I friends and coach Paha, order me bar left back. Till then, Osha Habiba, Ube Uknano, our left side. Ninano, the official FC defense, only say, defend the PR, I was Ohun is a Sabe, who are honorable, sir, obey to me, obey protectory, who push, said the Bayer, Bobia, and to me, concussion, boom. And then at the back, I was a defender, a general. Aside, and no, sir, defender, obey to me, after overlap. I'm not a baby tunnel. If he's an honor, Ayana, a plot. Aha, what to be a good bet, what do you know? And he said, we are defender. To defend your post. And then idea because I want to fight for the defender.
0: And who been in fact, I'll say, or the then who been here. I'm out say as a coach, ma defenders in your pampe and your solid. Say, be I'm from Amfa baby.
2: Mean, sometimes I am not a dependent formation now, better way there. It's good. Maybe a three and a obo a tree. Depending on the omission, I said, I make an officer obo. And no, and I said, which I had in. And most of the time, you know, Ayana and Wunsi, I say, defenders, you know, Womu, oh, no. I am sometimes I look up on a young training. Oh, which move the woman. It's a very difficult. Over to Miafa. Time before 4 years, I said, but they went to Miafa or Monkey. And see, Yana, yes, you're traveling to Yana with training. He's a star and a Yana effect.
0: Oh, okay. Over the current state of your Black Stars, your squad, the defenders, you were saying.
2: Any bad? Nanka mechanic is a player with a Juku center back.
0: Mohamed Salisu.
2: What we say? I'm saying, yeah, very good. Mohamed Salisu. Which, like, maybe say one or two players be on one. Maybe say, who gets me a say or more on one more. But what more you want to know? Left side, actually, right side. Right side is most of it's good, but there were left side is any bad. If you say, Sebe, you know, or more, etc. Maybe if you say, the team of your future, it's your hormone, no credit, I'm getting Yana, psychology, etc. You know, or more, etc. One on one, not player, oh, two, here, I was a whole year. They said, the wood beside me, yeah. Then you send that, at the end, I was a way. I'm telling you, it will be very difficult there. Very good. I'm telling you. Coach, it's to me called room by room. ene obi ti ayekasa na especially to odu to the on future our problem our the defense. I'm telling you, that's when I was spending 5 minutes with new people. I bet you are spending about 10-15 minutes. Because I don't hear, because when you know, and I'm making no, I know you see, because you are so good to say that we cannot do of it. Oh yeah, that's why do of it. Not yeah, oh yeah. Oh, but on over the casa, oh, it's a obini adamfo. Oh, but my wife, yeah, I was saying, oh, but my wife, yeah, better. I didn't assume boma. Oh my, if you want to on the position, no, oh my, oh, we advice, oh, cry.
0: Habib Mohamed, I can't never work a crab. 5 days now, yes, that your first game against Panama. Oh, your chances say you bet me up him so with him ranty a kita. I try the group stage.
2: Many are treated there, no, better 80%. You bet me, every name match, you know, but that's a bit me stroke a cry. I want to say, when you know, if you are not better like this. But the Osha Yane was last match, yeah, your boy, yeah. Osha players, Osha individual, Osha women in crowd, me who said, Obibia, any Abrafa. So, yeah, the star mentality in the Edico game against Panama, meaning if it's a yeah, problem, because Panama able to me, it's your problem. So, but the Kofan normal boss said, you're born now, I'm telling you, a better history, yeah, my Enya at some papa. But I believe, sir, young corner to say that you know who said that who's good to individual, who's good to any other. You're funny, sir. You can say you've been a good result against Panama.
0: Okay. Habib Mohamed, thank you very much for your time.
2: Good afternoon.
0: Abed Nago, the Dutch man, Mr. Benza, Yedi Black Stars, but Masuma Kojo Santos will come at it. Nations is JMT and FA Cup, the Yasra Bedi Hong Komakakra, and the Krobia on the Black Stars, Nkoma Yadi Bia, I mean, you said you who your chances near the end in Koma Yadino. Now, you know, you are what pick your favorite World Cup, Yakui, Ben Pesanki, about Africa. Near where you beat me a police surprise when you mean the Black Stars need him room near where we know Africa.
1: Well, I think the Black Stars there, we can only wish them the very best. We've watched them play. During the qualifying stage, Ababe Drew and under Otoado, and also under and Carlos Queiroz, who Kakra in the first, game in charge in the dugout, your boy against Wales. In the first half, HRS, we've not left off where we were and signed an appointment nearby. That was the clear indication in the first department, but in the second half, you know. Enormous is saying Kakrama at some point, you know, a bit. I mean, threatening Edema the defensive line of Wales near the good, and also Habib Krampo can share the players' demeanor in camp and then game situation. They are now one more year. Who is a beautiful be a and one more person more improve BBM Fanchu Ghana for. I think in terms of quality and everything, your motivation ni BBM. Players, no, and I was a one more page of Mohu Yepa, one more Kikan Mohu, because Black Stars now recent times measure Womono. Womobo no BRKK, as if say there is nothing at stake. I was a one more than a year de Mahomu. You don't see that passion, one more the ball, the commitment fighting for every ball, no, a ya womb, ubi a ball, the normal game, said ya, one feel say one more than a born one. But in the national team, who said these players from other countries, you know, one more ball with everything, and the signs clear from the faces of these players. And I think, say, only idea was a year to me impacting impact in our players, and so no, it to me a fun year, and you know, how the technical brains behind the team, you know, one must be to me a work it towards that. I think, say, motivation wise, there, these players. Me nim say Black Stars akwa hunyehie mu in terms of say ye cater for them well, ye take good care of them there. Bibia, I don't think say Bibia okay. A problem. So we can only wish them the very best. May expect anything magical to happen at the World Cup, except than the Ayengi who in recent times. I am not expecting anything magical to happen, but say qualifying from the group stage to the round of 32 there. Oh, I mean, that one there, I think is a highly possible. We can make it.
0: Eddie?
3: Latu, talking about the Black Stars, from the beginning, I've said, we shouldn't expect much from this group of players. and a from the coach because coach no need players in sir. Secondly, the players are new. Omuni sa communication. Once a coach is neck as I don't say the communication has to be there. Sometimes I was say the eye no crown crying your communication. Say obi any ball from the a DM and I say in the deep midfielder. When you say oh my wingers be a run no when you say a strike and bet me a run into this stage, you know. Obey relay ball no at my man. So we don't know those kind of things yet. The defenders you know they've not played together. Jerome Opokumu, Ajetemo, Babara Man is now back. He's going to experience new defenders, Black Stars, and also the right back, and also, sir, they are all new players to Thomas Partey. Thomas Partey, he said, Nipa not an enable. When you hope there's going to be a new person, Elisha Wusu, at least on Naboka Krabati, Tenji, Elisha Wusu, and now what guarantee say Elisha Wusu never best at it? That is another problem. Wingers, and so, yeah, another problem because Kamara didn't so call and Ache, Miyama so call Ache. So, they've not played together, except say Germany, any Wales game, yeah, and yes, and so call another one. So, that is going to tell the coach on how he's going to set up and how he's going to play. But one shocking thing is, Oshoya okay, squad, you need proper number 10 bia squad anymore. You need
0: be.
3: You need proper number 10 bia. We are wingers and midfielders, but the account number 10 aside Steven Appiah, any Jordan Ayew more have warm. I don't think say we've had, we've had a proper number 10 in our midfield. Obeka say be a Kudus and number 10. Number 10, yeah, proper number 10. Kudus is not a proper number 10. One of the two wings are he's very effective because number 10 in Obia obey crab ball most of the times, you know. Always or she said there's a space obey release the ball to the striker to score. Because in primary responsibility is obey cause an assist. But I will try a squad, we don't have something like that. And there's one thing that I've realized about coaches from Otuado more time. Eba curious see. Sometimes they want to play with a three back. And three back, no, so who bought three back? Yeah, we know that so the principle is that you are playing a five back where you have a five defenders. But so who bought three back, no, so you have to also know, say, most of your responsibilities lay on the your right left back and your left back. Mostly they have to be very effective when you are playing with the three back system. At the same time, no, so three back system, so you will play as a dual mobile and you'll be able to defend the behind the ball as a left wing back and as a right wing back. And you'll be able to beat my ball. So if the coach wants to go into that setup now, we will have a lot of problems. That is where you will see opponents are obey you through the right and the left line. So maybe punishing. Cross is never back. So the coach should desist from that. So we're born 4-2-3-1. Now so Benya our four back solid. Now so Benya our midfield number 8 and number 6 and also be double pivot because you don't have a solid defenders. So be double pivot are you okay. Now when you number 6 and number 10 a problem, but I think say Jordan Ayew can execute a perfect number 10 role. Oh boy, Jordan Ayew as a striker, you are disturbing him. Wings to beat me about, but Jordan Ayew can give you a proper 10 role. I've seen him play number 10 once and I loved it because.
0: And how do you see our chances with all this?
3: Our chances in the World Cup, Panama they be easy. England and Shedanye easy, but one thing to have realized about the Black Stars and say when you are playing against any big team, the players come to play.
0: And your Panama bedding.
3: Panama no yeah na sometimes say yeah tight relaxed because we see them say oh money Shedanye threat. But anytime you are playing against big teams, you can see us against Germany, against Portugal, you can see us against England in the friendlies. You saw how we played. Anytime a Black Stars be both tough team, look at how we played against Czech Republic in 2006. So if you see how even Uruguay when we're playing in 2010 in South Africa.
0: 2010,
3: yeah. So any big team, Ghana, Black Stars, and number one, there's a different like confidence also.
0: How do you see our chances?
3: Our chances in India, a bad thing, but not to push hope. But I think we can do something in the group stage. And your Ghana,
0: with this 10 African countries, Ghana, Tunisia, Egypt, Senegal, Ivory Coast, South Africa, DR Congo, Cape Verde, Algeria, Morocco. Why now we should be to my blue surprises in this World Cup?
3: Oh, Morocco and Senegal can do something because Morocco you see
0: Morocco.
3: See
0: Morocco and Senegal.
3: Senegal. Yeah, I see Morocco and Senegal, but Ghana can shock people.
0: Okay, Krabia.
4: Yeah. Hello. Yeah, ready you. Ready pa African teams here. Kuya ready pa.
0: So we be to my blue surprises.
4: Oh, surprises there. A bit to me a happen. I think. Still, now me who is Morocco ni Ivory Coast bet me Ivory.
0: Ivory Coast after playing in France, where from again? Me call Kumasi na me ne kujua sante Edin Komoka craft from Nations. Juma di Omudi after say Nations are ready, but waje aye.

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1: If you and I'm saying na ama ekwanya abase nation it me e fa e year trophy no eno na and the nation benfo e year already banche a o ye team president eni onu ane papa aye so na Dr. Kwame Chia eno 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
2: Dr. Bae
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1: 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And until GB, FA Nations FC, so, and then, what you mean, Aji, a year, trust you, you know. And also, what I do, a year, Marco Toko, Nebu, what you mean, Aqua Africa, and found FA Timono, and found FA Timono, Eko Division 1. FA Cup ne die am bo bia also wo ye player bi also wo nya wo de ko bo e confederation no na e pa so pa ba mu o man Ghana no ko be ne sa ndi doctor asebo e se se ti bia no obi a nka na kuma to yam e se 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ko eh relegation better age no so
2: ofa abana bia e dia ma yemfa wonsi a nya mi xiao Ofa kwejo asante eno no wey efira brankese after winning the MTN FA Cup and amo two amo twini nchishaya amo yeye and out here no krobia na wo favorite
3: Mami,
2: na wo Africa
3: yeah
2: you see the Emra Nations is the fancy
3: I think favorites there I think say me shebe ye out of 10 no me shebe ye 4 5 countries are me hun say wo mu nyina be to me e making it through to I mean the round of 32 one more performance, and I think the only national teams I'll share per group are women, so no, a very, very key group are women on the and also a chair say, oh, your projection are a chair will be to me, I then and make you a case to me, I qualify from the group in the idea. And I think that Kiver then Ghana and a woman that baby and shed that I say, woman didn't know I didn't pay the amount, but I'll share the other countries now, woman will be on with me, especially social Morocco. Where they finished last edition, you know, and currently group are almost finding themselves in with the quality that they possess is near there in the group. I think one more Brazil now, me who is a one more ABB, the moment one more to me and maneuver their way through by scoring Haiti and I mean, even picking a draw against Scotland, you know, 4 points will maybe sail them through any other South Africa. Womusuomu group ni a very balanced group. South Africa, Mexico, South Africa, and a Czech Republic. A group are very balanced. Bibia be to me see in that particular group. Wonum, a damn one.

0: Ivory Coast. Aye one of the teams I mean is on so emu aye dem pa aye dia man crowdy at least picking 4 points out of the total 9 I bet me amano a better place amane to me akonenim no aye very very high with the performance they showcase against I mean even France and it's also the quality of materials or more players available and the enthusiasm of players no kra no hwa womu die remu no any the recent performance the last two AFCONs performance are more adan edini adenoa I think that they have the quality to match up with the Curaçao and even the Ecuadorian national team, you know. And so, even when money Germany, I'm expecting some way to me a pulley a surprise be. It was I came in way to me a diamond. Oshie Egypt in su group na and also muye omone Belgium no more Iran and New Zealand a group anya shekra Iraq in New Zealand these two matches combined no Egypt betumi apeke at least 4 points out of the total 6 if they are even losing to team wire friend of Belgium and as bibia Belgium so nshada in tre omo performance in terms of omo quality levels se say no kra no e look akra and I think the Egyptians in betumi match omo to make a case for themselves so no about we share Ivory Coast now we share Egypt I think that we move to me aye bibi Senegal group we no
1: mess five
0: yeah
1: sad that the elephant
0: and so we share Senegal and so quality no any the consistency we move so aye on the shores of Africa in terms of the AFCON any the quality where their players also ply their trades like big players any performance are almost showcasing in the various leagues in Europe any the other European competitions are among various clubs and also particularly in one more train I think the Norway any talk about Norway Iraq ne even they will be playing against France here one first game near there I think say after South France game near here one opening game one more boy we will see a lot of great results our munsu be to me anya in that regard e be to me aboama one munsu to me aye den akwo manim ye then Kevin dey be one akwakoda na be den e dia one and one munsu make one debut World Cup now so I don't think they are going to see a very good run e was a win finding themselves against Spain Uruguay and is and even Saudi Arabia crown they've been consistent in terms of participating in the World Cup and at the end of mobile you want more performance playing against Kivet in terms of even quality and how the Saudi league you know they say developing a lot of more players are available more play around the some of the very best of European players are more kwaku pimo hono eh ade ba kwansan so apja football development you know I think that and also be to me abo so Kivet ebe struggle Ghana, you do come. I think the best I be to me, aye, pan so ye bea, ye be to me, a cause some problem in 4 points be out of total number of 9 points are available. So,
1: all the 10 countries, you know, I rep Africa,
0: exception of Kevet. And maybe DR Congo na mi huni say one more chance ne dia e wo fam kra one more yeah
1: maybe they can cause surprises
0: e be din e be
1: because of the group they are coming out
0: yes because of the group not one boy to me a one more level of quality one boy to me nya one more mojo a one more di eremu energy dia one more show ni adi nyina but the quality a one more kwa ko shea no any the teams the oppositions you know e be din one boy we betumi a ya dia obey bia ba a bad day at the end of the day. We move to me a police surprise. Be to me the ako. Ube police surprise. It comes with one so no old level of quality. Kakra. And I think that where these teams you know finds themselves respectively to one groups are one no. A bad day. Dia ma one move to me a dia ombe be as soon as we be now so when I'm no a bad mre where dia ma one.
1: Okay. Teacher Pia.
2: Yeah. Where dia a brand new continue. Me fa kakra so so teams are African teams so na me share a yomu groups na omu a woman or me share Senegal, France, Norway, and Iraq, and afe me share Ghana, omuna omu ye favorite, me take Ghana, England, Croatia, and Panama, answer na Ivory Coast, and so Germany, Ecuador, any other. But me no, Malatu, ya meeting my can say African teams no. They are going to pull surprises. Ewo, eye, World Cup ya ye kwemo. 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Ghana Blaster, Ghana funye na, enche Carlos Cruz. There's going to be a surprise. Me, to me, no, what I have seen, se, if this is how the man is, ni ebe jano, no wakone, sene oko ye na, we are going to see just a onimbo no boma odimbo ni muma just a match after match biano any every stage and every point in time biano
1: onim ball num
2: onim player esese me de sha ha na me di wen su ye den e sha enti na me say alatu o de 50% for Black Star but see a shake game na see ne Panama bo ya any e be to aso
1: okay abaja for African countries, you know, the home fees obey to me a police surprises, you know, obia the ne de abba, ye ban se ye can ye defending the importance of defending. Ne ye din komo be Black Stars so komo ye chances in yinano a tram the ne by Habib the ne by coaching Bowman so ed ne de sign ever toss. So Krobia ye kukumas the nations echo relegation, but after winning the FA Cup, the nanom part of the one to my brankesi with a flute in the BBA rich one fine.
0: Yeah, good for nations FC. I think ever since our Munya opportunity to, I mean, feature in the top flight football, so far as Ghana domestic games, now you're concerned, precisely the Premiership, you know, one more show from their first season, say, now one more what it takes to even win the Premiership. And even last season, they were on the verge of winning the league. And sana de koko see one more games amanioma and to me and kuya and farmer nations, but they've been very competitive and consistent. One more league in. And I think that we are one of the toughest season one more bad league in this season. One to two PE. And rather unfortunate to see them say one more echo. And meno how make a cram mumudi because Ocean Nations FC, any the bank ruler, ye hear people like and the Dr. Kwame Chinum, especially when ye in league, you know, suffer with financial, instability in this annual man, any clubs are there, one more represent, you know, every in taking good care of players. It is a winner team be to say, Nations FC, one more year well catered for, one more show, one more year, now, of course, pitch almo boss ball coche environment o coche baby players dani and dear. How many teams in a wagana hanuma womu wo sa edifice no womu baby womu players a da yeah womu e cater for them well like dear Dr. Kwame Che aye dear my nation safety. So na me penisa se teams be say na womu be to me a brandy league ni ye no womu be to me a boy the development of yen game ni ye no no womu be call back to the division one. And in idea how me pa mumunemum sanete seba football a competitive game and a fair play, and I think that fairly one more in deserve to be part of next season's edition and ama womo to miako. But fighting back on the grass to win the FA Cup, no, look, the last 3-4 seasons our mobile league we mu na Nations FC it deserve to go with something. And I think that football I a justice to Nations FC because they've been very competitive throughout one season, ever since we make our debut in the league, up to date. And I think that this season, in as much as we make relegation, you know, winning the FA Cup, you know, they are fair at the Nations FC. And let's see how things fare for them. We make talk about the Confederation. I don't know, say we be to me motivated, we make enough to meet the face of the other African giant. But I think financially there wouldn't be any problem at all for them. But as to say a team of Kwakobo, lower division, a bit to me, then acquire certain players. I'm a woman to me, a dear beefy woman squad, and no up, a dear Kwako facey other top African teams, you know, and no, and a year problem. Some way to me, keep you a more core of one more quality players, a woman, no, my son, so be nyasa interest, I attract other top players, a dear baby remo. Just because of say, one more Kwakobo Confederation, no, now one more year, one more Kwakobo the division one. Mention how they will be able to do this. And I think that a very, very difficult situations are in the Nations FC find themselves in. By ensure from the administration how they will put themselves up and maneuver their way through these difficult times, any situations are find them in terms of acquiring players, in terms of winning players' trust, and also in terms of purchasing players and getting sure so to many the needed quality to face the African campaign.
1: All right, Asempana ni 4.7 FM Akasimano Mako Eye Edu Bako na yere somno e bawe 0302216545 0302216545 0302216546. The very first caller. Hello, good evening.
3: Hello.
1: Yes, sir. 0302216545 0302216546. Good evening.
3: Good evening, Mr. Dennis Asamoah, aka Alatula.
1: Yes, sir. Bibi Aboko there.
3: Arafat Fobian.
1: Arafat, no. Arafat Phobia.
3: Ah, Mr. Alatula.
1: Oh, tutu Jagu.
3: I Abdul Salam Yakubu. Or say, would you all at two and I ended the pop. Especially, what did I say?
1: Arafat, you're going to
3: Elijah Bulami. This is a Nimpo, Akababi. Make us say Elijah Bulami, or when Jesus here, make us say. My Elijah Bulami, Nabusha Funda, Momu Yako, some Omar Hero Muniaba, and Yankom. The American say, work up preparation na ekoso no utimu se Ghana your preparation ni there utimu se me no Ghana team na nkasa me ni jide wo what I say za work up ya ko there jide ba ku train there we are me no say de be bia no work up na ekon there at least e three free group no mu kra na ekon enu ma e plus ma e ti Ghana for enu kwa se yeah, expectation, no. I go high, as I say, you go semi-final, you go quarter-final. And yeah, this expectation, no. I go in the MO, if you say, hey, press, yeah, we. What I say? Oh, I'm going to qualify for group in the ground. It's difficult, say, Ghana be qualify. It is at least, it's going to qualify from group in the ground. I say, it's me, I go in the ground. And over here, if you say, group in the ground, they pop up for England, Croatia, Panama. Panama attacking football on mobile. Go be up to the Omumbo match, answer one goal. Two goals, three goals, four goals. No, Messi. Oh, yeah, Ghana players, so your striker is now Inaki and number Bina or Bobo Bono to go. What I say, Simon Yoya or Yenidano see, or Bob Rasasa. I go be out when you are not both to go. See, every Ghana Blaster, good luck. Yeah, Ghana for the very good luck there. Omonko, man, so you tune there. Did you ever cry him? Elijah Bulam in the back house or so monitor shown into us watch your father.
1: But that's the Arafat 030221. Hello, good evening.
4: Asama Majoy.
1: Maxwell Agege 205. Mejo Sobra.
4: Nabibia Bokodi.
1: Oh, me ho de se go for impai.
4: Maxwell se si ma wan husu na wan frawa. No ano no, me boa.
1: Me aso ya eden.
4: Wan ka dia kamene wa.
1: No wa su. Maxwell yen dio.
4: Nabibia Bokodi.
1: Na ko badon bra.
4: Na ko se hone pamu asi ko chino.
1: Oh, na see a palm now to one hour you reading out.
4: No, and MD of Arabian on over your palm.
1: No,
4: I have no. Oh, yeah, yeah, I'm not coming for an idea. Did you come on?
1: Ah, okay, yeah, okay. Matty, you are marrying you.
4: Matty, I don't want,
1: bruh,
4: this has been a cheaper or more free or moon in a maniacy home for interviews. No, oh, like I say, you know, who's who you know, and upon me, Fred, soon or so. Who dem can we show so say? The 2 and 3 no. More allow my cross is my 18. Who dem do my kind?
1: Yeah.
4: Yeah. More the football. The cross in the Bibria. Or cross football no dia mono na attack and no cross for my defenders no. Where defender tie and can say two no or my attack the chicken say two. That can be a cool pull
1: anymore.
4: I see very, very careful. Oh, you 2 and 3 no. A quite fast or chum, it is too much. The pressure above Monsoon in answer if it is engine in so. The method, you know, me will hear the method. No, I want to go easy. No,
5: but I told you,
4: I don't know who you now. If you can feel zero, it's your honor, so you will do my year. Oh, honor, because Mercedes, no, airboard defense, no, as I bought that. No, I can't say this kitchen now. The Mercedes is a critic chance along the matter. I guess, no, on one of the subway defense, no, because the team ready cool. As I went to Mabo, attack is going to one player and no man now. Who's the other man I am
1: called? No, you.
4: But the other man I will gana how? Let me give you a boy. Oh, probably need to meet the one match, SS6 goes.
1: Attack me.
4: Have to meet the one match, where no man now. And the goal king. The one match, SS6 goes. I think I'm going to get no gana.
1: Maxwell, special happy birthday to you, Fear Dem One. Ochina birthday no Koso was Sunday's pop Pobi Kope. Ochina 7th of June. And Pobi Kope any guys I'm winning Fear Dem One be an omon challenge. Ochina birthday no Koso was Sunday pop 7 o'clock PM Pepepe. Na chese bibia out of form Honti. Obia invited. Hello, good evening, last caller.
6: Good evening. Your friend lost me, friend Abel Kumama here.
1: Lost in ain't you?
6: And the Korean mono, apart from Atizigino, goalkeepers are a canoe, Anka Enya Omo class near Agbisi Nansu, Agbisi, or ni Godfather or GFE. Anything I say, Omo di or no, yes, say. Yes, me ask for Ampa, me call the pack. Nansu, sorry, Yabek is here, can the Korean Agbisi one name. As only go for that in ever, sir. As only in a yadi, Bible better, or my china, Moncobra, and Mofanku in the other.
1: Okay, Yemfa Afra 40 na NCA Ekwa wa said they are definitely a we ewa bobuano. And TADC na yabuabo e home edi atrium ewa dom 106.3 FM. Akofa nunsia kasia bono edi abremo edini a Dennis Asamoa. I want edino eya la tula live on Facebook was being supported by Joel the Fashionistic. Mr. Producer no aye Mr. Abednego Komensan, aka the Dotman or se unime. Hey, what to cheno or to chen is a ne Saturday de Bobby would have said, did you try a cocoa? And you come, said you. Did I
2: ever? My main chair, a Dr. Boatin, our endpoint homeopathic clinic. Sounds on a mechia, a year campon, traveling toss. Na maybe Niaka, a car to honor Edema, a year doctor, Dr. Sikasem. Doctor, teacher, Piami, oh brother, Michia.
1: Okay, I wish you are for Yarisia. Now, yes, sorry, I prepare her home for 6 o'clock news. Dennis Asamoah, Makra.

0: What is it?
1: One and a butter. Why not was it?
2: Yeah,
1: you ready to win your man.
3: Minya, 42 na was set one ever. Na a train and penny for foreign affairs ministry or an affair so Ghana's mission in South Africa, Aboyano, Basse, Aya wo you, Mushaw, and some and what to you and to me and Sisadia, Abayano, and to delay Abemu. Melo Cassadia, yes, no more set when I catch you, yes, Yanko Poya, Doma, long crown, a brimu, 9 to 4 and you, Mushaya. A so Ghana for Wabro Ahasano, a baby to me, a do a Ghana Hanum. Na Kumi Ube do Hanum say, and Central for Waha, and a fence on Penupua would do a Juma, a wire foreign affairs ministry, and a fence on Nadmo and the Suez in the Mua. And Peninsa, there once an issue called Paddington, and went once on Yamaka was a Bob Wanoa, just a Ghana for Wabano, what they a share of crime now, what they was so any Ajeno. Not before so agent, Christian, so I want so what's that near my day? I'm a mom. I feel so you were a year, you may go out.
1: Oh, in a trouble. Ness at Ranger Waffle could not move forward, Homeboa.
3: Not move forward, ha.
1: Ain't in woman, our mother, Bana, I didn't know my brom, Branket and Agali, so I'm there, and your Branket, Agalia, and I'm one yard. I didn't know my brom.
3: Okay, sir, and I know maybe kind mature Hassan or Abaya, no foreign affairs ministry, no, and our minister, no, to the number to a cafe, Abaya, no, I am say, yeah, one bar, say, I did your most, yeah, did your normal baby, and never do one, but say, yeah, ANC at the moment. Now, so there, I just take a crown so bit me, Akoso. Now, said you, come here once, I want to ban you, one night, you must have a bit of Hanum. Catrap you also, whatever, boy, no, so there, I was say, I arrangement, no, was so, yeah. And our friends are what I know. See, any man that is here now, let me ask you: any man who, any who, any man who is here, who might say, any man who has been drunk, now who has been there, any man who, what he say, who rob a man, can. That's why they be my any man. Now, me did say, who bah, now who be answer Canada? You be one say, any man who is here, and who, any man, any man who, as you say, now when I see, there am I any man who, who is South Africa? A bind so I say, a just take a crown so the baby can eddy a my union my allowance cacra at the moment said the bear wants so obey me and we say where Ghana for Namboa a bind and so at the boa or money. If you could me a cast a had yet, a yen I chance, yen me anno my baby blue, na neo muninano, yen ye tear for so so one no a tear a dom and then a bushel for you na and so
1: it's me. Oh, in the end, was in the Fawinsi, Tawa, the Abacosubiana, Jawabum, Eddie, am I, or in Fonsaka Kabui and Central Nisinia Malila? Where are Terminal 2? When you're 7 2. Terminal 2, a one Wabata and a Diacos Winano. What do you want some at you and him now?
4: I don't want 0613 FM and Mre, no Siaka Siabo and a Dukumini high tension. Yeju Jagum Eddie, am I near Consefu from all. Ghana Mampenny, His Excellency John Dramani Mahama, Yabeka Yabran. One to a year 2024, about 20 babas one or was Shabobe Bray. Now, Abuba Qua was Sayama, a Kiafua, 1 year Mua, 1 year poetry farm, a Tawa, Kuma, Suyeni Gana Mu, and the Sabiani at Necrasia Cha, Yayan Coco, Ayan Cocoan Kitten Kit Initiative Fua, Wayan Abis or Deba, Ampen Yampa, Ninian Yampa, and this Yaba Muni Baye Initiative Yapa Wantoma, Yakras Antimantemua, Yenya Regional Minister Mwapa. 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
0: two delivery of almost 1,000 beds because at the time we were looking at it there was some number gaps and so we didn't get exactly 10,000 but the intention was for us to get 10,000 and so that we take care of 210 households. Now with the number that we've taken and for the period that they've been taking care of, you also notice that pecking has been something predominant among the beds, and so with the pecking some of the beds died of, that's the mortality rate also was a bit alarming. And so with what we have, every household is expected to get 40 beds from here today as we are doing distribution. If you ask me whether it is politically, it is a difficult, I don't know which one is. The president is there for every Ghanaian. And for the stats, the attention is on 200 households. There's no political color here. Every Ghanaian that needs to be catered for is what our target is. And so we have dealt with 210 households for the start in Adatu. Subsequent ones, we shall touch others that have not been touched. So it is not political. It is for the people of Ghana.
4: Mm-hmm. 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
2: My advice to the beneficiaries of the Nkukwa Nketinkitin program is to take very good care of the beds by providing them with feed, water, and then good housing. And it is my hope that the livelihoods of these beneficiaries will be enhanced in the district.
4: Where dia we twani tieti ya sekwa kuwa kwan edem district director Emma Greg ewo adaklumensi Eugenia Nanka Bruce nene ana wote ye no ne krakra mo no wona enye chafa ewo nkokwa nkitinkiti ni mu ya bro ne beka se beneficiaries no eni ji semu awuwo mu no omusu di tuja.
5: Excited about the project and it will help us to improve, so we are thanking the government for this good initiative.
6: Yeah, first of all, I'm very grateful to the government for the initiative, and I want to encourage the government to continue it and help us so that we can improve on it, and at the end of the day we will get whatever we want. We will do our best to make it great.
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8: so today we came on an Ebola preparedness mission. We want to find out how prepared are we at the Aflawo border on Ebola. We want to know what systems you have in place, what assistance we can give you to strengthen it. We know that you have both a district and regional emergency preparedness team in place. And we want to know everything. So this is a fact-finding mission to see how well we are prepared at the Aflawo border in case anything comes through. It is our hope that because of the good measures we are putting together here, nothing will come through. But again...
4: Jack, but I better give you my
1: Wado!

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1: Any tea, Tia Bruchenko, Aqua Manqua, Akuntejo, Edinburgh was Sempa, 94.7 FM. So,
3: you drew me down as the Indian woman on it. You almost see a cra, you almost will hunu, yes, yatia, in it, Nasia, Yakabum.
4: Memory Debia, a bonusia, a pemusia, a question of what a change lay your home, our approach, said the Yakum, any diabetrufi, the hum, near her, the ye, near the abba, the enyano, and you can say, ye,
3: Zenaja. 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

Did you know that Ghana currently spends more than 8 billion Ghana cedis annually importing food that can be produced locally? That is why this June, Joy Business and the Super Morning Show, in partnership with the Federation of Associations of Ghanaian Exporters, FAGE, bring you the Joy Agribusiness Month 2026 under the theme, From Soil to Sovereignty, Building Ghana's Agricultural Self-Reliance Through Innovation. 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

0: America for H say Debbie Omo pe any dry meat. 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And no any idea, me perse, me catch your mo. So we share a ye YouTube a sempa 94.7. And I say Facebook a sempa 94.7 na ye dea to hono mo obe who say de me came me says sub you America for say omo pe dry meat. 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Way our Apollonia City. Only a gated community within gated community. Apollonia City na a gated community, and no almost a gym middle of the community, no as a gated community or it is security wise 100%. And a brief report also so da a slow comma. It who say weather no sat time where are you cool? So what traho no more 5 minutes. Natia no macro soon, and it is a the day or ho a whole joke comma. It is self as all to die, be you homes and I make up for a mow. 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
1: yes sir
0: Ghanaian Concern Association
1: and yeah. community concern
0: association
1: yeah
0: ye
1: yeah.
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1: just so akotaje
0: na pop to say
1: yes or don boko
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1: 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nti printing press ejuma na me ye e wo Kumasi and I'm free on mam di two coin. I was South Africa. And see me call ye any day. Juma Krona and I'm call ya. And I'm requiring no. Ye update in and I say upgrade ye. E de call ye graphic design. And I fe name man and the bira media juma. And see me juma ye muno. See ya dear. A media space in Anna. The room na. E de boa boa gana fuano. DBB Ghana Community Concerns Group. Be a national platform. Or South Africa. Inti Saoka Ghana Community Concerns Group. Niji disa Ghana for do dona no. Or South Africa die. Obi eni. Inti Lawrence Ateja bin die. Ono eni ena kakra meeting akano.
0: Yo. It has to say, you're too safra also, so say, Ubi Drew Ghana, Bomodia Nebra. So, what was the kind of this printing press? It didn't say printing press, there, a book, Kumasia, a Safahon, one, and a man who are then Tinti, and I'm Ministry to Honor, Money Goldsmith for no,
1: and
0: I'm Guhono, what my boy, you caught primary school, Cassian Kotobu Sahara, nearby.
1: Correct.
0: And correct. Na South Africa. Aba bo ti say. And say ni abade ekos ni.
1: Abrabo ye. Make say South Africa abrabo ye. Enye di si na nsenya. Me nyi ni say obi wo South Africa dodo na no. Obeka say come den. Ejuma bi a wo ye no me ni say dodo na no. Ye ni say salon. by a man for Honoma, Omoya Juma Horo. And you know, a hodie, and yet bad place, no cranny. Ye mubino, ye call her, ye knew ye ho. Say ye call her. And I met him, I can say, do not answer back as a moon or moons on course at Africa. And to say, can't a bravo in general now, me did say, a crona boa gana for my degree. Our quan horror degree, so. A beam about Honomo, every cool school. A beam about Honomo by ye, Numa, baby, be your manka say Numa.
0: Right.
1: In tea, Mimi Mum dear, mean say, a crony cry, blank of four pa.
0: Right. Yen share a blank of four pa, yea. You know, Dinkoma, Ako, baby, and what can say a Juma, dear, a blue chrome ho. Dear Ejuma, any Ejuma pa mo. Eh, last week in ya, you might be kicking.
1: Yeah.
0: But as a president, also call you a printing press.
1: Yeah.
0: But I know the kind of different Ejuma. But my repeating no pokrana, Ejuma be pa and a move free her, no more so more quiet no South Africa.
1: Okay. Same me the media candia. I had no a bind a dear quiet, South Africa abandoned the me free room, yeah.
0: Right.
1: Na a cultural exchange program. That time, na your ambassador be a friend of Mr. Muti.
0: Mm-hmm.
1: Onu free Limpopo. Nti e onu na, and I'm not saying you're free animal. Nti e ni e nkoye muno. 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Nsa ninyuma.
0: Right.
1: Sene e ye bag in Pabua ni adi adi. 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
0: so me tell you ne say embe bru no omo South Africa no omo pa adwuma sua omo pa adwuma
1: e very hard say
0: it is yet in the crack
1: and then the crack
0: ah government no it me be far more Ghana for
1: yeah
0: eko ye set up se bo bit me training or more
1: yes
0: yeah e dey training na mo de be mo bi ne dey
1: bag on sena man for your bag shoes empire belt
0: okay
1: any sa ne man getting getting be say gugu en sa ne sa ne me na man nti ni perform initially no na e dey kan call ye me na na mi dako na no ye de koy senka ye be ye sa set up na man for ba business ya it is support be a ni here from the chiefs consulate and mayor executive mayor ni no mdi mai by community no youth ni wo mso mbeba business engagement there o ma nye
0: ni le juma be no mso mope
1: eh anya so mpe juma o mo bebu sa sa ade no ba business no se no be nye free. In fact, so Ben also, how long they beat me a bit ticky and sign on who? It's because, okay, we a good ABA 1 year, 2 years, 3 years. That is how I any know. On our PBA be 2 weeks. A better man who are not or could make him money. Into almost a sad man there, a difficult son between us.
0: It's not okay. What's wrong? How many years? What's wrong?
1: 19 years.
0: Yes. It's you know. All of a sudden, a few minds so kawuti ni ukufu ukru mfu mpo.
1: Yeah.
0: But on my bia who say njibi wa ha,
1: yeah.
0: Abe fa wako.
1: Yeah.
0: Uko trini ni mebunu amu mwen hunu sa trade no.
1: Yeah.
0: Omo so omo mpe. Yeah. But me pese mwen, juma be pada South Africa youth no, and I say citizens na, omo pese omo nye juma ye no. E di e juma pada wo mwen niso omo pese omo siya.
1: And omo pese omo ye. Won't me identify one. Omo di ane say, I'm here employment. Nti ma oma adwuma nye.
0: Adwuma bay.
1: Nti adwuma ne sen omo pe e bia office job bi. Anase eh dey hands all the all static company bi. friend is say omra me yejuma. That's omo pay employment and you say be our work skills or no no ko establish.
0: That's a upper factory work na ye.
1: Yeah.
0: Naka obaye na abusu mi so no tu ani scam
1: no. No no ewi. No no.
0: Me who say if you maybe oh yes, a mood training or more saloon, any a more Ghanaian community, apart from the government, it is
1: yes. So,
0: more Ghanaians, no, some Marco Bibium saloons near here, more you know, and now a more pama dear near you know. So, Mumra, and also, could you say,
1: do not air of a community, no, our moon, no, sa opportunity, no. My boys, no, when you make I say, actually, now me was saloon, me Konya saloon be. And the boy be on street in so. Our bar no abestre one rent, two rent. I said, no. Omra no me ra saloon in Sions and ye three. I, while mother, and then who are brantina, and yet a brabono, a do funny at the adinti, a man say. In Timmy Giggins, a gunner phone be be a beer monsem, adding my community in the Omra Missia, baby. Had I say tea and more a year. And now, sir, they palm, meaning I'm a whole opportunity in what? A man for a ninja, sir.
0: A ninja, sir. Yo, yeah, she, yeah, Ghanaian citizens, Nankasa.
1: Yeah.
0: Say, yeah, near baby dra. A quam beso, and no, ya baby tra. A quam beso, and no, and I am no beam be see almost ona.
1: And no question me, do drona a bat. 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No, my baby can be also by school.
0: Right.
1: Yeah.
0: Right. I don't say, eh, they are, yeah, war. Set up a kind, they be school, it be, yeah. But houseless, no, dear. A honor assembly, now.
1: Yeah.
0: Hustle food, no, send the panel. 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
1: sanity,
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1: sir,
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1: And only a seminal.
0: Oh, the Bishia, now I call more bra, Ossie Debbie. Obusu from the chrome about my barbe, yes, Edgeman, Ababa J shop. 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
1: 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Say, I'm passing.
0: I'm a man so beautiful. I'm a team. We come out. You are born to come out near here. Nina Ghana for an air.
1: Yeah. As a matter of fact, Oban Saloon Mudia, a man for a chroma for no pay Ghana for more.
0: Right.
1: Ghana for
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1: honor. Yeah.
0: But at the end, the bow, Mutimu pa, what can't I? Do minimum 3 years, minimum 3 years. 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
1: 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individuals
0: yes so so sika no the national group no
1: yes
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1: 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say you will be one month be your school but omo ni nkra ta am beti ni dey achro exams enti e challenging e was a area no serious one. Yeah.
0: The term is sad because a more funny future.
1: Yeah.
0: Oshe omo muwo other diaspora countries here in Union Moho ya. If I say UK, Germany, America, Canada, Nasifo ya. The same system now be so our honor more parents need in crata by a day and crown de best set dear a international year. Owo krato ni ka se de mabo fran I don't South Africa de omuntimi ma omo bi
1: eh challenging I think say nsem ni bi onuma make say diplomatic issue ntimi gidi say ambassador ewo ho no he's in the position to answer certain questions and e bia otu ho na mo anya meto odwa ba ye ni na ye wo grounds ndi de ni ma ni say obako wo ana o yire ko wo eh omo proof of birth. And they better the amount. So binya a chrome or say birth certificate dear and tisa entino. Sisi and schools or quite busa birth certificate.
0: Busa.
1: Yeah. Even where Ghana passport crow or South Africa, who have birth certificate.
0: Can look at Bibusa or Honor most of the other fire.
1: Yeah.
0: We've said they are birth certificate. But be who say yeah na Ghana for the bit say. But who say foreign abi kuta Ghana birth cert but onim the face of it no
1: yeah, the actual
0: because maybe ebe wo be a hospital that ebe wo na crown ebe wo no birth cert there automatically say the mouth
1: yeah
0: automatically say the mouth na ya tro papa e no ma me din actually baby appearance dey free it you really call ambassador bia ho and say mission bia the whole world back so your Ghanaian na you so your Ghanaian
1: yeah
0: but yeah. Best say a issue in South Africa,
1: yeah.
0: And I say a issue in Nigeria, and I say a issue in UK. That's where the challenge move face you.
1: And only
0: it's more friendly. I will be brain. It be a union or castle of control exams are because of only in German intro.
1: Yeah.
0: It's a money, not money.
1: Challenge in the honor. The alternative I want to say more, but could be on friend on a bridge, just black and white paper. And yet digitalize. And say, I know now, okwa, na, a match right, and so am with pen, and the amount. And say, I know I assist you and the passport.
0: Oh, okay.
1: And the man call.
0: Okay.
1: By say, Obinya, original birth certificate or a hoddy, she say, O papa, now, mommy, a movie crowd home crater.
0: Right.
1: Yeah.
0: Okay, this is a banner, I did not be a ma, a name, see for now, or my back on a beer. Omoni anko because say omutimi mamo ashesi die bi a mutimi deje Ghana passport die a let say anamo bi wo hokakra but say no sika na say there nothing to prove say bia akura wadi 20 years say okay wadi 19 years or na say wo ba wo 15 years a we are only birth cert ka be me
1: yeah they tell me say say birth cert no omutimi mfanye bibia okro mu ama akola no.
0: Agreed, but yeah. Bet me that Ghana passport.
1: That one day, 100%.
0: And Ghana passport now, bet me that are regularizing your baby. Said you could have passport
1: there for
0: your
1: husband for
0: year.
1: Yeah.
0: But say no, can say you ma one more year now for 3 months.
1: Yeah. No. I say, oh, okay, my man can say.
0: Right.
1: Yeah, in sending birth certificate.
0: Yeah. Ewo Ghana.
1: Ewo Ghana. You know, say I cry. I want my mom birth certificate. I don't need him. But this is the situation now. Omo dia no, it comes with ID number.
0: Mm-hmm.
1: and eye for obia to say ebre bi do a o ye hoho a based on your parent status and ebe chere so obenya bi anasa wonya bi
0: yeah but was
1: yeah
0: say na me say UK na no wo a ebe ma birth cert no but NI no wonya bi
1: yes
0: national security number
1: no
0: and no need bi because yeah. We didn't system no sir but we didn't our system no say am our birth cert there but eba say ye pamo wo ma me ne ya mu nyina na moko
1: yeah
0: right. But said was actually that is munya black and white be a
1: yes.
0: Ghana mission it in accept
1: yes
0: it with the year document manner
1: yeah, that
0: that's the best
1: yeah it's that one
0: at least
1: yeah.
0: No ama
1: yeah.
0: Be a Ninko national like you are saying say any dialogue between the two countries say,
1: yeah
0: but okay. Still we have to because UN
1: yeah
0: UN yeah. Ibako reference chapter bako no the be about we are say my best set or it's in right. South Africa. Another a year, I think, say, ye minister, Okujetu Abrakwa, I think, say, Hanny, a beman, Mr. Kwashina Kasana, on Duhu Juma from Parliament, no Mundo May, because also Ambassador Waha. Omoha, a more movie, I didn't know Mundo Maybe.
1: Yeah, and I think, same thing for
0: so BBC say, Nama Wabakachi, and yet Abrucheko Moswaki, Nimsa Dewey. And I in prank here and I'm on maybe our form.
1: Right.
0: It's in a man crying school corner and quenim because Okoa on TV exams.
1: Yeah. Yeah.
0: It is an SOP fee.
1: Yeah.
0: Maybe obey exams no a hand. I say obey. How say a man on this education? Yes, in South Africa, the education high.
1: Yeah. The attorney say obey exams, all right. But soon to me, certificate in Chisabia, Ukra. Or document, I'll be to my AJ certificate in there. I say, I currently free 16 day corner, which I say, so be apply man, student permit. Then, I'll be to me, I qualify. So, I'll be to me, I pass it through, I'll go invest in my AJ.
0: Ah, a chief. I have phone a chief, in fact, I'll be my son 7 year can. I'll be to you, I'll call to you some dozen. You can't do me one could be, I say, uncle. It'd be new. You near back to hospital at the back a review. You say, pay the court. But the to fee, say, be at the rotor or more bra, but now bra bono. And you easy. And you can say, I prefer it to my baby. I say, not only bear set. Not on the Musa Kosku, unto many exams, no one else to dear be at the abode bra. It's yet, said the papa can ya. It drew baby and now it be and pay for so with bear set, no. Black and white now can and I say Ghana names in it me G Eman Ghana best sitting there horses on me Ghana names for my idea that's the say it was much me too. A fe yam bra a dying sim so no money would be the cohine now what the biama would be and now say well to be quite any moon because I crata 7 year if you rub so and sign what the amount.
1: Yeah, it wouldn't crata there just would be high mom. Obi bi ne behind na o de ama ona nso o tuetu aka ma no nti anu de sanity
0: sanity fetching na
1: yeah
0: okay
1: o mi ka de
0: na dia
1: no a
0: Africa de ka you say ka ha de ka enu
1: no
0: but South Africa de o mu de ni say white e na
1: yeah o mu system ni de
0: o mu system no a yo asem panel 4.7 ubetimi abekan ho na yinyina yedi nkomo a yedi eya abrochi nkomo so wo South Africa na wo hwen wo Ghana ha na wo hwen bebi a wo bia no obetimi abekan ho na yinyina yedi nkomo obetimi abekan ho eye zoom na se obetimi aye me ko zoom no so na yenya yinyu abako e wo so opayo te menka pam mi ti wo ti yi film fa sabo where you know so? Aha. I think say a master. Aha. 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
1: Okay.
0: Say the AK. Dancy can near ye near mutitu free what you saying. Makatia near Juma Moyo Hono. Bika, Emma would be fee.
1: And not there. Me did say. They were Omoyan no obi moka oho. A damn boy ding, but and we your mom yen here was city. Ma omo township on a dear. obi ti me ji fie ebi a full house n be 3,500 rands. Me shede ni mse Ghana ha de but
2: me shede ni oni mo anu tu anu ya
1: ya so
2: oni mo obi si kana ju fa ma Ghana ha
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1: okay
2: ati se bi ni ana so chief safa sa boss me e hwebi o. Okay, what do you need? Yeah, I see. Say, didn't you have
1: some moments? I think, yeah.
2: Okay, you mean what? Quaba? Hey, you have to go, you have to go, but you didn't have to go. What do you have to do?
3: Meeting the Simon Mensa, you look at South Africa.
2: You Sami South Africa, she say, O president, he has
1: a. No, I am the Minister of Operations.
2: Operations. Yeah. Oh, Sami, operations. That is saying.
3: Yeah, who are you? Who are
2: you? There you are, see. And then the operation to Amorgana, now the burn house over.
3: And you don't know about you. Nothing, you're better than the operation minister. Do this one.
2: Oh, you did me ask. You did me ask. Yo, Papa, me nene di ko mo du baby. Bibia ke mo a pese o kaka ho aye ti o.
3: Me ko mo na o ni ni na no. Se me o ti ti e no ta na ti e. E pa ti se a di bia o ta jo. 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Wa be wu ni kuro mo na akra no. Ya mo no a di bia e pa ni ku ko be. Ena o ka we ka o ana bi certificate. Now, for an hour, I want to have one for passport and three by the young man, the Dua, and the air travel documents of Baby Dua. At the end, and I will say, I plan on calling you state permit, say, and son of a Timashia, a woman who knew. Ayana, aya, Huntipa, aya. Naja, oh, yanni, there are more, and so on. There's any or more run, you sit here, and on your camera, and the Echina change. And I'm run also a more casual, sometimes interpretation, I will already a different cry. Nti ni aye ti mu wo hanu anu no nti aye mu de de eja opa ni ma na mo ma se mo ma mu bi mo mo ko fi e no e boa so ni e opa mi te school no e nti ti ha bi o on ma di se private school na eja o mu ni boa because we no ka doctor Boadu Mona o beti ma aye anu because doctor Boadu won dey o Peter school hanu e na o ni senior assistant nti se o ti run school for long time. Then you are 18 Muna, you have been catch on.
2: Oh, okay. This is social democracy could be Mupa, apart from one more attack him on. Mentally, Muna Mupa, because of the okay, my woman, Banam Peso, Kusia, me, I mean, Kos, who could be a person could be no, on the Bimania. Yes, in Krata 17 or Chalk private. Now, Musica send a Muna with the Babako private school.
3: I'm going to do the other one. We are there, I said, baby, I said, Musquisi Mobile, no, now, Montana, a plan to me, cool. Then, no, because we are on my or could do any mona, didn't we? Yeah, I am not on Modia Plana, money, if you are agent, I know the Plana, but you, because AATTPA and I over. And now, sometimes, you know, school, no, so maybe you actually train me, but me try the old school. Because discrimination was on. We no teacher ni no kwa na we Ghana ni a unyi mu mache omo no. Utimi mu se bi on mo kwa na adi a mo chira nkula no. 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O ko ka be no ma disige against you.
2: Wow.
3: Na wo kwa ye atam on mo. 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Nti bet o ye ne den. 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Nti o wo se me 30 ne se di a one day no. Yeah, your program be your friend said the approach and come when I said the agony of a foreigner. And see, I don't know you that owe anything. Yanyaba, owe anything. Send me a best number.
2: Yo, and me, back on as a lady and a call. Okay. Uncle Sammy Johnson, I remember President Honor. Yan she evacuation.
1: Yeah.
2: Right. By my who say must start here registration.
1: Yes.
2: Emma pay for the file so ma ninina so bono lieutenants ninina bosomo try some bebois. You who ya see across eye porta no se nipa na doso che di we nima ba ansana afi ehu ya ne se nipa no kra fo mo akra ne fa ka de ko embassy ho no akokoye ma ko flade akoye more than necessary 300 no e bedu ye no anye bia odoma so toto fo mo mo bedu ye no de na wate afi wo mo ho
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1: 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But omu nyina de obi aye fine.
4: Right.
2: This is a unknown de na or detention.
1: Yes.
2: Ache se ke din bebe fie.
1: Yes.
2: Na na of it say
1: nka obe pia ba.
2: Obe pia ba. E na we so so ba.
1: E ba yeah.
2: It need there 50-50 say. Na msi ni so hwe bebe a wo no. Mu nyu anu bo ho na ye ja also na asem ba.
1: E be hard.
2: Ye be ka se. Echi anya na juma.
1: Anya na juma. Yeah.
2: I feel no osa o ho no be kasa ye jam nko awa ha eni e ti asem no
1: na
2: yes can if no okay
1: me jiri say mami enka we an recommend say Ghana embassy abona home modern
2: yeah
1: and foreign ministry no ma bom home modern if you say say evacuation we especially first batch in Bayern personally nkofobia me hu o mo say o ma ban me dan yankopanse
2: oh dear hunter
1: because omo dada danyina me ni say omo pa akonya aba fie ebi ma nyinyini ebi mo
2: tobo production baby who sa opanyina na o si for my free play ni mo no
1: yeah
2: I was say say ah South Africa nya baby a obenya insurance bi
1: yeah
2: and na say ni
1: special care bi na
2: say bi na oti ho ye de
1: yeah yeah yeah
2: so it you call a YouTube now over who say say as
1: yeah
2: o sanya free play no no the way no people say say now how kra na ebehia no o ye pay ni pa na dey fi ko chana puma say say gang way no na old man na edim man no
1: yeah
2: because o ko Europe o mo kra o mo wo benefit ni e yi bi e dey mo o mo kra na o mo wu no so hwe na o ho no hwe
1: yeah
2: oh benefit ni e kra na o mo wu no so na South Africa
1: yeah
2: o pay ni o ho no ni ma o ho chana madwe ya bi o say ni ma o ho
1: yeah
2: a no bo hwe na na ni ma kra dia no bitim enya dia ma no it's so better be bi anyini edru say dia e fie na so ba but ababo no bi say dia kan enye pepepe
1: sometimes it's difficult
2: it's you know a pass say dia opportunity na so ba
1: yeah and adeba
2: fie dia fie ni fie
1: we fie say I embassy ni here and say o consider when you so sa criteria na dey pick in call for so be on my when you need
2: pay for no
1: and
2: no mu kutan kwada
1: she
2: said me ma mi ya mi nu abei
1: yeah
2: me the number man so on hwehwe no na on to be fan emra so but obeba dia that's what I don't obeba dia
1: voluntary enti me free say juma dia o ma abana di no aboa
4: right
1: aboa obi betime awo no individual challenges bi dia but in general no aboa na o hwe ni pa still o mpeso o mu ba me make us genuinely do donor wo person person ba and yes a band the player be so unto no person or more full plane genuinely me him say do donor really want to come back home
0: right
1: mm
0: ye de nyame ase ye de nyame ase eja obi bi ka
3: akunda jo
1: okay I think so ba akunda ba
0: okay papa yina pega nessa ye mana pa ya
3: akunda ma jo e
0: ye jo papa yina ti say
3: me ho ye pa dia na ba na na so fo kan tan gani
0: hey lo bi sika brand ye oh
3: my touch, Hache.
0: Pronto.
3: Pronto, tutto posto.
0: No, tutto bene.
3: Bene.
0: La due Italy.
1: Yeah.
3: My touch, Hache, è tio, mon gomo ne me trepa.
0: Jo, è tio, è tio, è tio, è tio, è tio, è tio, è tio, è tio, è tio, è tio, è tio, è tio, è tio, è tio, è tio, è tio, è tio, è
1: no correct.
0: Italy ni South Africa. Because the brave free South Africa ne ba Italy. Yeah.
1: Sir. Yeah.
0: Na na yeti o wo hene.
3: Yo, em se tani e mini anika no. Se mpenise we are to young go down order. Enti no ebia atu eni anu magu South Africa no. Wa we ya over case we dey South Africa go na anya o mate. And you know, I still remember back at the motive. We are the same being where I'm from.
1: Yeah.
3: Then I already did one more on the channel. Like a kind of person, we can say, gun of one more to throw a year to coin. You see, no more way and we, but yeah, it will be a way and we. If we said, I didn't say this shit, but with the feeling good. Or send it to say, I'm breaching for no almost shots yet, taxi. I won't hold. My time be. You want to what? No, so I shall say no, it's you. If it's there, that's Africa for ASD. Do by you go on that, breaking for so, I'm sorry, the power of war. If it's by being a German for so, the only electricity. No one, no more come, Kakra, no more give. Italy has to cry, you have baby, and not so any more here. And you know, echo. You say, Americans, they do have baby enough to show me so. Ujimway, they say, I get to be a miracle for back.
0: Necessity, I saw more far. America is more far, Jenny. Could be near a dry and you meet no more far, maybe you, Yachua.
3: I don't know. I'm not going to be able to be able to be able to be able to be able to be able to South Africa. To be able to be able to be able to be able to be able to be able to be able to be able to be able to be able to be able to be able to be able to be able to be able to be able to be able to be able to be able to be able to I don't know what you mean, yes, I don't know
0: what you mean.
3: I don't know what you mean. Now, all Crocromani no now, what to Pervy? Tell me your chromogane. Sanity, anybody break go up. Of your gun and me. And so, if you need gun now with my own, or free, Burkina, or be free, Nigeria, or be free, Mary Baoba, or to your baby and any can gun off.
1: There's
3: always a tossle on your human.
0: This week, said me kind a Caribbean week in Ghana. Now, a His Excellency, a King Kwasi Kyadakwa, KKD, and a kind in the first session or segment, no kind in the Babidi, Sa and Komono, a Ghanaian Caribbean relationship, no, as a ambassador, the envoy, it could never be Din Komo, Afa, the black community. Any Caribbean, also okay. A black community now. I could be a honey binia, but small issue are amanent mamma. They are on the peak doing something, you know, or say, or bestre, Namaya Duma, they are next week. Your baba with just next program, you know, the course piano, they be a well, can you know, boom near ain't ye? They chop a bema a chief one year before or Saturday. No, you, young bra.
4: Evacuation.
0: No. Tama or mobile. No.
4: Mm-hmm.
0: More community leaders. No, much we could jam more coin.
4: Yeah. But you don't wanna. Menka say personally at that time. Na me free South Africa.
0: Right.
4: Inti. Me anye involved.
0: Right.
4: But me communicating with most of the community leaders. No. Free time. Minister. Honorable Abrakwa Ba. Eho.
0: Mm-hmm.
4: Oni omu ni naishiya. Free sabre no. If it's so be involved, and before I send a member studio, no, we need a bit more so kasai. Even time or move 2 years, and it's all time on the baby dream hanum.
0: Right.
4: Into community leaders, and then most of the people may influence or community in there. How many are involved?
0: Yeah. The number of person, because that person who are more airport or so, no, South Africans need be by ho. Or move so or move call. Or more reaction. Let's say. It is now okay, no to quarantine on the one day. There's a major honor because all your video now, who said they were happy, said all kind, you know, not a big brand, epic coin. Because I say, my uncle, the Yoko Power Nenam, over Germany, Tamana, East Berlin, the West Berlin, no.
4: Yeah.
0: Also, we war, no, Berlin war, no, more call, West, no. But who said, only chance be because after I'm on the first a year of feel Lagos you're from a gege Berlin for no.
4: Yeah.
0: Who could do horror? Why she said be beer ye a castle of a buffy. Was who to be caught now with what police for about to me just said a beer bet you was I acquire and Opiano was so our no person was born a drug a crown or the idea
4: channel.
0: Oh, I am ready. No, what's the best of Bosumini and Chain? O took up police station on a warm, say, open the hour. Say, you didn't want it.
4: Yeah, mo.
0: It's a dibia, a habinum.
4: Yeah.
0: so opeso pefie ba sikasem
4: 100%

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1: ɔmba bɛduru ahanom time bi 8
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0: just a few years yɛana visa free issue yi
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0: yeah
1: and in this case you know most of the African countries in you know so
0: will be away back
1: will stay back
0: yeah they're back off yeah.
1: And a big blow your bomb I say are they way and conquer the football
0: but it's a few that lady no need a few you know I did not more pay
1: as some neck on your canna me did say paying for say my friend is over to Boboa
0: nannansibi
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1: 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At the end, almost two on the baba at the chair and offer. And the brain, join the brain and offer. Now, no, you brain also on the baby.
2: Right.
1: The minion would tell them to walk, you must see. Ah, say me die and offer, bear no sea or telephone to transfer stuff, cool, Miss Madame. You better my father tell him telephone, coroner doors. Now, make copy, give me picky, yeah. 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
1: o ku na mi se ah ah 12:06 I said, everything come on and you will be at that was the answer the same. I'm fine. They did the pictures. Yeah, they did send me something. Hey, ask me, say, yeah, and ask them. It's a task to do.
0: Now, okay, they're not into the person who say, new words, you know, if you share mono, SDNT, NMR, or the ahoma e o se no ho akonfo ana so o se no ho ahoma
1: yo we di e ku di bi sta let me say se be ta owo se no opu ho a o be wu a o ti mi e tro bi bi to
0: mhm
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0: mhm
1: na we di any there kwan tro bi bi a nto ho
2: wow
1: wo fa nkre bi a nya the telephone to cry or the idea of boss to part time.
0: Hey,
1: it's innocent. See, I'm a new to why you didn't go away. I put that. Anna, in the investigation, me, I've been to the hotel for a week, a better and time, or more 18 days. The old one who ever.
2: Right.
1: Never bounce if you are ever bred with Siani, if you are in it. It is the Obia or one change the other country of there. A and B and C into the man we are no detail. No detail because maybe call anything in him. Oh, new. If they say, I'm not someone to say, oh, be angry, what? And chess yet.
0: Nana,
1: and
0: up a year, oh, be any ma, that time was shark on for no. That or ban or no way. Se fie hɔ no ye ana ifie hɔ no moti
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0: Yeah. The okay, the okay.
1: But now, bad morning, and never too long, no, but blow alarm.
0: Dana, the way
1: there.
0: Investigation,
1: a bad day. Mom said he's importing here. Obian said then, one job if you had one country to ensure.
0: Papa, said the Ocasse. Papa, you saw Ocasse. Ahumachi, Bessie, Elkobo Donkono, Utimi, a frail. A send no message.
1: Or send no message.
0: Sɛ obi otumi sendi message ahomache saa ne yi na afi okose ne hona ne fuu apapai anode
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0: 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Okay, I'm not sure there. CCTV. Yeah, CCTV. Oh, you know, and they are on the track. Be near you. That means I found to say, do I can all know be near someone you person who come in there when you say that you be a bizarre a capital. So I'm not sure. So there, the cut to me, my nipple is stressful to say, those are about so near any. Red letters, I remember now. I feel now who I should cry now. I ran out the trash because I'm a chest trace would be to train across the train. I found so, Papa. And if you're a
1: car,
0: your own canoe,
1: and so a woman, and so on, sir. Yen tune for,
0: yeah.
1: You meet stress,
0: yeah.
1: And yeah, for Libby couldn't move to move.
0: Right.
1: So,
0: yeah.
1: If you say, service, I am not that the VIA main picture, send me medic, appreciate medic, minuet to Jumokadia, and then come to Bruni can go to Bruni Mudia. Oh, Bruni, who got the car? Oh, Mudia.
0: Right.
1: And now, who got the bank car? So, Italy, how the bank car? Yeah, my boss in Ghana, it's me by two honey, but come on air. Yeah, but you know, I have 40 cap bank, it's 100 million. The only thing I may say, you do a photo red.
0: Right.
1: Red, you know, Oko to Oko free, and so one, you cry. Yeah, ma'am. Yeah, ma'am. No, you know, but you are photo. Yeah, no, we ain't done. We don't want to be free. If you play it, you know, I say,
0: yeah. Yeah.
1: She said, Udi, a car. And now we are going to need Udi car. Then anyone in a car, 1,000, we need 2,000. And not to the Enkum. A car, Enkum, dear.
0: You have a new career.
1: 10,000, no money, 10,000, no money, no money, and dinner, all the money. My Nibia, it's a Mijamuna. 2,000 is 8,000, then Enkum.
0: Yo, I had a friend, I had a friend, I had a friend, I had a friend, I had a friend, I had a friend, I had a friend, I had a friend, I had a friend, I had a friend, I had a friend, I had a friend, I had a friend, I had a friend, I had a friend, I had a friend, I had a friend, I had a friend, I had a friend, I had a friend, I had a friend, I had a friend, I had a friend, I had a friend, I had a friend, I had a friend, I had a friend, I had a friend, I had a friend, I had a friend, I had a friend, I had a friend, I had a friend, I had a friend, I had a friend, I had a friend, I had a friend, I had a friend, I had a friend, I had a friend, I had a friend, I had a friend, I had a friend, I had a friend, I had a friend, I had a friend, I had a friend, I had a friend, I had a friend, I had a friend, I had a friend, I had a friend, I had a friend, I had a friend, I had a friend, I had a friend, I had a friend, I had a friend, I had a friend, I had a friend, I had a friend, I had a friend, 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Ghanaians who just came from South Africa Akwaaba into Umma Akwaaba
3: yeah
0: so so if a cassette free a US onwa on the class captain of Abuchin come also pa Thomas Dɔkye on the class captain pa so so and King Jobin King Jobin also so latte teacher out here or say nyame nka 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
0: 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a oko and son a second gate to such a kill I'm a young address crowd or coso it to hold your hoodie me say oh share video a YouTube name Facebook album who say a Bree Mountains in the Ohono it's serene is so put it play now we see from one adjoa ohun ho no ma as a osa kwa brochure ho no ma it be ju homes say bra and one say o call search engine na Facebook o you know and one be ju homes b I g 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the one between account home I'm an IFA and no more already three bedrooms so and so so no a Teresa and so so no be her old room will come omo and our summer sinner and then you could to yasha and meet hey and why for come na mean you free South Africa but two rooms are contagious say me a bugger still but you open diatra and run the BG homes mo anse okọ eye website na eye Facebook ni eya 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
1: 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Your boss are kura. 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They dey free Ghana
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2: 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ni kitchen out to me call e call your the hall dey o ma ho bidda TV who could talk, would you ever share a horn or ma? Would you call any TV near? Tiriparisha, who be here in the crown? Ooh, it or has our pain, say, ah, come on, Ghana, and car, you want me freedom, say, near, and any planet, tito. I dream, you moon, oh, shes, I know, mana. It's me, ma, oh, quay, dear, and you cross over here because we should see car was saying, oh, I'll be drew crew more. Right? And here can. Oh, also, so I. Be it, you oh, yeah, okay. Well, do you remember? Problems or coffee so on to a perfect on TV cancer. Any air, I say, and no more TV to see, you're too hopeful. A young man saw the soul con, said, you can until set a year a wood year would be the flab on the eye.
3: Yeah.
2: But so I wonder what you will fear. Oh, no crew of fear, oh, no mouth of fear, oh, no mouth of fear. A dear and a bed by mouth or cool home. Will be to be turn a whole train, not train of honor. So any air. Let me ask you.
1: I couldn't tell you.
2: Be a pigeon inside. I want to know. So a pigeon inside. Simon was here. And I use another two form. Now, you saw me. Okay, okay me meet you. Meet you. Casa.
1: Meow. Hey, see. Now, I hear the assin in there. And I see a sitchin. I see that other. Nani amika se se be ma mo na onu adura eden
2: enyu
1: no ha na profu kan bi se life is not how well you begin it but how well you end it and that's all ma wo nko a wo ade
2: yeah
1: and that's all ma wo ya nani amika ma foto kaka me de me ma ne se mo ma ye yet very open up and na dey ba kwa ya sometimes no ma bebre ma for this show mo akuma mo mo nka ne se if they come as the trawa, I did that chin nine.
2: Let that one thing. Let that one thing.
1: Oh, what? A banner, and I now will cry. Oh, you pay a man, now what more what you realize you. And look at me, Mauko, you be. Oh, be a me, what my yipa, me, Master Sumas, and I'm watching Anna. What's your dining table on any year in the mood? Did you come once him?
2: That would open under you, Uma Bak or say, what could you have of a fan of one? Ni kru ni duro hɔ ma e do fu aye ni enu anti no oba no bu ofu e ye wo ena o mefu aye so ena sa di di mu matem e kwada me sa o ba free ye fu we ma ba no wo sa di di mu matem because of opel be bia ko ni enu ani adana kaskas of yo e so be ma no number na adwendwini because sabi o kosi na nim so on the picture, oh, question. Yeah, but be an inni. A slap for the former born, send the power or to train mu. Bitten any more. What to chew? Call on any funny dink or say, she said, Grand, I feel the Mihudia Minye, Mihudia Minye, and I, and I'm big grano, the warrior and a year, and I just said, what to use a bear me, Casa?
3: Yeah, some.
2: Eja, Mitro Dean, I'm saying, hey. Obi man so o de say ya bu ha na se dako o ko fi team eti yema yema yakoma enkofo say ye ka o say ye fie fo na twi o say den ye o e ya butre pani katanka aso officer ka bibi pani katanka ye ti o
1: yo akunta ni anu mo mo wo And he said, it also be used to sit through pa, he said, it's too intimate. That's a seminar after you, a time, not chairman. Also, I can't, you be, I say, intimate man. Maybe a chairman, dear, you know, can buy your soap wound. Did you? Oh, no, you won't be. Okay.
2: Yeah.
3: Yeah.
1: But and you be an old so for whom I know what
2: we
1: are sitting tonight. Need to bring any to me pressure.
2: The crowd would you crack pressure over that?
3: Yes, I'm
1: not to be asked 24 hours. It is a new people. It is my if you ask them. Bit my awari asem bit my ka ana ni nyina chi no so yeyet ebi bifo idi ya wose dupa api ya dwim papa ni antem body ebi ana papa la si fu ibi zina achi na mana ajani ni kra muko sem ka papa la si fu amu amu kai si fu
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1: 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E ne bia me ko. Me ka ye te me.
3: Yeah.
1: Cause ai wa mu de.
2: Oh, ai wa mu de.
1: Eti. Na se na bon so bi ai sa no ma we ni. Na sa no ma ye ken. E bi se o.
2: Yeah.
1: And I'm not telling my sister, you know. Open your piano, first of all, I can't tell you.
2: Yeah. Yeah.
1: I think you are with me. Now, tell me, brother, I'm going to come. Any pine yankee or cannot much will be a noose. And I can't come away to when you can appear what is the woman. A brabone.
2: I see.
1: A brabone.
2: The papa safo kanta keke be call European tour benne asori base 3 ACI be as an opening me catch yourself say offer bible no to nche ye wi ho but we dey fear some near ka dear pa na mo ma na mo be bring aye single parents and grano Never not to hold more, not with our minds, a dear pa, and I'm more Bianca. So I child benefit in the more Bianca. But there's something a woho pa. The poor crowd would need a ma, a so, Obia a separate, a dear cofaba. Said the AKA, stressy, or quit one of the duffy. Now obey my day, Ghana, system, they say, I didn't know the Adriane.
3: Yeah.
2: Ana ono ti ho ba ne mra no me adua no yiti adua ne ma no. 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
0: 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But Bruce, the wooden the best at 90%. Oh,
3: yeah,
0: she abnormal, dumb the numb.
3: Yeah.
0: A day.
3: Pressure.
0: Pressure, hopper. Pressure.
3: Yeah, we see, answer, what could draw contumely.
0: Yeah.
3: Now, if a sudden, I'll be a. Your friend is saying, if you're a carrier, in quotes. And in this case, you know, we'll be sure say, oh, no, what do we be able to be in tea? A share of us if for a share, and you know, it be, oh, share, or my, oh, share, or you're in, oh, sure, you're in, you're busy, and phone will be, ain't it? End of the day, no, we be keep to a be a trigger. Now, where I say,
0: no, but I don't have a busy and phone.
3: I mean, names and a beam deity, but mostly now continue. Sending a whole cancer, a man is a man in this.
0: But she has asked a number. What's a man there you will? The man don't want to be a
3: show. Oh, and see, yeah, show Bema names on I am. So, sadly, and also cost on tea. A gina senior will be an idea there, but set Ghana for money dear. A man expecting my man's own be Iska.
0: Ti South Africa bi ho sa.
3: Ewo ho pa. Ewo ho se Emmanuel share ni mse. 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
0: Aye dey.
3: Aye dey. 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
0: Embe.
3: Nti esa ba na ehyehye bi bia. Se die ni besi in the day no no o hyehye.
0: Don't
3: know about that. That's my father. Sir, I won't choice. One thing says, I won't be a son of Barney, dear. Only choice. I am paying for six can of bema and ye gender.
0: Hey,
3: son, I did not
0: contribute with him. You can't do a name. One could be a OC uncle. A high a sample 94.7. Muson for Quaman, Quaconte Jew. And there. Sir Mikael no come why die no ka ye Caribbean weekend ke ni his excellency Kwasi Kyeldakwa so ke be 101 but maybe one or two things be there they share another time ah if I be transfer na ye din komo na no echi so no ye ni ye papa Lawrence
3: Ataja
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0: di ni kasai and another teacher no obvious school what is school
3: Dr. Boadu
0: 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Africa is so baby a bro funu group and to be a call have been yet my son a million kind exchange program to of course so could train you on one moment who the son was juma any a year or their culture or 19 good years a trebi kasa don't carry
3: no
0: not too much English ain't
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0: Africa for a bad brigade, they want to make it in the home. You are sorry. With a year fresh of Catalina and Yaya, we are not any sorry. I started in Sukrupuna. Yatitino Suno. Yan register. You might register and suddenly NGO. Oh, just as you might buy in the
2: A bit,
0: ɛtumi mmoa no ɛdan koraa na ɛsɛ nka ɛtumi ma modan ma kɔ mu asɔre a wobɛkɔ no ɛkɔmu no ɔni mu kanse no ni mu yɛnim sɛ mo yɛ ngi obi na mohyia na modwendwen mu slow. It's a messer. Can you, sir? And yes, sir. Sister, everything they tell you. Apart from say, oh, yeah, who call Roman, sorry, say, yeah, be before Roman, and I, yeah, a before Roman. Oh, warrior, your mom, Marie Setia, a genuine. Ultimately, ye be open. That kind of what story, yeah, where the Acacia thousand in 10 million, 5 million, you know, emu Marie Setia. Entimi nye free enwura ofisi pia uko enye dwuma
1: na
0: radin tia
1: na oma mare certificate oh
0: hey sure
1: hey
0: actually kromo actually bia we were no mama mare state
1: ah
0: hey actually ni die keke ni die mo
1: oh
0: yes bi se obia omo aware wa han sa sori ama o mare state ya Uba gibi. When so I did maintain a sort of said, Marisha, then we are also uncommon co register. I could tell you.
1: I said, no.
3: Yeah.
1: Because Rogana has said, Rogana has a friend say, Register General is under the Attorney General.
3: Yes.
1: It's a more or more authority.
0: Sorry.
1: Sorry. That's the officer who also registered marriage. You just go to register general, register your church, and then they take you through the EBA, then you write to the attorney general for approval. About Becker was sorry, maybe I will be BBA, said BBA, come on. Then Oma approval said, what to me? How to miss a yay? Then, what sign any certificate to be here? Then you send a copy to the Register General for for records. Then they don't say.
0: I had here in Tisa.
1: It's in Hanoi.
0: Every month, in Yakima. What do you mean, Yaki? You are. Jin saw some for the echo register a work, a council.
1: Yes, I have Clano. I saw you over. It's not registered.
3: Yeah.
1: But what I know, you say, the part of the Quaqua, you know, maybe I.
3: Register,
1: no, say register general, and I say AMA, and I say any office beyond where here. Then they bring the certificate
3: to the church. Yeah.
0: To the church.
1: Young wedding, and I saw sorry, BBA, we are. Then softwares are presented in front of the church. Say, we are. As soon as she said, Oma, I'm a buyer, you want to me. But I saw no one can say, Johnny, dear, hey. And another coin.
0: Ah, Bisa, I saw it be a money, dear.
1: What did I drop with you?
0: I saw it be a money, no one said, oh, my, so, yeah, cosign, Mary said, never, nay, come. On my back, cosign, happy pan, and cross, sebby, Ebola. Oh, it's an Ebola. What do you hear in ye?
1: Okay. You call Simon. Simon,
4: okay.
1: Most science certificate in South Africa, and the president of Busano Busano.
4: Hello, I could tell you. If you want science certificate to know how this is what they call home affairs, now what for
1: everything? That's the register straight, or home affairs war.
4: I hope a woman affairs war, and a government need you to say, oh, for you, but be as already. As only the man was still a Obeko home affairs, never call for register, never any witnesses. And now it's Obeko appointment date. No match wrong, no man has all the back. No witnesses, no mark or number call for sign.
1: President.
3: Yeah.
1: And a juma that was so powerful. Say, I didn't know, I saw no. And also, more pretty, child, could just.
3: Majority say South Africa did the nimno. Amount for more, sorry, or more register. Oh, abem. And so many year I fro and answer, Omishra warriors were. Omu Momono presented the mount as a witness. Name of also Okoko finalizing our home affairs. And you know, I think say, Papa can thank Asemno. Italy, as I'm not working, you know.
1: It's Italy now, country, more.
3: Yeah.
1: So, I'm also saying the same thing. I don't know, and value, Now the, unless all the akwakwa ye.
3: I think say yenni e ho dia minim ne de. O ma o ya we. Anya de bi say asore na na akoye ni bi say no na ye de ma. E ya de a number 1. I saw hun say wo ni abusua maka bo maye. And actually the me experience de e ya Ghana na mo ware ya. I was some this certificate you know eba. No mo mo present the ma mo asore de. Anya say mo e ye bibia wo.
1: But said all kind of edited it true.
3: Yeah.
1: Except that me chair say Ghana ha cry.
3: Yeah.
1: I saw any bibri or no more. It's not recognized.
3: Yeah.
1: So much me jaw are all. It may be a cohoko yeah where they near you now. I must come out. I saw the bibri, nipa bibri, I call her my soft me be a more marriage certificate. Embassy is not refusing you all.
3: Yeah.
1: Because I saw it not Cassandra is not registered.
3: Registered.
1: And I was signed and also so no, or no, so no, yeah, registered. No, your man, Attorney General Office, your man to me. May my sad tip off way, but I will share, Bosher Miss Andre. I will show you come off. Sir, open so when your authentic marriage certificate at the court embassy BR. I'm telling you. Ujin was sorry that BMO, I'm going to show you, sir, ma. Faculty Register General for
0: verification.
1: That's all. Okay. That's all the call. No more verify, say. So sorry, no. Even say, sorry, and I saw for a coquam man great here. You register me, say, me to me sign my certificate. Me too quiet. Or so far, or general, my name or honor. You register no attorney general officer. Oh, to me sign. It is said, Sofu A, if you are sorry, no. Na all qua, I said this Sofu B or Babaja name, Equaristano. So it is on a officiating officer. It is a sorry board, Nipa Bear 5, and I call. It sent for 5 will be at me sign. It will be our so Macquarie wedding, a sophomore sign, I mean, sophomore no new to a sign, and no and a DBB call embassies now near refusing one because. Bia, you understand what? I'm sorry, Bia, so Otimisan certificate. No, they do attorney general office. Embassy is not checking. They catch them on there. It is said the air canoe. And now, sorry, Bia, the air wedding room. And now, so for Bia, the Timisan marriage certificate. Say, register our attorney general officer. Register general and the processing in first, who the letter? I'm call register general. Friends, coordinating council. No one approve. I prefer and some no one the one class. I send my order call register general to and send a gazette. It is not sorry, Bia. It is not make a brochure come off. Uti now share any. Every day, your mom take it. Your mom tip off. It's so cool. We here and a person be fano. Now some more your marriage certificate. The best place, Corinthia General. I saw a crowd corner. Go and let them know, say, the person be too kind. I'm because I'm not soft with the SSI. No more soft with me. Jack, so color of fear, and she also will be dry a camera. And then they are go through bad. Yet, when they are so, it's a Mr. Simon, what to call every mouth, Simaba could be never rap mammy. Yeah, okay. It be and you be near for you.
4: Okay. May that say I could tell you. I did back one person made a canya okay who very important. Yenian Mumbi or Hanuman said you, Oma Betnaha. Oma from one green Kubia, a sorubia so a monk, present baby who are dancing. I said, Ubia were a papa tour. Now, say you, you have a papa pastor to be at your over, this one baby now, now in your memorial said, and I said, 1 year service. Ayana a happy. Inti near a brand a kayano. Say, association be a na a sorry beer. A ja young fire teen yet then, and cush him. Send ye a day, ya. This year, a sorry na now say, who made to make dinner wire then? Am I? Because near okay, oh yes, Anna, ayana a happy. Present baby a dance here, me must see nipa bebre or hanumukuha. Miancasa mekoto grief nankasana, ye be anna yet must see nipa mu no anami in sew. Inti
3: According to Ghana embassy, over 20,000. And mu be 1,000. And I mean 1,007 now.
1: 600 naba.
3: And a 600 naba.
1: Yeah.
3: Yes, Rom. Omontombo as Omukasem. Because in 70 be on one more car. And especially Omukanabro from Sukam. Yes, I hear near war a honey yam, a shame. It's a quest or more shed, nipper no bubble. Apart from the facts, the nipper de pa ko kakra bi yesa no omo amaye omo anye mboni ya tono ho aboye mbra abepem sabre omo nye mboni bia nti yesre yeni anuma mabra bidu Ghana president nzuma bidu Ghana ne bi ma mama ye nkasa ani nye de ebe ma yeni anuma aka no ho akere ho mo
1: akodio de oko
3: aka uni anum
1: yedawase odi t-shirt bi bre me na Yes, yes, yes, yes, yes, yes, yes, yes, yes, yes, yes, yes, yes, yes, yes, yes, yes, yes, yes, yes, yes, yes, yes, yes, yes, yes, yes, yes, yes, yes, yes, yes, yes, yes, yes, yes, yes, yes, yes, yes, yes, yes, yes, yes, yes, yes, yes, yes, yes, yes, yes, yes, yes, yes, yes, yes, yes, yes, yes, yes, yes, yes, yes, yes, yes, yes, yes, yes, yes, yes, yes, yes, yes, yes, yes, yes, yes, yes, yes, yes, yes, yes, yes, yes, yes, yes, yes, yes, yes, yes, yes, yes, yes, yes, yes, yes, yes, yes, yes, yes, yes, yes, yes, yes, yes, yes, yes, yes, yes, yes, yes, yes, yes, yes, yes, yes, yes, yes, yes, yes, yes, yes, yes, yes, yes, yes, yes, yes kwa ko sinisu no ono no nyame ana ono obonsam demu mususu no odi aso e ti asem etu kwan a ye kire kwan pa na odi aso odi 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